The National Weather Service in Sioux Falls has issued a severe thunderstorm warning for southwestern Minnehaha County in southeastern South Dakota, northwestern Lincoln County in southeastern South Dakota, southern McCook County in southeastern South Dakota, Turner County in southeastern South Dakota, northeastern Hutchinson County in southeastern South Dakota, until 7:45 p.m. At 7:02 p.m., severe thunderstorms were located along a line extending from near Bridgewater to Dalton to near Freeman, moving east at 40 miles an hour. Hazard, 60 miles an hour wind gusts and quarter-size hail. Source, radar indicated. Impact, hail damage to vehicles is expected. Expect wind damage to roofs, siding, and trees. Severe thunderstorms will be near Marion, Canastota, and Monroe around 7:10 p.m. Parker and Lake Vermilion State Recreation Area around 7:15 p.m. Hurley around 7:20 p.m. Other locations in the path of these severe thunderstorms include Humboldt, Montrose, Wall Lake, and Chancellor. Remain alert for a possible tornado. Tornadoes can develop quickly from severe thunderstorms. If you spot a tornado, go at once into the basement or small central room in a sturdy structure. For your protection, move to an interior room on the lowest floor of a building. To report severe weather, contact your nearest law enforcement agency. They will send a report to the National Weather Service office in Sioux Falls. Torrential rainfall is occurring with these storms and may lead to flash flooding. Do not drive your vehicle through flooded roadways.

Ice Line Kills feature McKenna Grace twisting that knife. The Sioux Empire's Rock Station 103.7 The Crow. Congrats to Teresa Jackson, Lloyd Shirkins, Guy Levin, and Courtney Kitterer. Also, Stuart Reg going to the Behind the Scream event with David Arquette. Tickets for that available for you over at crow.com, the events calendar. Get some. It's Cousin Lenny and Whitesnake on deck. 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

The National Weather Service in Sioux Falls has issued a severe thunderstorm warning for southwestern Lyon County in southwestern Minnesota, southern Lincoln County in southwestern Minnesota, northwestern Murray County in southwestern Minnesota, northern Pipestone County in southwestern Minnesota, northeastern Moody County in east central South Dakota, southeastern Brookings County in east central South Dakota, until 8 p.m. At 7:12 p.m., severe thunderstorms were located along a line extending from near Aurora toward to 6 miles northwest of Pipestone National Monument, moving northeast at 45 miles an hour. Hazard, 60 miles an hour wind gusts and quarter-size hail. Source, radar indicated. Impact, hail damage to vehicles is expected. Expect wind damage to roofs, siding, and trees. Severe thunderstorms will be near Elkton and Lake Benton around 7:20 p.m. Holland around 7:25 p.m. Tyler and Rifton around 7:30 p.m. Other locations in the path of these severe thunderstorms include Arco, Florence, Russell, and Current Lake. For your protection, move to an interior room on the lowest floor of a building. To report severe weather, contact your nearest law enforcement agency. They will send a report to the National Weather Service office in Sioux Falls. Torrential rainfall is occurring with these storms and may lead to flash flooding. Do not drive your vehicle through flooded roadways. Repeating, a severe thunderstorm warning has been issued until 8 p.m. for the following counties in Minnesota, Pipestone, Murray, Lincoln, and Lyon, and the following counties in South.

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0: The National Weather Service in Sioux Falls has issued a severe thunderstorm warning for northwestern Lyon County in northwestern Iowa, southeastern Moody County in east central South Dakota, Minnehaha County in southeastern South Dakota, northwestern Lincoln County in southeastern South Dakota, southeastern McCook County in southeastern South Dakota, northeastern Turner County in southeastern South Dakota, until 8:30 p.m. At 7:40 p.m., severe thunderstorms were located along a line extending from near Colton to Hartford to near Chancellor, moving northeast at 40 miles an hour. Hazard, 60 miles an hour wind gusts and quarter-size hail. Source, radar indicated. Impact, hail damage to vehicles is expected. Expect wind damage to roofs, siding, and trees. Severe thunderstorms will be near Sioux Falls, T, Hartford, Crooks, Wall Lake, Colton, Ellis, and Lyons around 7:45 p.m. Baltic, Del Rapids, and Renner around 7:50 p.m. Brandon around 8 p.m. Other locations in the path of these severe thunderstorms include Corson, Garrettson, Sherman, Palisades State Park, and Valley Springs. Remain alert for a possible tornado. Tornadoes can develop quickly from severe thunderstorms. If you spot a tornado, go at once into the basement or small central room in a sturdy structure. For your protection, move to an interior room on the lowest floor of a building. To report severe weather, contact your nearest law enforcement agency. They will send a report to the National Weather Service office in Sioux Falls.
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4: Kelloland Live Doppler Storm Center.
5: Look for thunderstorms this evening and especially overnight, and they could be strong or severe. Also, some areas of heavy rainfall possible in addition to the hail and damaging wind threat. Then tomorrow, thunderstorms end in the morning. A south breeze 10 to 20, high of 86. Thunderstorms redeveloping late in the day, and they could be on the strong side. From the storm center at Kelloland TV, I'm meteorologist Jay Trowback.
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Tom from Buffalo Ridge wrote on Facebook, "For some reason, I can't quit listening to The Crow." And Tom, we can't quit you either, big guy.

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David Lee Roth and Van Halen on the Steel Empire's Rock Station 103.7 The Crow. Now, he's going to be out at the Buffalo Chip during the Sturgis Rally. 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Now we have Stain. Congratulations to Susan Karamaris. She went VIP to see this band last Sunday at the Rock the Country event. I got the warning on the way. New rock for you. Also, Pearl Jam just around the corner. Tom Petty and the Heartbreakers and Shinedown. Stick around for all of it. 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

New route from the warning, Kerosene on the Sioux Empire's Rock Station, 103.7 The Crow. Congrats to Vicky Young of Mitchell, Jason Pittman of Del Rapids, Roberto Hernandez of Lismore, Minnesota, and Stacy Walter of Canastota. They're going backstage to meet Buck Cherry when they come to the district on July 21st. Pearl Jam.

Buck Cherry, it's a crazy one this time, not the cold hard one. It's the Sioux Empire's Rock Station, 103.7 The Crow. Hang out with Denzel Wednesday. He'll be there for bike night at the Red Rock and get you signed up for those three-day, two-night stays at the Buffalo Chip. Just one left to go, and then somebody is going to get the whole two-week run of the rally to enjoy all the shows going on out there. Learn about it at crow.com, the events calendar. 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

0: 1037 and Black Crowes on The Crow, the Sioux Empire's rock station. You can hang out with Denzel tomorrow. He will be over at Pyroholics Fireworks on Arrowhead Parkway in 6 Mile. 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And the best prices in town. So hang out with Denzel tomorrow during his entire shift. 2 to 6 at Arrowhead Parkway in 6 Mile. Pyroholics Fireworks. It's a good time. Go get your boom on. New rock on the way from Architects. Also, Alice in Chains just around the corner. And after 9 bells, Nirvana. It's The Crow.
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9: From the Kelloland Live Doppler Storm Center.
10: Thunderstorms possible in the Sioux Falls area this evening, but more likely overnight. And they could be strong or severe with large hail and strong winds. But also heavy rainfall could create some flash flooding type problems. That should end tomorrow morning. Then after a cloudy, smoky day, a high 86, more thunderstorms tomorrow night. I'm Jay Trobeck.
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Nirvana, as promised on the Sue and Pirates Rock Station 103.7 The Crow. This flash forward, a look into the crystal ball brought to you by Matt and Jennifer, because they love it when I tell you what's coming. First, we have a member, one of the two, of the Billy Club, Billy Idol, yes. Disturbed on the way, Pop Evil, Live, Five Finger Throat Punch, if you're Denzel, Linkin Park, Metallica, GNR, and Green Day, plus everybody else who rocks, it's The Crow.

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Just text in GREAT, G-R-E-A-T, to the Crow Phones, and you get both, man. So do that now. GREAT to the Crow Phones. I think it's time for some Metallica. It's the Crow.

0: 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Let me draw your attention over to crow.com. There's a lot happening. We got the Behind the Scream event with David Arquette at the Washington Pavilion. Skillet's playing at the fair for free. Midsummer Music Festival up in Monaga, Minnesota. Got Buckcherry coming to town. 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On the way, Ozzy Osbourne, new rock from Autumn Kings, and just after 10, 3 Days Grace. 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
10: Look for thunderstorms this evening and especially overnight, and they could be strong or severe. Also, some areas of heavy rainfall possible in addition to the hail and damaging wind threat. Then tomorrow, thunderstorms end in the morning. A south breeze 10 to 20, high of 86. Thunderstorms redeveloping late in the day, and they could be on the strong side. From the Storm Center at Kelloland TV, I'm meteorologist Jay Trowback.
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3 days grace as promised on the Sioux Empire's Rock Station 103.7 The Crow. So we're entering number five. So how about I give you five? Bon Jovi, just around the corner. Breaking Benjamin, AC/DC, Incubus. And right now, if you are an unintentional amputee, I'm sorry. It's The Crow.

Bon Jovi on the Sue and Pyrus Rock Station, 103.7 The Crow, and we are in one, man. Another 60-minute commercial-free rock. Bob, I got those for you all night long until Dave and Chuck the Freak come to wake you up for tomorrow. Kicking off your weekend right. Brand new rock here for you from Breaking Benjamin. It's really something wicked. It's The Crow.

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Crawl back to my coffin on the Sioux Empire's Rock Station 103.7 The Crow. We're in one, man. We do them every night, 5 to 5, p.m. to a.m. Those 60-minute commercial-free rock blocks until Dave and Chuck the Freak come to wake you up tomorrow to kick off your weekend on Friday morning. 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

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The Crow was recently ranked totally worthy on the BBB website. That's good, right?

0: Perfect Circle on the Sioux Empire's Rock Station 103.7 The Crow, and just two sleeps away from Scary Terry Saturday Nightmare. Are you scared? Just around the corner, 7 o'clock to midnight on Saturday, you can hear the sounds of Nonpoint, Beartooth, Prong, Hatebreed, Head PE, Mushroom Head, Sepultura, Pantera. In this moment, all of the heavies will be in the house for 5 solid hours of duct-taped heavy block metal that you don't get to hear in a row on The Crow every day. We love it that you love it, but we want to give it to you all in one hard box. Only place you can get it, Scary Terry and Scary Terry Stevens on the Sioux Empire's Rock Station. Just ahead, Pink Floyd for Lori, Stained coming up, and after 11 o'clock, Evanescence. 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
9: After morning thunderstorms end, we'll have a mostly cloudy day, thanks in part to smoke from wildfires. Later on Friday, thunderstorms redeveloping, lasting into the nighttime hours. Our daytime high today, 86 degrees with a south wind feeding those storms that should end Saturday morning for the 4th of July. From the Storm Center at Kelloland TV, I'm meteorologist Jay Trobeck.
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10: We should have one of those waiting signs like at emergency rooms or something.

1037 The Crow. After 250 years of America, you'd think someone would have found that treasure on Oak Island by now, huh?

brand new goods from Evanescence. Who will you follow from the new album, A Sanctuary, on the Sue Empire's Rock Station? We're entering the last hour in our prime tonight before Friday rolls around. So let's chat about it, shall we? Red Hot Chili Peppers, Aerosmith, Linkin Park, Sleep Theory, Metallica, Def Leppard, Green Day, Audioslave, From Ashes to New, and everybody else who rocks in this last hour in our prime tonight. 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

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All you got to do is pay to get into the fair. You can see the Skillet show that night for absolutely $0 and cents. New rock from Sleep Theory. Words are worthless. You're listening and keep it locked right here at The Crow.

1037. The Crow.

Welcome to Paradise, Greendale and the Sioux Empire's Rock Station. Just reminding you, tomorrow you can hang out with Denzel at Pyroholics Fireworks. 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

0: 1037 The Crow, Sioux Empire's Rock Station. I'm Ace, all done with your face because our time here in the prime, I don't know where it goes, but it's just about done. Not completely, though. So before I run, we'll do Blur, also Breaking Benjamin, and anybody else I can squeeze in before midnight. Could have been anywhere tonight, but By My Face is where you wanted to be, and I say thank you for that. Also, don't forget the words I live by. Every person that you meet is fighting a battle you know nothing about. Therefore, be kind. Always. It's not that hard. Thank you, Robin Williams, for those words of wisdom. I am Ace, my friends. I will see you tomorrow to kick off your weekend, my friends. Bye-bye.
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10: It's going to be another stormy day today. Our high temperature 86, south wind 10 to 20 miles per hour. And we'll have lots of wildfire smoke over us as well. Thunderstorms redeveloping tonight into early on Saturday the 4th. On Saturday, after the storms end, 84 for an afternoon high. From the Storm Center at Kelloland TV, I'm meteorologist Jay Trobeck.
9: Sorry for the delay. We had to tap this jar of songs on the counter to get it open. 1037 The Crow.

K-R-R-O, Sioux Falls. 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

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Sarah from Hartford. They rocked my rocking rocks off my rock. Thanks, Sarah of Hartford. Weird finding that review on Pinterest.

0: 1037, The Crow. Zoo Empire, prepare for metal. What's up? I'm Scary Terry, host of Scary Terry's Saturday Nightmare. 5 hours of metal every Saturday night from 7 until midnight on The Crow. What kind of metal? This kind. This kind. And this kind. Metal, Saturday night, 7 to midnight with Scary Terry's Saturday Nightmare on 1037, The Crow.
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6: After morning thunderstorms end, we'll have a mostly cloudy day, thanks in part to smoke from wildfires. Later on Friday, thunderstorms redeveloping, lasting into the nighttime hours. Our daytime high today, 86 degrees with a south wind feeding those storms that should end Saturday morning for the 4th of July. From the Storm Center at Kelloland TV, I'm meteorologist Jay Trobeck.
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10: It's going to be another stormy day today. Our high temperature 86, a south wind 10 to 20 miles per hour. And we'll have lots of wildfire smoke over us as well. Thunderstorms redeveloping tonight into early on Saturday the 4th. On Saturday, after the storms end, 84 for an afternoon high. From the Storm Center, Kelloland TV, I'm meteorologist Jay Trobeck.
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8: It's going to be another stormy day today. Our high temperature 86, a south wind 10 to 20 miles per hour. And we'll have lots of wildfire smoke over us as well. Thunderstorms redeveloping tonight into early on Saturday the 4th. On Saturday, after the storms end, 84 for an afternoon high. From the storms, I'm Kelloland TV. I'm meteorologist Jay Trobeck.
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0: 5-star grand prize winner for a VIP getaway to Fargo for the Foo Fighters. 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
9: After morning thunderstorms end, we'll have a mostly cloudy day, thanks in part to smoke from wildfires. Later on Friday, thunderstorms redeveloping, lasting into the nighttime hours. Our daytime high today, 86 degrees with a south wind feeding those storms that should end Saturday morning for the 4th of July. From the Storm Center, Kelloland TV, I'm meteorologist Jay Trobeck.
8: 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Right there. Oh, yeah. Oh, yeah, the Crow.

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Aw, the sweetest people with biggest hearts. Yeah, that one's probably not about us. But thanks, Betty, for the Home Advisor review.

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2: It's going to be another stormy day today. Our high temperature 86, a south wind 10 to 20 miles per hour. And we'll have lots of wildfire smoke over us as well. Thunderstorms redeveloping tonight into early on Saturday the 4th. On Saturday, after the storms end, 84 for an afternoon high. From the Storm Center at Kelloland TV, I'm meteorologist Jay Trobeck.
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The Great Awakening. 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

0: this, I'd rather have a man fondle my feet.
1: What?
0: Than this.
1: Okay.
0: A guy just went on an Air France flight.
1: What's that? Oh, no.
0: You smell that? What's that smell? It smells really bad. Then he noticed a big pool of blood under his seat.
1: Mm-mm.
0: What happened? A previous passenger had an anal hemorrhage in that seat.
2: You don't notice before you sit down?
0: The cleaning crew was told about it, but forgot to clean it up.
2: Yeah, but you look at your seat, right, before you sit down? Doesn't
1: but
2: it
1: was it on the ground or was it on a seat?
2: No, it was on the seat.
0: It right? was on the ground and on the seat.
1: Oh, my yeah, God. Yeah, because...
2: Do you not look at your seat when you sit, everyone?
3: I always no? do, especially if I'm suffering from anal hemorrhage.
2: No, but like, you're like, the next passenger, yeah, like, you go so, on the plane, you look...
1: I mean, I guess I look
3: out.
1: At
3: oh,
1: it.
3: Oh, yeah, before you sit down?
2: Yeah.
3: Yeah, it's always a tough thing
1: if it
3: to
1: was
3: do,
1: like
3: too. You're like, what am I about to see?
1: In
0: well, I'm going to show you...
1: The, oh, no.
0: Here, some...
1: You have it?
0: Yeah, I'm going to show you some...
1: Because I just wonder, like Lisa is saying, like, you see the seat.
2: Yeah.
1: Unless it's red. Unless it's...
2: Oh, the seat is red and it blends in?
1: Or the seat is made of cloth.
0: So it's a little on the seat, but mainly on the floor beneath him.
1: Oh, wow. So it was just pouring out of this guy's butt.
0: The person before him.
1: Yeah.
0: Had
1: yeah.
0: an anal hemorrhage, so it was blood and feces.
2: Did the guy that left the plane with the anal hemorrhage, did he... Excuse me, I just want to let you know.
1: I
2: got
1: know
2: blood
1: I,
2: all over the seat.
1: And
2: there.
1: Feces.
2: A little anal hemorrhage.
0: Great landing. Great landing.
1: Check out seat number 32. I almost feel like he did give them the heads
2: it
1: up.
2: It sounds like it, right?
1: Then,
2: because the cleaning crew knew.
0: Or they saw it.
2: Yeah, and they said, hey, cleaning crew.
0: Yeah, there's an anal hemorrhage. Hey, 33. Yeah,
2: right.
1: And they just
3: And the
1: cleaner
3: was like,
1: mind.
3: I'm not dealing with no anal hemorrhage.
1: But so how long does it take before, like, blood starts to smell really bad?
0: Blood and feces mixed.
1: Oh,
0: anal hemorrhage.
1: Feces, yeah.
2: It was
1: feces.
2: The feces. The blood part was, like, wasn't
1: yeah.
2: the smelly part.
1: No,
0: this guy was flying from
1: no.
0: Paris to Toronto on Air France when he noticed a strange smell.
1: Smelled like manure.
0: Smell like manure.
2: Blood
0: and diarrhea. Not just one. You get both.
2: She had wipes.
0: Look, you can see when they zoom in that it was they had cats with them, and they look at all the blood and feces on the.
2: The
0: egg.
2: Cats must have been freaking out. Like it smells like.
1: Oh yeah.
3: Oh god. Yeah.
2: Feces
1: they were like
2: blood.
1: No, they're
0: the day before on a Paris to Boston flight. Someone in Boston had an anal hemorrhage on their flight back from Paris.
1: Someone knows this person.
0: Yes, if you know someone in Boston who had an anal hemorrhage on a recent Air France flight, please call in.
1: Yeah.
0: Anyway, the male passenger suffered an anal hemorrhage. The passenger survived. The captain of the flight requested the area be cleaned.
1: I survived? Do you think
0: I mean,
1: that this happened?
0: Bled out
1: Do you
0: of
1: think
0: his
1: that
0: ass?
1: This was just, this was like an emergency?
0: Oh my God.
2: Maybe it could have
0: we
2: been.
0: Got on the plane. I'm having an anal hemorrhage on the carpet.
1: I'm bleeding out
0: and
1: I've lost all
0: no.
1: control.
2: And who, but who, you think people know this person? They're going to, they are talking about it?
1: That'd be a crazy thing. Be like, oh, yeah, Daryl.
0: Daryl just had an anal hemorrhage.
2: It's gotta be Daryl.
0: He almost died.
2: Who's talking about that?
0: Yeah.
1: Yeah, he did.
0: He's
1: in the hospital.
0: Bled out on the plane.
1: This guy's in the hospital, I believe.
2: Keep it to yourself.
1: I know you try. Yeah. You try, but it's
0: Well, I just landed.
3: Yeah.
0: How was your flight?
3: Oh, not great.
0: Why
3: not great. Anal hemorrhage done had me leaking out blood and feces to...
0: Was it like a full-on emergency
3: it
0: situation?
3: It was a full-on emergency situation.
0: The damnedest part of it was when I was leaving, I told him about it.
3: Well, that was nice,
0: yeah. Yeah.
3: Did they clean it?
0: Yeah.
1: So if any radio
2: Daryl?
1: Shows ever ask about this, don't ever tell anybody.
2: It's made the news.
0: You're okay, Daryl. I won't.
3: It's on the news.
2: It's on the news.
0: Hey, Chuck, was that Daryl? What did he say?
1: Yeah, it was Daryl. He definitely had the hemorrhage.
0: What?
1: Yeah, the anal hemorrhage.
0: Oh, my
1: Diarrhea,
0: God.
1: Diarrhea, everything. He barely survived.
2: Made it to CNN.
1: Yep. Yeah.
0: Hey, what are you guys reading, huh?
2: Oh, nothing.
0: Oh,
2: don't look
0: Daryl.
2: At the screen.
1: Yeah.
0: Oh,
1: jeez.
2: Yeah, hey. Daryl, that your story.
0: That happens more than you'd think.
2: Yeah.
1: I don't think so,
0: I've
1: Daryl.
0: I've never heard of it once.
1: I have never heard of it, Daryl.
0: Airplane anal hemorrhage. That is a first, Daryl.
1: So now, though, I am thinking that this guy had some kind of fecal anal bloody emergency that he was maybe, like, down. Because how did did it get all over the floor? You know? Like, it's all over the floor in a big pile.
2: I love that the flight attendants were, like, not fazed at all. And they're like, there's no protocol. They're not going to, they wouldn't even try and help clean it
0: up. Yeah, well, sorry, pick up your rice. Listen, I flew Air France in the past year because it's a partner for Delta.
2: Right.
0: Yeah. Right. I booked Delta, but I got an Air France.
1: Yes.
0: And they were not nice people.
1: Oh, no.
0: You were not nice people.
2: So they're not cleaning up your blood and feces.
1: Hell no. Oh, yeah.
0: Yeah.
1: They forget about the war.
0: I do not clean up anal hemorrhage.
1: Yeah.
0: No, they would not want any part of that. They say they were offered two small bottles of water, and they were given two blankets from business class to put on the floor with powder to soak up the blood.
1: The
0: flight was full. They couldn't be moved.
2: Oh, my God.
0: They had to sit there smelling that for the next 7 hours.
2: Oh, 7 hours. Could you imagine?
0: There was blood on his socks for sure.
2: That flight

0: sure it did.
1: I'm sure around it did. Yeah.
2: I feel like they might have given it even like a spritz. Because you've seen how fast that cleaning crew whips through.
3: They have like 20 minutes sometimes.
2: Like the last flight that I was on with Stella, we were the last two people on the plane. And so when it was my turn to get off, the whole cleaning crew was just like zipping through. And I'm like, oh, they're not. Nothing's happening. No. There's nothing happening.
3: No way anal hemorrhages are going to be completely clean.
2: It's just what, like random wiping in certain areas.
0: I love that this person that was covering Beirut for 20 years and said it's like more blood than they've seen in Beirut in the Air France plane.
2: Yes. They've seen car bombs, a port explosion.
3: Yep.
2: They've seen assassinations, airstrikes.
3: Nothing's as bad as that Air France.
2: Yep.
4: It's Friday, bitches. Dave and Chuck the Freak.
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6: Periods of showers and thunderstorms today, otherwise partly sunny. High of 86. South winds at 10 to 20 miles per hour. We'll continue with our scattered showers, thunder showers as we go through the overnight hours, and 65 will be our low. Your 4th of July forecast calls for a partly sunny day, high of 84, with widely scattered showers and storms. From the Storm Center, I'm Scott Munt.
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1: It's time now for What's Up with the Asians?
2: A man in Taiwan has filed for divorce from his wife after she demanded he pay her for sex because he is so fat and bad in bed.
3: Oh, wow. Well, I'll pay for it. I got to budget it, but yeah, I mean, just let me know. If it's a guarantee, I guess we can figure some stuff out.
2: This man, surnamed Hao, had married his wife, Juan, in 2014. They've had two kids. However, problems began 3 years after they got married when his wife restricted sex to just once a month.
3: Oh, good for him.
2: 2 years after that, she refused to have sex with him at all, telling all of his family members that he was too fat and incompetent in bed.
3: Yikes. Wow. Well, yes.
4: Wow, that is hard, right?
3: That's tough, man.
4: Incompetent. What's he doing?
3: Not much.
2: Incompetent. Jeez. Frustrated over the forced abstinence, he filed for divorce a couple years ago, but walked it back after she promised to work on their relationship.
3: Okay.
2: All he had to do was register their home in her name.
3: Oh, no. My God. What? No.
2: Which he did.
3: Oh, my goodness.
2: But shortly after that, she reverted to her old sex-blocking ways.
3: Yeah.
2: Reportedly charging him whenever he wanted to make love or even when he wanted to talk to her.
5: Okay.
3: Talk to her. Spend a lot less on that. Talk. I was going to say, I'm fine with that. We just won't speak.
2: $15 to talk. $100 for sex.
5: So she scammed him with this house thing.
3: Yeah, she did.
5: She's like, oh, we'll wait. I'll work on it. And just, wow.
2: So the sex tax proved just to be the tipping point here. Hao wound up filing for divorce for a second time, and the judge just granted it on the grounds that their marriage was cold and difficult to fix.
3: Sure.
2: Before this second divorce filing, he hadn't spoken to his wife in 2 years.
3: He's trying to save money.
4: Yeah,
5: $15 afford that.
3: You know, I mean, it's outrageous.
2: I wonder if it's a sentence or a session.
5: Who knows?
2: Or
3: I don't know.
2: The only way she would communicate for free was through messaging apps.
3: Not bad. I could do that.
5: She really hated this guy.
3: Yeah, oh, yeah.
2: But here's the twist. She didn't want to dissolve their marriage and appeal to her higher court.
5: What?
2: But thankfully, she was ultimately rejected.
3: Yeah, I mean, she must have been getting something out of the deal. I don't know. Like, in order to stay, like, you hate someone that much, and but yet you're still like, oh, no, I have to stay. I don't know what upside she was getting out of it, but she already got the home.
2: Right.
3: You know? Now, I don't know how it works over there. If they did have to split it and all that stuff, who knows? But sounds like a great time.
4: Yeah, it sucks. He's like, it's bad enough just to be called fat, you know?
3: Oh, God.
5: Incompetent.
2: Your whole family, she tells them how fat and incompetent you are
3: and
2: in the bedroom.
3: And that's it. Like, yeah, I might be all of those things, but don't tell. Like, don't sit down with my parents and let them know.
4: Right. And starts to get divorce stuff going, and then she's like, stay with me.
3: Oh, yeah.
4: Starts singing songs.
3: Oh, no. Oh.
5: Just put the house in my name.
3: Yeah, I can't believe he was like, okay.
4: He was.
2: Well, he's a horny dumb man.
4: That's it.
3: Yeah.
4: That's Jim Cameron, put
2: like
4: you
2: a lot of us
4: your name there.
3: Yeah.
4: 9 years, ain't you?
3: Yep.
2: But yeah, now officially, they can.
3: I think a lot of married guys would take that deal.
5: I'm sure they would.
2: $100 for sex, $15
3: Oh, my God. Like, guaranteed?
2: Guaranteed sex every time you want.
3: Yeah, you know. You're usually paying for a lot of stuff
2: anyway.
3: You think
2: there's anyone listening to the show that pays their wife for sex?
5: No.
2: I mean, and they're all like, yeah, I pay her in many different ways.
3: Yeah, of course.
2: Like, literally, you say $100
3: no.
2: or whatever.
3: Right.
2: You hand her money in order to get laid.
4: And a hooker is not your wife.
2: Right.
3: No.
2: She can't be a hooker. It's got to be an official marriage. And you exchange cash every time you have a sexual dalliance.
4: Like an allowance? Like a sexual allowance?
2: Right.
4: That's so brutal.
3: That's awful.
4: I got to say
3: that.
4: There's
3: none.
4: That is an awful thing to do.
3: Awful.
0: It's got to be out there.
3: I mean, it's guaranteed. It's a guaranteed thing.
4: But if you got
3: nice,
4: if you got like a banging jar and then you got a talking jar, I guarantee that talking jar's got no money.
0: No money.
4: Empty. Yep.
2: Oh, yeah. How much would you say sex with your wife? What's a fair price?
3: It's priceless.
4: Shut up. How much?
3: I can't speak on it.
5: You can, Dave.
4: Yeah.
2: Outside with Jason. Priceless.
3: Priceless.
4: Priceless. I think we got three priceless.
2: I was going for the single guys to help me out here.
3: What I found is wife sex is not worth the money.
2: I mean, you're divorced.
3: I'm just saying.
2: And I as well, Jason.
3: I'm just saying.
2: It is worth the money.
3: It may not be as good.
4: If I had unlimited money, I'd pay whatever.
3: That's the thing. It's that unlimited money.
2: Yeah.
3: I don't know. If I had unlimited money, well, I won't even.
2: Lots of guys would sign up for it if it guaranteed sex. Lots of listeners would sign up for
3: it. This is what I'm saying. Like, to be married and have, like, some kind of sexual guarantee where it's like, even if it was like, hey, if I do this, like, if I do these three things in the home, then we get to have sex. Like, I think a lot of guys would take that kind of, even if it's not a money thing.
2: Okay, what about this? This guy said, my buddy's wife doesn't charge him for sex, but she does charge him if he wants a BJ. It's $100 a BJ.
3: They're slapping
5: that
3: it down.
5: That is a strange relationship.
4: Yeah, it sure is. It's like, wouldn't that make her feel bad?
5: Yeah, like a prostitute.
4: It should. It's very horrid.
2: But sex, yeah. No fee. Like, it's on the house.
3: It's a steep price, I think.
2: It is $100 for oral. What's the going price for oral these days?
3: I don't know. I wouldn't want to pay more than 25.
4: But you're getting a bad BJ.
3: To be honest, though, I would start trying to work out some stuff. I'd be like, okay, well, what are the things that she, because she obviously hates BJs.
2: Yeah.
3: So I would be like, well, what else does she hate? Oh, she hates cleaning the toilets. I will do that for $25. Every time I do it, it's $25.
2: Oh, so like a trade-off.
3: Yeah, I would be like, and I would go, I would understand.
2: I've cleaned four toilets, time to get blown.
3: Right. I would be like, taking the garbage out is $10.
4: This seems like you hate each other.
3: Yeah, it's marriage. Yeah.
4: Going
3: it's
4: over
3: marriage.
4: An Excel spreadsheet.
3: Yeah. You hope for a better marriage than that, but it doesn't always happen.
2: Right. A buddy of mine has a jar. It's their vacation money. And every time they bang, he has to put $20 into it.
3: So, I mean,
4: where are they going? They're going away for the weekend?
2: Maybe to that sex hotel we should.
3: Yeah.
2: At least you're both reaping the rewards.
4: It's encouraging him to save money, right? I
3: that's
4: suppose.
3: It. Yeah.
4: That's like a little different.
3: Yeah.
4: Than just being like, thanks for the BJ, here's your 20. Like, that's so brutal.
3: Yeah, it's
4: awful.
3: Leave
4: it on the nightstand and get the hell out of here.
3: It's awful. Awful stuff.
4: You hope for better, you know?
2: Oh, well, again, all these guys. $100 BJ?
3: Done.
2: Oh, of course.
4: I pay $100 for a BJ? No problem.
3: Listen, man, there are so many guys out there that they have not had one of those in so long. That they might be able to, they maybe have sex with their wife. Maybe they do, and it's fine every once in a while. But I guarantee there's a lot of them that, like, mouth stuff isn't part of it.
4: Oh my God.
3: Yeah. Mouth stuff is not part of it. That's a how I got you move. Not a
2: we
3: how
2: joked
3: I keep you.
2: About that years ago that, you know, as soon as you got married, that all stops.
3: Mm-hmm. But the reason that you can joke about it is because it is a reality for a bunch of people out there.
2: Dated a guy, this woman said, who was really wealthy, and he loved to role play that I was a high-end escort. So we would meet up at a hotel, and he'd give me a couple of grand to have sex all night. It was kind of hot, she admits, but she said he insisted I keep the money. So I went with it.
5: I figured it would be a role play thing.
4: Yeah.
3: Or he was married and, the side thing.
4: Yeah.
3: You never know.
4: You legitimately were his whore.
3: If I give you a couple grand and I can get rid of it, no problem, then you're going to stick around?
4: I don't know. It's weird. That's weird. That is. It's like a he gets off on being rich kind of thing.
3: Yeah, yeah. That's how you keep someone if you're rich, I guess. You give them some cash. I think that's how it works. I think that's how it
0: works. From so many men who don't have sex and would be absolutely willing to pay for it.
3: This is what I'm saying. You know it's true. You know it's the real deal. That's why I say, like, when a guy's like, oh, man, I had sex once a month. I'm like, good for you, bud. I'm like, good for you. That's fairly healthy, I think, these days. Like, once a month.
2: 12 times a year?
3: Dude, that's fairly healthy.
4: It's a win, perspectively, for some.
3: Yeah.
4: Yeah, you know,
3: I would think so.
0: That your wife shouldn't be charging you for any favors.
5: No.
3: No. My whole thing, the thing that I could see where it's like, oh, there's a benefit to this is like that guarantee. You know, like they always say, oh, you should schedule sex anyway, right? Like eventually it'd be like, oh, okay, well, we do it every second Tuesday or whatever your schedule is.
0: And then there's these guys.
4: I feel spoiled as hell. My wife gives me BJs at least once a week.
3: Oh, that's like, I mean, and he should be.
2: Yeah.
3: He is spoiled.
4: That is, yep, he's spoiled.
3: Because right now, like, that sent a shiver down a whole bunch of women's backs. They were like, oh, God, no, my God.
5: I love to know their ages, too.
3: Oh, yeah. Of course.
5: Married in your 30s, you know.
3: That's what I'm saying. It's like,
0: this lady says, husband and I have been married 5 years. Every time we do it, he gets a BJ.
3: Yeah, well, I mean, that it makes some sense, you know, but I don't think it's like that for everyone.
0: No. And some people have to pay a sex tax.
3: Yeah.
0: This guy says, I always tell her, put it on my tab. No.
3: Yeah.
0: Hopefully you don't have to pay for it. Okay. This is kind of a nutty story about an Applebee's. Applebee's brought back their all-you-can-eat wings, riblets, or shrimp deal last month.
3: My God.
0: They got to bring people back in, right?
3: Yeah.
0: People want value for their money right now. So all-you-can-eat wings, riblets, or shrimp.
3: Okay.
0: And they're not messing around with the all-you-can-eat part. Because a 28-year-old Chicago woman decided to share her all-you-can-eat order with other people at her table.
3: Are you allowed to do that?
0: Applebee's had her arrested.
3: Yes!
5: Arrested?
3: Yes!
4: Applebee's had her arrested!
3: Yes!
5: She has a record because of an all-you-can-eat Applebee's incident?
3: Yes, Lisa!
0: You need to.
4: That's the fattest crime in history.
3: Oh, my God.
5: How embarrassing.
3: How many riblets did we make?
0: Her name is Shanisa Cobbs. This happened at an Applebee's in Indiana, just across the border from Chicago. An employee saw her do it and told her, ma'am, that's not allowed. She said, all you can eat means all you can eat. Your menu doesn't say per person.
3: I mean, no, but it says you.
0: Yeah. Things escalated.
3: Yeah, I bet.
0: The bill came, and the manager said, well, since you all ate, you all pay the all-you-can-eat fee.
3: Yeah.
0: Each one costs $16.
3: Mm-hmm. Oh, man. Nope. It's wartime.
0: She refused. She would only pay for herself. They called the police. She was then loud and disorderly when the cops arrived. She ignored requests from them and a friend to calm down. So now she's also facing charges for disorderly conduct. One of her friends ended up paying the bill in full after the cop showed them the menu does, in fact, say it is a per-person deal.
3: Oh,
0: yeah, it's just in the fine print at the bottom
3: right down there
0: of the Applebee's menu. But she got arrested for sharing her all-you-can-eat meal at Applebee's.
4: Well, from what I know about Indiana, it's even fatter than Ohio, so they can't be playing around with that. No, can't have a family of four Indianans.
3: Just willy-nilly.
4: All you can eat for one.
3: That's crazy.
2: Well, that's why I got nervous hearing about it, because I think you are taking your whole business in the palm of your hand when you're like, we're going to do it. We're going to offer all you can eat to America.
0: Right.
2: You know,
0: is it Sunk Red Lobster?
2: Yes, yeah. Exactly. You are taking your
4: fat
2: life.
4: People like get this call that is like they become like a Joey Chestnut,
3: right?
4: And they're ready. They're ready for it. They're ready for destruction of this place.
0: They hear like the all-you-can-eat horn.
4: Yeah, they do.
3: But also, just that weird thing about us as people, the only way to make $16 worth it is if I eat so much that my stomach explodes on the inside.
4: Right, right.
3: You know, like, because
0: that's why I don't like all-inclusive resorts and stuff, because I have a bit of that mentality, like, we paid for this. I better eat all sorts of stuff and drink a million drinks.
3: Yeah, like, I would definitely drink more. No question about it, I would have drank more knowing that I'm paying for, like, I've already paid for all this. So I have to hit, like, a certain number.
0: Is there anything that would let you destroy an all-you-can-eat thing? Like, is there... Because to me, wings, riblets, shrimp, they wouldn't make a ton of money. Or I wouldn't... It wouldn't be worth it for me. Because right. I'm not going to order buckets and buckets of any of that.
3: Exactly.
0: Stuff.
3: Exactly. I don't know. I can't really...
4: I would do sushi if it was, like, good sushi.
3: And I guess some sushi can be, like, expensive.
4: Yeah.
0: Yeah.
3: You know? And, I mean, that would help. Like, if the individual thing is actually quite expensive to order on its own.
0: My kid and his buddies would go to an all-you-can-eat sushi place, and I think they eventually had to stop it. Because it was, like, you know, five 19-year-olds.
5: I've never heard of that.
3: No.
4: They had one in Vegas I went to that was, like, higher end. It was, like, $100 and some, and then you got all-you-could-eat, like, really good sushi. And I like can put that stuff away, so it was...
0: This was $35. It was like one night a week.
4: Oh, that's crazy.
3: Oh, man.
0: And Aiden and his friends would go every week.
4: Yeah, I bet the chef was like, oh, no.
0: Yeah, exactly.
4: Oh, yeah, they found us.
0: Yeah, five 19-year-old athletes sitting down to eat all-you-can-eat sushi.
3: Like, how many lobster tails do you think you could eat?
5: Depends on the size.
0: Yeah. If they're normal size, two, honestly.
3: Okay, so it's not.
0: Because I get sick of it. Like, I can't.
3: Yeah, I get it. That's what I'm trying to say. Like, I don't know if there's really anything that I could do where the cost-wise versus, like, the Joey Chestnut style of being that I would turn into, like, really matches up.
4: I could probably eat 10 lobster tails.
0: You think you could?
5: I could eat more than one half the time because they're so small.
3: Yeah, like, a lot of them are small. You'll see them more.
4: Yeah.
5: We used to do all-you-can-eat crab legs.
4: That's a lot of work.
3: Yeah, and I think they're banking on that. They're like, hey, go ahead, get sore hands. And
0: like, have you been to one of those steakhouses, the Brazilian ones, where they come around?
3: Yeah, I mean, that's just asinine. And even then, I can't,
0: like, there's seven different types of meats, and you can just keep going.
3: I mean, honestly, I felt so sick. And, you know, you got the little card. It's like green light or red light or whatever, where you're like, they'll just come by and start carving stuff up for it. And it's like, you have this feeling of like, oh, man, another whole round of meat that I didn't try. You know, but what I found with that is like, how stuffed full of mediocre meats can I allow myself to get?
4: See, that's where you get the all you can eat. Like, it's never... like all you can eat awesome stuff. It's like all you can eat okay stuff.
0: That's it. I'd rather have one amazing steak.
4: Yeah.
3: Yes.
0: Than like four kind of mediocre steaks.
4: I agree.
0: You know?
4: Yeah.
3: And it turns out meat on a spigot being walked around a room is not going to be the best.
0: Not incredible.
5: I've never been to a place like that.
3: Skip it.
5: Yeah, I know. That's why I haven't been.
4: I went there once.
0: Yeah, I think most people, I think, go there once.
4: Yeah.
3: Yeah.
4: Because you hear about it. I think you go there and then people tell these tales of it about how awesome it is. And then you're like, what?
0: Because I'm a sucker for a salad bar.
4: Yeah.
3: But at the same time, like, this is the thing. It speaks to that style. Like, it speaks to the desire of, like, we'll have so much food and it's this one certain price and we'll eat like kings. And you could eat like a king all night. But to me, it was like, you just end up feeling sick. And
0: someone said Texas Roadhouse rolls.
3: Oh,
0: every time I go, I get two baskets. The most I ever ate was five baskets, 20 rolls.
3: To be honest, I wouldn't want to test myself with that. I mean, because to know, like, if I went in there, like, I would never do this, but if I went in there and I'm like, I'm going to sink them today. I'm not even going to order any meal.
4: You can't order any rolls.
3: You know?
4: Rolls will just fill you up.
3: I know.
0: Yeah.
3: But
4: I would sink them today.
3: I can eat a tremendous amount of rolls.
0: Tatum is with us. How you doing? We're talking about this woman who got arrested for sharing her all-you-can-eat order at Applebee's, and you had a comment.
6: Yeah, so I guess it really isn't about Applebee's. It's about a Red Lobster, but they do that the Endless Shrimp. So me and a buddy of mine, we got drunk and we decided it was a good idea to go do the Endless Shrimp. So we went to this Red Lobster. Well, I guess they have like a 4-hour limit on the shrimp. We were there for about 6 hours before they finally caught us. We didn't know. We ended up being banned. 6 hours eating shrimp. Ooh. Yes, we got banned.
0: Yeah.
6: We are not allowed back.
0: Yeah. You put them under, my friend.
3: Yeah. How many shrimp do you think you actually ate in 6 hours?
6: It's been about 8 months, so I think I counted over 250 shrimp.
0: Damn. Jesus.
3: Wow.
4: So just one of those bags in Forrest Gump.
3: The whole net of them. Yeah.
0: You know, the shrimp is probably something that I could eat quite a bit of. Not that I want to. It's not that filling.
4: Yeah,
3: right.
4: You can eat hundreds and hundreds of
0: right?
5: them. Filled with protein, but somehow not that filling.
0: But it's not that filling.
5: Yeah.
3: But like
4: the jumbo shrimp.
3: How much does a shrimp cost them? Is my whole thing.
0: Oh, pennies.
3: Right. That's what I mean. So.
2: Yeah, but you still gotta. There's labor and overhead and wages and, you know.
3: Oh, no, I get it. I do get it. I mean, I know why it sunk them, but.
7: I could only have that texture for so long.
5: Yeah, that's how I feel about
7: texture
5: it.
7: Texture of continuously eating that same.
0: That shrimp scampi?
7: Yeah.
3: What about ice cream over time for you?
7: How much could I eat?
3: Yeah.
7: I don't know. I've never.
0: You don't get the head, the brain freeze?
7: No.
3: No.
0: I do.
3: Rookie.
7: I mean, I don't know how much was in that giant thing that I showed you.
3: Oh, yeah.
7: I don't know how I got. It might have been a gallon. You know?
3: It did look like
7: it's
3: possibly
7: lot,
3: so. 2 gallons.
7: Yeah. I don't know.
4: That's something I don't ever want to know what I could do with ice cream. Like if I really just sat in a room.
3: Yeah, there were just like no time limit. Just keep it coming.
0: Someone said while on a cruise, we had an Italian waiter and my father and him hit it off talking about the old country together. Well, lobster night on the cruise, he kept bringing out tails for my dad. My dad ended up putting back a dozen. Mm.
4: That's so crazy, man.
0: The table next to us was just watching in amazement.
4: Yeah, I could eat probably 20 of them.
3: Well, they're
0: looking. You say that, but try it. Honestly,
5: with the butter?
4: I know. I just need $5,000 and I will.
3: Yeah, that's the problem, huh? That is the problem.
4: I don't know how much lobster tails are right now, but.
3: Oh, man.
4: But yeah, I don't ever. I like it a lot, but it is always just like, I'm like, I wish I had more of it.
5: Mm-hmm.
0: There's this place in Rhode Island that people text in about all the time whenever we talk about stuff like this called Nordic Lodge, and they have all-you-can-eat lobster.
4: Yeah.
0: But I don't know if it's like the whole lobster, because then again, like crab legs, that's a lot of work, right?
4: Yeah.
7: Right.
0: Getting all that out of there.
4: Yeah, that's like a fancier buffet. There are like those kind of buffets where it's like, you know, $100 to $200 and
0: yeah, there's a lot of those in Vegas.
4: Mm,
0: yeah. Didn't we go to one? I feel like we went to one of the years. They
5: I've
0: gave,
5: never been
0: to
4: they
5: one.
4: Gave us like $100 one.
0: They gave us a
4: I went to a buffet.
0: Maybe.
4: There was a buffet at the bottom. They gave us, you're right, they gave us like things.
0: Passes for
4: there
0: them.
4: Was at the bottom of our hotel one year. There
3: okay, because that's the one, and I believe that that one me and my buddies got into for $2.50 each.
0: No, it wasn't. It was more, way more than that.
3: It might have been when the place was called something else before the redesign.
0: No, it was the place.
3: Oh, okay.
0: But, yeah. One more call here. Eric is with us. Hey, Eric, you're on with Dave and Chuck the Freak. What's your comment?
8: Yeah, I went to this all-you-can-eat King Crab Legs restaurant one time, and I was putting back the plates pretty good. And after about the 7th or 8th plate, they just brought out this steaming hot plate. They just, like, took the legs right out of the boiling water and rushed it to me as fast as they could. It was, like, scalding my skin.
4: Oh, they were like, burn him to death!
3: That's hilarious.
0: Of course they were!
4: Burn him! End his run!
0: Initiate hot plate.
4: Yeah, they just burned him to death.
3: You'll never eat again.
4: I will steam your appetite away.
3: Oh, man. I will say, like, when you watch someone eat, like, I'm not a crab leg person, but if you watch someone eat crab legs, I was shocked at how big the legs could get. And yet the meat aspect, I'm like, oh, wow, you don't really get a lot. Like, yeah, no wonder they have to keep bringing them out.
0: It does all depend. It
5: depends on the crab.
0: Like, if you go to a regular little buffet, it'll be tiny little thin things. Yeah. But, like, nicer places, if you order it and pay for it, you should get a decent.
3: I mean, I still felt like, you know, it was like, man, meat-wise, like, the amount-wise, I know for myself, I think my stomach would have been a lot bigger than it would have taken me a long time to get full eating just crab leg.
0: Yeah. Well, and that's what they're counting on, right?
3: Yeah.
0: They're not helping you out at all. They're making it hard for you, so you stop. The Amber and I went out for our anniversary years ago in this restaurant, and I was considering getting the crab legs, and the woman said, little tip, if you ask, they will crack them for you in the kitchen.
5: Perfect.
3: Oh, yeah.
0: And I'm like,
5: they'll do that. Yeah.
0: So they did that, and then all you had to do was peel the meat out.
3: Is that for, like, seniors? Like, they would do
0: that? No, but I just, legitimately, I'm not even making, like, an old person.
5: No, it's just a fancy place. Yeah, sometimes they'll do that.
3: Because it would be terrible if, like, older people came in, and then they couldn't even get into them the whole time.
0: That's awesome.
3: That would be so scary.
0: Yeah, but know your limits. I mean,
3: I get it. No, I know.
0: What you can't do.
3: I know.
0: Okay, you should not siphon gas. That's stealing.
3: Right. I do it every day.
0: But if you do, you shouldn't do it while smoking. That's idiotic.
3: Oh, no.
0: A 47-year-old woman in Oregon named Jennifer Holmes was arrested after she started a fire in one of the dumbest ways possible. She was driving a bakery truck with Nana's Sweet Treats written on the side. She rolled up to a U-Haul parking lot and began siphoning gas. And to pass the time while doing that, she lit up a cigarette.
3: Nice. Oh, my God.
0: That sparked a fire, of course. Yeah. It eventually spread to a second U-Haul. And it even got more dramatic because by the time the cops got there, the flaming van's driveline burnt out, causing it to roll down and smash into a tree.
3: Holy crap.
0: Jennifer and her bakery truck weren't on the scene when the cops showed up, and it doesn't sound like she was injured or anyone else, thankfully. She was, though, of course, caught on surveillance video because she was driving the Nana's Sweet Treats truck.
3: Yeah, that's tough.
0: And was later tracked down. She's been charged with second-degree arson, first-degree criminal mischief, and reckless burning.
3: Damn.
0: As well.
3: She still ended up paying less than the actual gas would have cost.
0: That's true.
3: So it worked out.
0: I wonder if she runs Nana's Sweet Treats and she was just doing this to,
3: I don't know,
0: afford to pay for gas? Because if that's not her truck, why the hell would she be stealing the gas?
7: I just know that self-service in Oregon is like a relatively new thing.
3: Oh, really?
7: Like, it was full service for a long time.
3: Oh.
7: So now maybe people are just out of their minds. And
3: oh, it's one of those states, like Jersey, huh?
7: Yeah, they just made it self-service last year or something.
3: But I have family members
7: out there, and it's really weird. Like, you had to have an attendant.
5: I would hate that.
7: Pump your gas. Yeah.
0: My wife would love it.
5: You have to talk to someone.
3: That's how it was in Jersey. It reminded me, because when I grew up in Ohio, there was one of those.
0: Oh, yeah.
3: You know, and the guy stood there and pumped your gas.
0: Yeah.
3: That was the one in the whole city.
0: Well, it's funny, because even in my hometown, there was one that was kind of by the bridge, and it was the Shell station by the bridge, and even though all the other places really stopped doing it, they always had an attendant there that would come out, and you'd have to give them your card, and they'd go take it in, and you'd wait.
5: It was weird. Growing up, we always had an option.
3: Yeah.
0: Yeah, but like when I went to Jersey, they're all like that.
5: Yeah.
0: It's really weird.
3: There's no choice.
0: Yeah.
3: Yeah. I'll be honest, like Nana's Sweet Treats has got me. I mean, you call yourself
0: call it Nana's Sweet Treats. It does trigger good memories.
3: I'm in. I mean, I don't know if they're any good. It sounds good.
0: Yeah, they look all right.
7: Yeah, if that's it. I can't find anything about her online, like a mugshot or anything. But
3: no, and the other thing is,
7: if that's her place,
3: like you might have just bought an old truck that someplace called Nana's Sweet Treats used to own, and it's sort of still on the sides, and you're not affiliated. But
0: what I'm saying is, as a worker, you wouldn't siphon gas
3: for your work truck. They usually give you some kind of
9: money for that.
10: Yeah, right.
9: You wouldn't
10: right.
9: have to worry about it.
10: Weird. Don't light a smoke, though.
9: Yeah, definitely.
0: A man was arrested after a video showed him running naked through the streets of downtown Des Moines, Iowa, and then hijacking a car. Man, it would be terrifying to be hijacked by a naked man at the side of the road in the middle of the night, as this woman found out. Here's the story from KCCI-TV.
11: A Des Moines man is accused of trying to steal someone's car while naked and hitting the driver with the car. Only on KCCI, a viewer watched it unfold and caught it on video. Stacey Horst has the story.
12: Des Moines police say Tyler Johnson was seen running naked on Court Avenue in downtown Des Moines just before 3:30 this morning. You can see a man who appears to be Johnson run up to a car. He then jumps over the driver and into the passenger seat.
13: No!
12: The driver gets out, and the two accused start arguing. The driver then throws a punch, and that's when the man pulls away in the car, knocking the other man to the ground.
13: Oh, jeez.
14: Oh, and his ass is like,
13: yes. You gotta watch your pants.
12: Des Moines police say the driver of that car only suffered minor injuries and is expected to be okay.
13: He's lucky.
12: Police say they later found Johnson in the car hit a tree near East 6th and Court.
13: Wow.
12: Johnson is charged with second-degree theft and driving while barred.
15: Stacey Horst, KCCI 8 News, Iowa's news leader.
11: A Des Moines man is accused of...
9: Yeah, we got it.
5: Tyler.
9: Yeah. Yeah, he's a mess, huh? He gets after it a bit.
0: So they later found him still nude with the car. The car had crashed into a tree. He was charged with second-degree theft, driving with a suspended license. They're not identifying the man
9: that was run over.
0: Yeah. But they say he should be fine.
9: What sucks is I was in the driver's seat and then a naked man...
13: It had to have got him.
0: Yeah, either front or back. It was hard to tell.
9: Looks like front.
0: You just had that nude man schwantz on your face.
9: Yeah, it looked like it.
13: I bet it slapped him.
9: Oh yeah, it's not great. Really bad time.
13: And then his pants fell down.
0: Yeah, so I get out of the car and I'm hit, and then my ass is out myself.
9: Yeah, like he's not expecting anything right here.
0: No, he doesn't even. He's just sitting in his car.
9: Oh, so he does have his door open. Look, his door is open.
0: Oh yeah.
9: So he just climbs over him.
13: Yep. Oh, God.
0: Oh, he got him.
13: Yeah, for sure.
0: He took balls to the face.
7: I sent you the uncensored, if you want to see that. Don't listen. I didn't listen to it.
9: So oh, yeah. We won't listen. Yeah. It's probably swears.
7: We can see for sure if he does or not.
9: Okay. Yeah. It's not blurred out in any way.
13: Iowa just did that to him, huh?
0: Yeah.
9: Iowa.
0: Here. Okay.
9: Yeah. Oh, man.
0: Where'd he go?
9: There he comes.
0: Oh, no. That's a pale nude man. He is so pale.
9: Oh, man, yeah.
5: Seeing a naked man run around is...
9: It's terrible, isn't it?
5: Oh, my God.
0: Not a good look.
9: The whole sight.
0: Not a good look. Oh, here.
5: Especially that man.
0: Oh, my goodness. That poor guy. That poor man.
7: I think it grazed him.
0: I think it
9: did. It did. That's
0: when you get out of your own car.
9: Yeah, he's like,
0: you've been grazed by a nude man.
7: You gotta take your keys with you, dude.
9: That guy's just like, what has happened here?
5: Yeah.
9: He punched him and he's just unaffected by any punches. You gotta grab it.
0: Yeah. Oh, he's down. He's down. Oh, and there's
13: His whole ass.
9: That's awful.
13: Oh, insult to injury.
9: Bad night for him.
13: Oh, no.
0: So that'd be your move, Jason. Grab it.
7: I think so. In a panic, if a nude man jumped over me,
5: and then I punched him. Subaru?
7: If I put, you're not taking my Subi.
13: I'll grab you, dong.
7: If I punched him and it didn't affect him, then I think I'd go right for the junk.
9: Oh, man. That's
0: what
9: a
0: else?
9: Bold move.
0: That is a bold move.
9: Yeah.
7: I might try
9: to strike them. But I don't think he's feeling anything. I think you just would have been grabbing and holding his dong. With no effect.
0: In the video, it would just be you looking you were pleasuring him.
9: That would be hard to explain.
5: It's a bad video.
13: He won't go away now.
9: Why'd you
13: put your mouth on it?
7: Why are my pants down?
13: Jason's ass is out. His full ass is out. He's bent over in front of the man.
5: This poor guy.
9: That is awful.
0: Yeah, that's bad.
13: Was he just having a Des Moines night?
9: Oh.
3: his car just de-pantsed him.
9: I mean, his ass is out.
3: Oh, and I know.
9: And up. Like, he's been over with it.
3: Oh, man.
0: That is a bad night. And then your car was ran into a tree by that guy.
3: Well, and that's just it. And you know the insurance company was like, we can fix it. We can fix it. No problem. It'll never be the same.
0: A crazy man's ass on my seat.
3: Yep.
0: Oh, no.
3: Sorry. It's fine.
9: That dude did. He kind of like slipped right. Like all of his body had to have rubbed against his face.
3: Yep. Mm-mm. Not great.
9: And you wouldn't even know like what was happening yet, right? As something grazed past you?
3: Right. Like I don't think he got out of the car trying to escape him. I think he got out of the car almost like contemplating life. Like he was like, wow.
9: Yeah, what is happening?
3: What just happened to me?
0: What?
7: I got to recreate this now. What? This isn't the Dukes of Subaru, but if I could dive in naked,
5: you don't need to recreate.
9: Yes, holy I agree.
3: Crap,
9: Dukes of Nudaroo.
3: I'll be the driver.
9: He's volunteering. Okay. We're gonna need another take. We're gonna need.
3: We didn't get it.
9: Slower on the intake.
7: I didn't graze you that time, did I?
3: I don't think so.
0: Yeah, Chuck's willing to be grazed.
3: Yeah. Always have been.
7: The junk of Subaru.
3: Oh, my God.
0: They don't want to be grazed by a nude criminal.
3: No, I don't think so. Not in real life. It was a bad day.
0: Poor man. I feel real bad for him. It was a night he never saw coming.
3: Right.
0: No.
3: Nope.
0: Okay. This chilling picture has gone viral of a woman jumping onto the hood of a car. But apparently it's just the tip of the iceberg. Dozens of women say they were stalked and harassed by the same woman who has reportedly been making threats against them for years. Rebecca Garcia has gone viral after dozens of women came forward on social media to allege she harassed them. Although officials claim in Venezuela... harassment between women doesn't exist.
3: Oh, okay. Yeah.
0: That's not even a possibility.
3: Exactly.
0: One woman cannot harass another woman.
3: No.
0: According to Venezuela.
3: It's Venezuela.
0: Different place.
3: Yeah.
0: Look how crazy this lady looks.
7: Oh, no, no.
3: Holy smokes.
7: No.
0: It's like something out of a horror movie.
9: If that happened to me, I'd be like, ah!
0: Okay. Would you rather have the nude Swanson hammer across your face or this crazy lady?
3: Well, how does this end?
0: Hood.
3: I mean, I don't know how this ends. I mean, look at how dirty her hands are alone.
9: Yeah.
5: That's scary.
9: I'll go crazy lady.
3: Yeah, you go crazy lady every time, as long as she's outside.
9: Right.
0: Dubbed the Venezuelan baby reindeer, she's also alleged to have sent hundreds of inappropriate emails to her victims, broken into their homes, and even published a book about false encounters and fantasies with women on Amazon. One victim, known only as Amanda, recounted her encounter with this lady. After leaving her friends to find the bathroom, she was pushed against a wall by this woman. Although she didn't recognize her, she introduced herself before eventually releasing her grip, allowing Amanda to escape. She was able to wiggle free and get back to her friends before she told them what happened. They laughed it off, saying, oh, she must be on drugs or something, and kept dancing. But then Amanda later had a drink poured over her by this woman who just stood there laughing maniacally the whole time.
3: Yeah.
0: That's crazy. Well,
3: look at her.
0: And then she started getting calls and texts from the woman. It all kind of came together when she is said to have felt woozy at a dance class before passing out. She woke up to a group of women fanning her, including Rebecca, who said, don't worry, I won't kill you yet.
3: Oh, my God. Well, okay. That's not great.
0: Another alleged victim, Claudia, claims this woman visited her daily and filled her entire street with graffiti with her name.
5: Probably take the naked dude at this point, huh?
3: It's pretty bad. It's one quick wiener across the face.
9: Yeah,
5: you're done with them.
3: Months of trouble.
9: Not a bad
3: dream.
5: Your ass is hanging out for a minute, but...
9: Yeah, I mean, I guess it's like it's about 90 seconds of horrible.
3: Yeah, that's it.
5: Versus
9: weeks of it.
3: Yep.
9: Yeah. Mm-hmm.
3: It's all happened before anyway, so.
0: She said it all reached a climax for her when she broke into her building and jumped onto the hood of her car, demanding to be let in, like you see here.
9: Yeah, that's scary behavior. It sucks that Venezuela's like, it does not happen.
3: That's exactly it.
9: Impossible.
3: You're lucky. A woman loves you. You're lucky.
4: Dance with her. Buy her drinks.
0: One email allegedly from this woman to Claudia read, "If someone is touching you, I'm going to kill them. That's disrespectful to us and our relationship." Here's the crazy thing. They attended the same school, but Claudia says she never met, spoke to, or had a relationship with this woman.
3: Right, but isn't that how it goes sometimes?
4: Yeah, they have the relationship going on just about
3: in their own, yeah, in their own head. Like, she knew all about who you were. Yeah. I'm just looking for someone to like me this much.
4: Gotta find yourself a crazy lesbian lover.
3: Yeah, my God, that'd be great.
0: On the
3: fantastic stuff. I'm putting out applications right now.
0: No, no, you should.
3: I guess I'm going to Venezuela.
0: Pull those back in.
4: Yeah,
0: it would be a nightmare to have to deal with something like that.
3: Yeah.
4: Yeah. Like, and what do you do? Like, the cops won't help them there.
3: That's
4: yeah,
3: just it. I mean, crazy. It's yeah, bad all the way around.
0: Look, harassment between women doesn't exist.
4: That's impossible. That's crazy.
0: Okay. Remember the apparently kid?
3: Yes.
0: He went viral. It seems like it was just a few short years that he was caught at a fair and then gained internet fame because of it.
3: Yep.
0: But what's he up to now?
3: Well, no.
0: No, I mean, just I'll just say,
3: well, life
0: time
3: doesn't...
0: hasn't been great to his looks.
3: Well, well,
0: you know,
3: I mean, oh, it, to me, I feel like it's exactly what yeah, I thought.
0: Yeah. I was hoping sort for more for him.
3: I mean, what?
0: Oh, you thought he was gonna...
16: That's him. Oh, I thought that was a reporter.
0: No, that's oh, no, that's him.
4: Ain't okay,
0: the best. It ain't the best.
3: I almost need to see. Okay, good. They're going to show him like back in time.
0: Yeah, a bit of like a Dave stash going
3: on. Oh, wow.
0: Yeah.
3: Let's see here.
0: Here's the update on his life now. Take a listen.
17: 10 years ago, this scared me half to death.
18: 10 years ago, WNEP introduced the world to a legend right here.
19: Apparently, I've never been on live television before.
17: And apparently, I've never been on live television before.
18: Noah Ritter, dubbed the Apparently Kid.
17: My grandpa gives me the road every time we watch the Powerball.
18: Is now 15 years old.
20: Noah, how do you feel saying that again 10 years later?
17: Feels pretty good. I feel nostalgic about it. It makes me reminisce about being here in this exact spot 10 years ago.
21: He was raised at the fair.
18: And that's right. A decade later, yep, Noah is still happened, coming to his grandpa Jack to the same Wayne County Fair that made him famous.
17: And again, I wouldn't trade my buddy for the world.
18: Grandpa Jack was deeply involved with Noah's upbringing and faithfully stuck by Noah's side every step of his wild journey.
19: Everybody say hello to Grandpa Jack.
22: Yeah. He stayed with us when he was first born, and I used to keep him on my lap. I read to him.
18: And it turns out that Noah's grandparents have been deeply connected to the fair. Grandpa Jack's late wife worked for Holly Diner, a food vendor that proudly serves meals every year at the fair.
22: Yeah, she used to work for them years ago as a waitress.
18: Grandpa Jack was involved with the fair since his childhood, too.
22: Yes, when I was a kid, I used to show cattle here at the fair. That's why I brought him here, because I came here as a kid, and I said, well, we'll go up to the fair, you know, and I'll show you the animals and stuff, you know.
18: Noah's exposure from his viral interview at the fair led him straight to Hollywood. He became close friends with Ellen DeGeneres, appearing often as a guest on her show.
22: A lot of times we were in the dressing room at Ellen's. A lot of the stars like Jennifer Garner and stuff like that, they'd come to our dressing room just to meet Noah.
18: Noah and his grandpa met many other Hollywood stars and important figures.
17: Chris Pratt, Bill Clinton, Sofia Vergara, Jim Carrey, Bryce Dallas Howard, a lot of people.
20: Ariana Grande.
17: Mm-hmm. Almost forgot about her. I met her.
20: Almost forgot about her. Oh, my God.
18: And he was even cast as a judge on ABC's reality TV show, The Toy Box, similar to Shark Tank, where child judges tested and voted on new toy inventions presented in front of them.
22: He had to go to school out there for 4 hours, right? And then he worked 8 hours a day shooting the show, you know?
20: That's a rough
3: story. Yeah, look into that.
20: For an 8-year-old.
3: I don't think you're allowed to do that.
18: He continues to share his adventures alongside his grandpa on the internet.
22: He keeps me young. Well, we go to movies all the time.
17: Yeah, whenever a new movie comes out, we like to review it, post it on my YouTube channel. Now I'm juggling YouTube, school, football, track, a bunch of other stuff. I'm going into my sophomore year. Getting ready to drive.
18: Noah may be growing old enough to get his driver's license, wow, but he will never outgrow the Wayne County Fair that seems to course through the veins of his family.
17: Coming here, enjoying the rides, enjoying the food, seeing all the animals and stuff like that. So yeah, I think I'll come here every year when they have it. I'll keep the streak going.
18: Jeremy Lawan, Newswatch 16.
17: Apparently, back in Wayne County.
3: Oh, God.
1: Jason Pete's.
3: Yikes, huh? Well, I think you're seeing what real life's all about. You know?
1: Yeah, man was raised at the fair.
13: Yep. I had no idea he went on to... I knew he had been on Ellen, but I thought that was it.
5: I thought that was it, too.
3: Well, because it's not our wheelhouse. We weren't, like, following the apparently kid and his...
5: No, you're right. His YouTube channel.
3: You know? Yeah.
13: Had no idea that he was on a reality show about...
3: He got,
13: like, Shark Tank about toys.
3: He got way more fame out of that whole thing than I realized.
1: Yeah, he had, like, a show.
3: But, I mean, it's all gone now.
13: Well, yeah, I mean,
3: like how many no celebrities has he met in the last 2 years?
1: Nobody will talk to him now.
3: Zilch.
1: No.
3: Yeah, no.
13: Ellen not returning his calls.
3: Well, Ellen's had a rough go as well.
1: He's not returning her calls.
3: No, that's right. That's right.
1: What a bitch.
3: Oh, yeah,
13: you rarely get updates about these viral stars.
5: It made you feel weird.
13: Right?
5: Did it make everyone else
13: it
5: feel
13: does,
5: weird?
13: Yeah.
3: Yep.
13: Yeah. We just left it as...
3: I don't know why we don't just do that. Like sometimes it's okay to just let things be what they are.
1: Yeah. Time is weird.
3: Yeah, it is.
5: It is.
3: And it's not kind.
13: Mm. Yeah, but Court mentioned this and I forgot to, that reporter's creepy ponytail.
3: Oh, yeah, I didn't enjoy it.
13: Something else.
3: Yep, I didn't enjoy it. The whole time I noticed it the very first shot from the front.
13: Yeah.
3: I was like, oh, there is a...
13: You should not let him talk to your child. I'll just...
3: Agreed.
16: No, he seemed real excited to interview that
3: kid. Yeah. Well, also, too, I almost think he wanted him to try and put that, like... voice on for it, like sort of still talk like this because he doesn't talk like that anymore.
13: No,
16: I'd be like, I'm 15. I was
3: five. Yeah,
16: I was a kid.
13: But you know, that said, he seems fairly adjusted.
3: Yeah, he's
13: adjusted
3: fine
13: for all the stuff he's gone through. You know,
3: he's gonna make it.
13: Yeah,
5: Grandpa has a few less teeth.
3: Yeah, Gramps has been through
13: the 10 years of fair life for Grandpa.
1: Those fair snacks will get you.
3: Yeah, saw the snack that they sat down to.
1: I mean, that's what happened to those two is fair snacks.
5: Yeah, it sums it up. Yeah, really. Yeah.
1: Midwestern fair snacks.
3: That's it.
1: Living the fair life.
3: Living the fair life.
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2: We'll continue our chances for showers and thunderstorms, especially during the morning hours. We'll have an afternoon high temperature of 86. South winds at 10 to 20 miles per hour. Still a chance of the showers, thunderstorms as we do head into this evening. We'll fall to 65. Partly sunny tomorrow, high temperature of 84, 40% chance for scattered storms. From the Storm Center, I'm Scott.
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1: 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No matter the forecast, there's always a happy hour at the happiest bar in town.
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12: This is Friday. What is Friday?
13: Let's start this time around right here. Those Fugan Italians.
14: An Italian guy in New Jersey is suing New York City.
15: Oh, the whole city?
14: Suing New York City.
15: Yeah.
14: I guess
15: yeah.
14: Though.
15: Yeah.
14: New York says his Lambo is too loud.
15: Just the way it's made. You say you never sleep. Just the way it's made.
14: You
15: what do
14: say you,
15: want me
14: you
15: to
14: never
15: do?
14: Sleep. That's true. They say they never sleep.
16: Yeah. That's good. That's true.
15: Yeah. Who cares?
16: Good big point.
15: Why are you up? What's the matter?
14: Yeah. They have these, and I never knew this existed.
15: What?
14: Noise cameras. There.
15: Oh, I didn't know that.
14: So they pick up excessive noise from vehicles and send you a ticket.
15: That's cool. Oh, damn.
16: They need that around here.
14: Right.
16: There's a road around here. It's loud.
7: Don't they have that? Like, they
16: do
7: have
16: they?
7: Like audio that picks up gunshots. Right?
15: They have that.
16: Oh, they have that.
14: I was talking about loud
7: bullets.
14: Cars.
7: I wonder if it's the same thing.
15: I don't know.
16: Yeah, it could be.
7: Yeah. Well, this Lambo owner says, yeah, it's just my sweet ride. There's nothing I can do about it.
15: He's probably right.
7: So he's suing New York City because of it.
16: He has a lot of money, this guy.
7: He does.
15: Oh, yeah.
7: We're going to get his...
15: To see him. He's like, essentially, they're telling me I'm too cool.
7: And I don't ask to be too cool.
15: That's pretty much it.
7: Yeah, here's the guy in his overly tight pants.
15: My pants are fairly tight.
16: Wow, they're really tight.
15: And they're like man leggings.
7: Yeah.
15: Love it. That's a great look.
7: Here's the story from ABC7 in New York. Take a listen in.
17: Well, that is not just the sound of a luxury Lamborghini's engine revving. That sound also means an $800 fine. And tonight, the driver from Staten Island is fighting back, saying there's nothing he can do to limit that kind of noise. Here's Eyewitness News reporter N.J. Burkett.
18: It's got a little bit of a rumble to it. I mean, it's a sports car, so, you know, that... He can't escape that, right?
17: Anthony Aquilino loves...
7: He has the Italian flag stripes on his Lambo.
15: Yeah.
7: Right down the center of his Lambo.
15: Sure okay.
19: $300,000 Lamborghini supercar. And what's not to love? Rolling across the city like a thundercloud. Unless you don't like the way it sounds.
18: You can't get away from that. It's a sports car. It's going to, you know, it's going to have a rumble to it.
20: But it seems like the city says it's more than a rumble.
18: They say that, but how about the cameras could be maybe a little bit too sensitive in what they're picking up?
19: Over the past 2 years, the city has been quietly installing noise cameras in the five boroughs, designed to detect noisy cars and trucks and issue violations like speed cameras. Late last year, a camera snagged Anthony and his Lamborghini in Manhattan.
7: Ticket,
19: $800 for a first offense, which he says is unreasonable because he did nothing to modify the car, and he can't make it quieter.
18: As you see, the car right now is how it was delivered from Lamborghini, from Italy, to America.
19: But supporters of the cameras say noise is noise. Councilmember Keith Power sponsored the law. New Yorkers have a right to a peaceful night of sleep, he said, and that's what our program aims to achieve.
21: This is where Anthony got his noise violation. 41st Street at the entrance to the Lincoln Tunnel. Yes, it's noisy. There are some high-rise buildings here, but it's not exactly a residential neighborhood.
19: Some say that hardly matters.
22: When he bought it, he understood how loud it was. If you accept responsibility for having something so loud, then you should also accept the risk that comes with it, which is a ticket.
19: Anthony is suing the city, demanding an exemption.
18: I can't stop the car from sounding a certain way. Especially driving at a normal rate of speed.
19: If he loses, he'll have to avoid driving in the city. But buying a Tesla is out of the question. And the Staten Island Expressway, N.J. Burkett, Channel 7, Eyewitness News.
7: Did you say Tesla?
15: Yeah.
16: No way.
15: Get the hell out of here. Okay, but you saw what he did, right? Like, there were people walking on the sidewalk and stuff, and he gave it some gas.
7: He revved it.
15: He revved it to show off. I hate to break it. He likes to show off, you know?
16: Yeah, it's when you have that car, you're a bit of a show off, right?
15: Sure. You like to show off. Yeah. And so, unfortunately, I don't know if he just didn't know that thing was there.
16: Yeah, that's it.
15: But he definitely drives and just presses the pedal, like, to just rev it every once in a while.
7: It is the most Italian car you've ever...
15: Oh, my God. It has
7: no more Italian flag stripes down the middle. The inside has the Italian colors.
15: Yep.
7: It is the most Italian car. $800, though, for a first-time offense is...
16: That's kind of insane.
15: Yeah, it's a lot.
16: It is.
15: I just imagine all the tickets in New York City are just crazy.
7: Okay, everything's a lot, right?
15: Yeah.
7: So it does make some sense.
15: But at the same time, too, it's like if you live in New York City, don't you kind of like how he like accepted whatever responsibility, don't you kind of like alleviate a lot of... You're like living in New York City.
7: I just thought it was the loudest
15: peaceful place.
7: Yeah, I thought it was just the loudest city ever, all the time, nonstop, you know, so...
15: Like Lisa said, if you stay in a hotel there, it's all horns and sirens all night long.
16: Yeah.
15: Yep.
7: You get used to it.
16: Mm-hmm.
7: So that wouldn't wake me up if I'm used to it, especially at the entrance to the Lincoln Tunnel.
15: Right. And I mean, he should know. It was him. You don't have to gun it like he was gunning it. He made the mistake. You have enough money. Just pay the $800 and
16: Yeah.
15: You know, like it's crazy the battle that he's chose.
14: Because he'll never, like every time he drives in New York, he'll get a ticket then.
15: No, if he just doesn't rev
16: he's
15: it like
16: it's
15: that.
16: It's just the natural sound of the car.
15: Well, it is when you rum. It's like, yeah, it's going to make some noise when you just kick the pedal all the time. You know, he was showing off. That's what he was doing. There's probably like a hot chick.
16: Yeah, I drove one of those when we first started here, and I don't remember if you could keep it quiet or not. Because I did drive it quite a ways. So
15: yeah, they didn't. We didn't expect you to be gone 2 hours, but you were.
14: Jesus, we gotta go. Has anyone seen Lisa?
15: No, like honestly, dude, yeah, I don't remember.
14: I thought she'd go around the block.
15: Yeah, that's what we thought.
16: No, I went down the lodge.
15: Oh yeah, no, she took it right on the highway.
14: She went on the highway.
15: Yeah. We were like, when is
16: Detroit?
15: When is Lisa gonna be back?
16: Detroit. That's crazy.
15: We are tired.
16: I don't know. But yeah,
7: we were supposed to finish a little video, and I'm standing around there waiting forever.
15: Oh, my God. We were like, did something happen? No, she just was like,
16: I'm gonna have to. That wasn't my choice. I was going along with the whole thing.
7: I get it.
16: But anyway.
7: But you went for the ride. You enjoyed the ride.
16: I sure did.
7: All right, time for our pervert of the day. If you want to see a man penetrate himself.
15: With a cucumber.
7: With a cucumber.
15: Yeah, it's still penetration.
16: Yes. Is that what we're watching?
7: That's not up for butt, but that's what we'll watch.
16: We're watching that?
15: Yeah.
7: We are, Lisa.
15: We're gonna,
14: and you get multiple
15: angles. It's kind of like the gas pump guy.
16: Okay.
15: Oh. Yeah.
7: You get, sorry, what did you say, Jason?
0: Multiple angles.
7: Multiple angles.
15: Oh, wow. Yes.
14: Oh, neat.
0: And positions.
16: Jason, you found this? Oh,
14: of course
0: I mean,
14: did.
0: What do you think?
14: Of course he says,
0: go to the website if you're a sicko and want to see it.
15: Yeah.
0: In my case, a sicko just told me to find it.
16: Exactly.
15: Yeah.
16: Exactly.
15: Yeah.
7: Okay, fine.
15: Yeah. Yeah.
7: Cops in Washington, D.C. are on the lookout for a sicko who was caught on camera carrying out a lewd act with a cucumber. The disgusting performance by the unidentified male was filmed on a homeowner security camera while the man walked around her driveway. This cucumber encounter took place the other day about 5:30 in the afternoon north of the city of Washington, D.C. Video of the incident shows a man going into the driveway of the home before he then positions a cucumber in the front grill.
15: Oh, my goodness.
7: Of an SUV.
15: You'd hate to be the mounting mechanism.
7: Yeah.
15: Your car.
7: Your car, yes. You'd hate the fact that your car has penetrated a man.
15: Yeah.
7: Yeah, you wouldn't know how to feel about it.
15: No, you wouldn't. Cow. What a weird thing this is.
7: The man then looks around to check that he's not being watched before making a dildo out of the vegetable. The footage was posted by the homeowner to Reddit. In the hopes of helping police identify the suspect, the man walks around to the other side of the vehicle and then continues using the cucumber in a very personal manner.
15: I bet.
0: Very personal.
7: Are you ready for it?
15: Well, I mean, I don't know how ready you can ever be, but...
0: Here's the video here.
15: It's just like, what's going through your mind, you know? Like, oh, here it is. This is the spot.
7: Do people get... anally curious on their way to work?
15: I do.
0: I think he's a veteran of the...
7: I think you're right. Yeah, so you don't just go right to... You don't graduate to a cucumber.
0: Yeah, I think he like had the itch. Like, when you see... Just watch. It's odd. It's like, what happened in his mind?
7: That's
0: like,
7: what I'm saying.
0: I need this in me now.
7: Yeah.
0: Right now.
7: Right.
16: It's like all the residential... Look at all the people.
7: There's
16: that
7: a ton of homes around here.
15: Yeah.
7: So
16: he didn't care.
7: He goes to the front. So he pulled the cucumber out of his lunch bag.
15: Yeah.
7: He goes to the front of this car. He inserts the cucumber in the grill so it can kind of, I guess, hold it in place for him.
15: Do you feel like
16: does he have
15: knows?
16: A cigarette?
15: Yes, he does.
7: He's smoking while he's
16: doing
7: it.
16: Yeah, okay.
15: Yeah. Do you feel like he knew that this...
7: Or maybe that's a joint.
15: This grill.
7: Oh, goodness, he is.
15: Could fit it. I think he's just getting it ready back there.
7: Mm.
15: Maybe moistened it up. Oh, boy.
7: What's he doing to it? Was he filleting it?
15: Or just getting it in there nice and sturdy. Oh, yeah. I mean, heads up.
7: Was he filleting it first?
15: I don't know about that.
0: I think he put a little lubrication
15: on it. Yeah, maybe a little bit.
7: From his mouth?
15: Looks like it. Looks like he may have.
16: Can't really tell.
15: It's tough, but his head was doing this move.
7: Yeah.
15: So that's
7: a filleting move.
16: He needs a man, huh?
15: Yeah, he does. or a larger lady.
1: I don't know.
15: Yeah. A larger lady to peg him.
0: He's just mounted it.
7: There you go. Oh, he's, yeah. Oh,
15: thank
7: no.
15: you, Jason.
7: On Mount Olympus.
0: You were distracted. I wanted to make sure you caught it.
7: He just mounted it. So he's currently mounting it.
15: Yeah,
7: he's currently riding it.
2: Man, that's someone's car, dude.
16: Does he think right no on. One can see? He doesn't still expect just
7: smoking
16: that camera.
7: Away. Smoking and banging himself.
2: Jesus.
16: This is during lunch.
7: This was like five in the afternoon.
2: Oh my. Did he hear something?
7: Maybe.
2: He must have heard.
7: Oh, he heard a car. He heard a car.
16: The car Do they know?
7: They slowed down they for a second.
16: Is his pants off?
7: No, he pulled them up.
2: That is a smelly.
7: We'll go back here.
2: Oh man, that's smelly cucumber.
7: Oh, Chuck.
16: Ooh, I'm
2: just
16: so
2: saying
16: quick.
2: It is. You it know is. What it is? Too many cars are going by.
16: So the cigarette is a decoy. It's like, oh, I'm just here smoking
2: yeah,
16: a cigarette.
2: That's it.
16: Not
2: yeah.
16: doing anything.
1: Right. Yeah, nothing in my butt. Nothing in my butt. No.
2: The cucumber. Let's yeah. Oh, I don't want to see this cucumber up close.
7: Oh, he's got it in his hand.
16: Gross.
7: Whoa. And now he takes it to the stairs.
2: Yep.
7: And you think he's done, but he's not quite satisfied.
2: Yeah, I need to get a little.
16: The car interrupted him.
7: Oh, dear God almighty.
2: He really gets after it, huh?
7: He does.
16: Who is this person?
0: Position number two.
2: Yeah.
7: Oh, wow.
2: Oh, my. Wow.
7: God dang it.
16: So disturbing.
2: A lot of motion in the ocean there.
7: Gosh darn it.
15: Holy smokes. This guy is crazy. All I can say is holy smokes. And then goes right back into his lunch bag. Right from his butt into his lunch bag.
16: It looked like he looked up at the camera.
15: Oh,
16: second.
15: Do you think I missed that?
16: Yeah.
1: Like, you think when he caught the camera, does that would make him stop,
16: yeah.
1: please?
16: Look, watch his face.
2: He something just, like, catches his eye.
16: Right there.
15: Oh, yeah, there. It wasn't
16: very
15: enough
16: quick.
15: To stop him, though.
7: Oh,
15: really?
7: He stops like 2 seconds
2: so
7: after.
2: Gross.
15: God, puts it back in his lunchbox.
7: In his lunchbox.
2: You know it's touching his PB&J.
15: Oh. Touch more than that.
2: Yep.
15: Just like,
16: where's he going? What's the rest of his day like?
15: It's gotta be weird.
16: I want to know more about this man. Like, what is he?
2: Oh my God!
15: Someone said he gave that cucumber the haktua.
2: Yeah, he's not really walking right either.
1: Well, he just covered himself with a cucumber.
2: I know. Yeah. I'm just saying.
16: Where's he going?
1: Like the dainty little thigh, you know.
2: Not, the dainty.
1: Like don't you said up. How you'd be walking after.
2: Oh, like a deer.
0: Yeah, sure.
2: Like,
0: yeah.
2: I was like, excuse but me. Is he done or is he going over there to continue?
1: Is he
2: it's over.
1: Is he fingering the cucumber?
15: He's reached back in the bag, but
16: it's
15: the video's
16: over. We don't know what happened.
15: So he's
16: that.
15: Looking he's at
2: not
15: it longingly.
2: Done. Yeah, you know.
1: He just can't get enough of that thing inside of him.
2: By the looks of it, no.
7: So the homeowner that caught this on her camera says, I was so disgusted and freaked out. I want people to know and keep an eye out for him.
16: Where was this? This Florida?
7: This was in Washington, D.C.
2: Yeah, north of D.C. or something.
16: I was trying to look at the plate.
7: She says, Lisa, that eye contact you noticed when he looked at the camera, she said, that really unsettled me.
2: Yeah.
7: And of course, he saves the cucumber for later. So it really leaves one with a lot of questions that no one wants to have on their mind.
2: There's a lot of cucumber recipes these days. He, like, uses it and then uses it.
7: No, you can't. Once it's been up you, it can no longer be.
15: If you don't think that man still eats that cucumber.
7: No, Chuck, no. An anal cucumber.
2: Come on, dude.
16: Mm.
2: He loves that cucumber.
0: He swallows it whole.
2: Yeah.
7: Oh, my gosh. Come on.
16: I don't think he knew the camera was there.
2: No,
16: I think he did it on purpose. I think he realized and stopped and walked. That's when he walked away.
7: I think so, too.
2: Yeah.
7: He just had an anal hankering that he could not.
2: But what's amazing is you, like, look up and see it, but you're, like, I guess close to where you were trying to get to or something. Because he still kept going
16: for
2: like,
16: 2 seconds.
2: Yeah.
16: That's,
2: I guess it's just took his brain a minute to.
7: He was like, oh, I should stop pounding myself with this. I'm on camera.
0: Well, first he stopped because the car came.
16: Right.
0: Oh, yeah. He was like, I'm not done yet.
16: Does he know about this? You think that it's all over the internet now?
2: That's hard to know because not everybody is like
16: someone knows him.
15: I don't know if he's got time. Man.
2: He's busy.
16: He is busy.
2: He's got like buddies. You know what I mean?
16: Yeah, you know someone knows who this is.
2: Yeah, he's got buddies that work with
7: him.
2: He
7: was so smooth, taken out of his backside and be like, just having a cigarette, nothing to see here.
16: He has to go in hiding now.
2: It's just wild to be like, we need to get the Nissan washed.
7: Oh, you do.
16: Poor Nissan.
2: Not the same. And that makes me wonder, it's like, okay, well, I guess she would have multiple videos of this guy if he knew that the cucumber fit in her Nissan's grill just the right way.
16: Mm.
2: Oh, my God. This part is just...
16: Yuck.
2: Shocking.
7: Yeah. Yuck.
2: Like that is, that's aggressive. That is aggressive.
16: I still
2: pounding.
16: Think the gas pump guy is more disturbing.
2: Yes, I agree with
7: yeah.
2: you.
16: I don't know if anything will ever beat that, but.
7: Yeah, the man that put a gas pump up his backside.
16: Yeah.
7: This
16: yeah.
7: man at least brought his own cucumber.
2: Exactly.
7: But in his lunch bag.
0: Yes. This is why you wash your vegetables.
2: Yeah, you well, hopefully no one's had it in their ass before I buy it at the grocery store.
0: How do you know this guy hasn't taken it to the bathroom?
7: I always buy them raw.
16: You got to grow your own, I think,
7: yeah.
16: after this.
7: No, he probably grows his own.
0: When you grow your own, they're really
2: it's like
0: really
2: a garden
0: pokey.
2: Full of dildos.
0: Really
2: or
0: pokey.
7: Why do I eat organic? Anal vegetables.
2: Not a bad call.
7: People take vegetables and put them in the butts all the time.
2: Oh, man, I never even thought that some perv might pick one up and go hit the John there and then do their worst and then go back and put it away. Yikes. Mm-hmm. A lot of them are individually wrapped now. That's always a nice...
7: Someone said, I did not have the term anal hankering on my bingo card today, but here we are.
2: He got one.
7: He had an anal hankering.
0: Yeah, I mean, it really hit him on the fly there.
7: Yep. He was walking probably home from work because it's, you know, after 5 p.m. and just decided, I cannot wait to get home. I need to put something in my butt.
2: What a risk. It doesn't look like the alleyway where something like this should be going on.
7: No.
2: There's too much stuff going on there.
16: Yeah.
2: It's too wide open.
7: Homes around.
2: Yeah, it's too wide open.
0: Yeah, that's in, part of it for him.
2: Yeah, he wants to get caught.
0: Anal risk.
2: Someone who knows him saw this.
16: Yeah.
7: Oh, come
16: for
7: on.
16: Sure.
7: You hope.
16: You hope you don't know him.
7: You hope you don't know him.
2: If I was into this.
7: Yes, Chuck.
2: And I was caught like this. I don't know what I do.
16: You go in hiding.
7: Well, I never see you again.
2: Yeah, no, I mean.
7: If we got video of you pounding your butt with a cucumber in an alley. We would never see you again.
16: You go back to Canada. You go way far away in the remote area.
2: I'm going to heaven.
7: He goes.
0: Would you say something?
2: I'm going right to heaven.
7: To Chuck?
2: Yeah.
7: Of course. Chuck, you're on camera, pounding yourself in the ass with a cucumber.
2: Oh, you
7: noticed? The show's done now. Thanks, man.
2: You noticed?
16: I don't know. I know what we do.
7: You think we go on?
2: I think you go on. I think I go on. I just own it.
16: I'm like,
2: yeah, I love cucumbers.
16: We just pretend like we didn't see it.
7: We'd be the talk of the town. This is what we do for a living. We can't pretend we didn't see it.
16: I don't know what you're talking about. That wasn't him.
2: That's everyone looks
16: say.
2: Like
7: oh my God.
2: That's the unfortunate thing. Imagine it was just a bald guy with a beard, and you guys would all be like, oh, that's Chuck.
16: I got to get paid. I got to get paid, so we're going to keep this thing going. That was not him.
2: Yeah, thank you, Lisa.
0: This is awesome to have around.
2: I've got a Chuck the Freak shirt on that I've made myself. Lisa's like, that's not him.
7: Getting him out.
16: There's a guy pounding himself. There you go, AI. You blame everything.
2: I'd be
16: on
2: like,
16: that.
2: Oh, that's AI. I wasn't there. Someone's out to get me.
16: Yep.
7: I love that Lisa just went the new politician route. Just deny it.
2: That's it.
7: Seriously,
2: that's all you have to do now.
16: I'm looking out for myself here.
2: Good for you, Andy.
7: Who cares what Chuck puts in his butt?
2: Thank God I've got Lisa on my side.
7: Whoever thought she'd defend you for your anal antics?
2: One of these days I'm going to have to, like, I'm always, like, sending dumb stuff to Lisa. One of these times I'm like, Lisa, help! I was caught in an alley. What do I say?
16: Denied.
2: Just
16: denied,
2: relax. Just relax. Let me think of something.
16: Never happened.
2: It wasn't you. AI.
16: Yeah.
2: I gotta get paid.
16: That's what it's all about, people.
2: Come on. Yeah. Oh, it just sucks. It would suck, you know, because I do think like in anything, you know, like you're on a big TV show and then, or you're in a movie and then like people do like terrible things and you're like, what is going on? Why?
16: They ruin it for
2: Why
16: everyone
2: are you doing
16: else.
2: This?
16: Yeah.
2: Why did you do this?
7: I that's crazy.
16: I'm good at that, though. In my brain, just separating didn't happen. Never happened.
2: Yeah.
16: What are you talking about?
2: Yeah. I'm like, cucumber. I don't like cucumbers much. I don't eat them.
7: Chuck is be saying
2: this.
7: No,
2: I'm not. I don't know what you're about to
16: play. No, what is this?
2: I don't know what.

0: It wasn't him. Wasn't him. Wasn't him.
1: But that was his metal detector.
0: Wasn't him.
2: Yeah.
0: God. You'd hate to have it happen to you.
2: You would.
0: You would. Yeah. You really would. I just would be so mad about somebody doing that to my car, too. I don't wouldn't feel the same about my car, though. Oh, no.
2: Yeah,
0: you'd be very upset.
2: So upset.
3: But I see, because I can remember Lisa's reaction when Dave, every once in a while, Dave will come out with, like, a new thing that he wants to do. And it was, like, running with the bulls.
4: Oh, right. Yeah.
3: And, like, and I remember,
4: a lot of death.
3: You know, Lisa talking to me. And it was always one of the things, like, the show. Yeah. Like, Dave's just taking the show into his own hands. Like, he's going to go run with the bulls, and then what? He gets Gordon, he's like, and now we're going to, how do we go on? Like, Lisa has been a little bit more focused on...
0: Gotta get paid. Yeah.
3: You know? Oh, wait. You hear that? He wants to jump out of an airplane.
4: Well, the airplane.
0: Like 2 years or so where he was having like a real Tom Cruise adventure.
4: Everything was defying. He's like, early midlife crisis.
0: Yep. Like, I gotta get all this done.
1: He's like, yeah, me and my buddies are thinking of going to Spain and driving motorcycles off a cliff.
4: No, Dave.
3: Yeah.
0: Like Dave would leave. Lisa would be like, "What is going on here? The show. None of us are allowed to do these things."
2: All right. In other news today, a 47-year-old gas station convenience store clerk in Las Vegas named Myron Bully was arrested for beating a man with a baseball bat.
0: Okay.
2: Why? Because he took too much nacho cheese.
0: That's too much.
1: That's nacho cheese!
3: Is there a limit?
0: One more drip. And I swear to God, I'm going to beat his brains in.
3: He just reaches down for that bat.
0: Yeah. One more pump. That's two pumps.
3: Two pumps.
0: If you go for three, I'm going to smash his head.
4: Look at him.
0: My name is Murray.
3: Oh, I ask him.
1: How much cheese can I have, sir?
0: Jesus. You can have two pumps of that cheese.
3: That man looks like he's going to kill me.
4: Yeah.
2: The person who called 911 told police he saw the victim on the ground.
0: No, you're not getting up.
2: And he asked this clerk to call 911, but the clerk said, I ain't calling 911, fool.
0: Yeah.
2: He should have learned a lesson.
3: Oh.
2: That's the quote.
3: Okay, yeah. Okay.
2: Bully told the police that the victim took too much cheese from the nacho cheese machine, and he told him to get the hell out of there. But the victim insisted on finishing putting cheese on his nachos, and that's when Bully pushed him out of the store and pounded him with a baseball bat.
4: Dave, what are you doing? Don't ask for more nacho cheese.
1: I just love nacho cheese. Please think of the show, Dave. Think of the show.
4: Yeah.
3: Like, oh, that's Dave and Chuck the Freak. Lisa's like, oh my God.
4: One minute, nacho cheese.
3: Yeah, I mean, you're taking your life in your hands.
4: You wouldn't think. You're just taking nacho cheese.
0: It's wild to be defiant about it.
4: Yeah.
3: It's not even really your cheese. It's not like he.
4: Who cares?
0: I want as much cheese as I want.
2: Uh-oh. Unfortunately, the victim is in very rough shape.
4: Oh, he's not dead.
2: With two brain bleeds.
4: Oh.
2: Yeah.
4: Oh,
2: well, his injuries are considered life-threatening.
4: Oh,
2: yeah.
4: No.
0: Your brain's bleeding, bud.
2: Twice.
4: You're just getting nacho cheese in Las Vegas.
0: That was the fight he chose, though.
2: Yeah.
0: He was like, I will pump the amount of cheese that I see necessary.
3: Yeah, because if that guy's like, hey, man, don't you dare pump the cheese anymore. I can have as much cheese as I want.
1: Are you crazy?
3: I'm going to pump as much cheese as I want on these nachos.
1: Let me show you the way out.
3: Oh, my brain.
4: Oh, no.
3: Chewbacca. talking voice. Yep. That's how he talked right before, you know. Now he doesn't do much talking, I'm sure.
0: Hit him in the head till he spoke like a Wookiee.
3: Oh, no.
0: Oh, no.
3: That's not good. That's,
0: no,
3: a large, that's a large man to be pounding you with an aluminum bat.
2: Mm. And it's probably not even his nacho cheese.
4: That's what I'm saying. Of course it's not. There.
3: But he did say, like, don't do it.
0: Yeah.
3: Like, if that man says don't do it, you're like, oh, yes.
4: He's ready to snap. He just snapped.
3: Yep. That's it.
0: Those nachos are never good.
3: They're never good. Worse.
4: The cheese isn't
2: but
4: even that good.
2: But the cheese is the only thing that makes it.
3: Yeah.
2: I will say, in this man breeding brain man's defense,
3: yeah,
0: I'm the only thing that's good about it.
3: Yeah.
0: Breeding brain man's
3: defense. I'm sorry. I am a breeding brain man. Lisa Nave sounds different.
2: Yeah, no, you don't. You don't. He has been charged with suspicion of attempted murder and battery with a deadly weapon.
3: Yeah. Yeah.
4: Yeah.
3: Just the thing about that cheese is it sogs up those nachos, and once they're soggy, they're not even that great.
2: I know. It's fast. You got it. No, it's
4: fake chemicals.
2: Cheese.
4: Yeah,
2: it's chemicals,
4: chemicals.
2: But it's delicious tasting.
3: Know,
2: if there's one chemical I love eating,
4: yeah,
2: it's nacho cheese.
3: Yeah, that is a good chemical out of all the chemicals.
2: Yeah.
3: It's so close to plastic.
2: Yep. It is.
3: It's like one molecule off.
2: It is deliciously. They have flavored that chemical so well.
3: They have.
2: I love it.
3: Yeah.
2: All right. This has got to be different. Being a delivery driver, like a door dasher in Texas, got to be wild there sometimes. And this guy highlights that. He was out on his way trying to do a delivery, but a couple of guys on horseback were blocking him.
0: As that happens.
2: As that happens in Texas.
0: Yeah.
2: And they did not take kindly to him asking them to get out of his way.
0: I bet.
2: And shot at him.
4: Oh.
2: Here's this DoorDasher telling his story to KHOU-TV.
5: Definitely have had nightmares. It's pretty much the main thing.
6: Part-time food service driver Matthew only wanted to use his first name while recounting what happened along this rural stretch of road during a delivery.
5: I started seeing trail riders.
6: He says three riders in particular caused a traffic jam.
7: Yo, can y'all get on like one side?
6: But he only heard curse words when requesting they move.
7: You serious, man?
6: That's when Matthew says things took a turn.
5: One of them blocked me on the right side with their horse. Another put their horse right in front of my car. Horizontally and dismounted and showed that he was like about to pull out a gun.
6: His cell phone video goes to black as he guns it through a ditch.
7: What the f- was that?
5: I got around him and then I heard like a mortar sound of a shot go off.
6: He later discovered this bullet hole in his trunk.
3: Oh, wow.
6: And saw that it also struck a random frying pan his aunt had given him.
3: Thank
6: before
3: God.
6: The bullet went straight through the back seat, fortunately failing to reach him.
5: Maybe I knew it was a gunshot, but I thought maybe they were like, you know, trying to scare me.
6: Fort Bend County Sheriff's Office confirms it is investigating the incident, but has made no arrests, something Matthew hopes his video might help get done.
5: Obviously, if they get away with stuff like that without any consequences, it's kind of like destiny that they're going to do something like that again.
3: Well, they are just blocking everyone on purpose, huh?
0: Yeah, for sure they are.
3: Like super douchey about it.
0: Because
3: that truck was trying to get by them. Mm. Yeah. Yeah, but they're armed to the teeth.
4: Yeah,
2: you know? Yeah, well, they're Texas Cowboys.
3: You know,
2: they're Texas Cowboys on horseback.
3: That guy is not equipped to battle Texas
2: Cowboys.
3: No, was
2: there a tear on his face as he was talking to the news? Had he been weeping?
3: It's very possible.
4: He's got red eyes.
3: Yeah, that does look like a tear. You're right.
0: Yeah.
3: Not like a cool tattoo of a tear.
2: No,
4: an actual tear.
2: Yeah, I've been weeping talking to this newsman about my experience here.
3: Yeah. Texas, man. It's different.
0: He was like, ah, geez, Texas Outlaws, here we go.
3: They were. It's kind of cool, but
2: not cool if you're being
3: not
2: shot
3: cool.
2: at.
3: No, it's not.
2: Luckily, he had that frying pan in the trunk. Because don't you think that slowed the bullet down a bit, or it could have went right through into him? Because it went through the seat right behind him.
3: Yeah, if that was right behind him, then yes. I mean, the frying pan at least saved him from being shot. don't you carry frying pans in the back?
2: Always.
3: Like, yeah, always. I mean, you don't drive around here without a bunch of frying pans.
2: Have you seen the streets I drive?
3: Yeah, I know. That's what I'm saying.
2: I surround my car with frying pans.
3: I do.
2: There's frying pans all over my car.
3: Yeah.
2: Especially the driver's.
3: Yeah.
2: You got to do what you got to do.
3: I know.
2: Let me tell you. Are you someone who loves ordering room service while staying at a hotel like Lisa Way?
4: Yes.
2: Not for the price, obviously, or mainly even the quality, just for the sheer convenience of it.
3: Mm-hmm. Yes.
2: Well, they asked people at hotels to reveal the most unusual room service requests they've heard. Mm. And here's some. A bathtub filled with Evian water, so bottled water.
3: Okay.
2: Because they wanted to bathe in the purest water.
4: Mm. Oh, no.
3: Huh.
2: I need to bathe in the purest water.
4: What is it? I don't know. It's very expensive.
2: Well, can you imagine what a hotel charges?
4: Yeah, it's
2: a lot. Like $10 a bottle, probably.
3: Oh, my God.
4: It's, yeah.
2: They just had probably a $1,000 bath.
3: Yeah. Mm. Wow. I got to heat it up, too. It's, oh, you're right. It's just like,
2: oh, right. Yeah. It was freezing. Someone requested burnt toast.
3: I don't know. I wouldn't. But there are people that eat it that way, right?
2: Burnt?
3: Yeah.
2: I like it right on the edge.
3: Okay.
2: I like my toast toasted.
4: That's right, yeah.
3: I think some people like it burnt,
2: cannot have any soggy bits.
3: Yeah.
2: But I don't like it burnt. That's a whole thing. Someone requested caviar for their hot dog.
3: What kind of weird life are you living?
2: Right. You like
4: it's
2: a tube steak?
4: It's a mix of two worlds.
3: It really is.
4: Hot dog and caviar.
2: I've never heard of that before in my life. Someone topping
3: a hot dog.
2: It's
3: like someone who won the lottery.
4: Yeah.
2: Someone asked for fresh goat milk to their room. Mm. Maybe they're from a foreign land. Maybe that's what they drink.
3: I don't know. I have no idea.
4: Possibly.
3: I don't even know. I mean, I'm sure.
2: Depending on the city.
3: It's a wild thing to ask for.
2: Might be tough to get.
3: You're like making your own cheese or something?
2: Someone asked for 4 pounds of bananas delivered to their room. What were they doing?
3: You know the video that we just watched?
2: Oh, come on.
3: Yeah.
2: The cucumber?
3: That's a lot.
2: Maybe they had like a bunch of monkeys with them.
3: Right.
2: Probably not.
3: Like an orangutan that opens the door and is like, thanks.
2: Yeah, I mean, then you're allowed.
3: You're allowed.
2: 4 pounds of bananas, please. Yeah. Someone asked for a team member to come up to their room and give them a high five.
3: Like, I want, send one of the people that work here.
2: Up to my room immediately.
3: Oh, I have no pants on for sure.
2: I think so. Oh, you think it's a perv thing?
3: I have no pants on.
2: Yeah. Please send one of your workers up to high five me.
4: Weird.
2: Yeah. It means I want to.
3: Oh, my God, you've shocked me. I didn't have any pants on.
2: Who gets that?
3: No one. I mean, you're a weirdo.
4: Mm-hmm.
3: Yeah. Who could it be at the door?
2: Yeah.
3: Oh, no.
2: Oh, goodness, I'm not dressed yet.
3: A visitor at a hotel room.
2: Come on in.
3: Must be room service or something. Hello. Yeah. Sorry, my weed is out.
2: Oh, goodness. High five this.
3: Oh, no.
2: Shocking. I'll take a low five.
3: Yeah.
2: They also listed some of the strangest things people left behind. Expensive stuff, amazingly, came up all the time. People have left Rolexes, expensive handbags. Someone left a $6 million watch in a Comfort Inn.
4: What? That whole thing doesn't make sense.
3: Yeah.
2: Yeah.
4: $6 million at a Comfort Inn.
3: Yeah, like I bought a $6 million watch, and then I want to save some money by staying at the Comfort Inn.
4: Make any sense?
3: That's like a stolen watch.
2: But how do you leave it behind? You're just so methed out, or something.
4: Drugs.
3: You just had a great night at the Comfort Inn, and you got to get out. Oh my God! Can you imagine it? Yeah.
2: By the way, if you work in the hotel industry and you've had a odd request for room service, or you've discovered something left in the room and you want to chime in, you can join us. 1-855-954-6969. That's the best way to reach us on the Dave and Chuck lines. 1-855-954-6969. You can also text us to 46969 is the way to do it. 46969. Other things that have been left behind in hotel rooms, animals. Mm. A cat.
4: Oh, yeah, we talked about, wasn't there a cat in Vegas or something?
3: There might have been.
4: I don't know. I remember that. Mm.
3: There was one that was like living in a room or something for a while. And then people were like, I think there's a cat.
2: Oh, that's right.
3: Yeah. I remember that story.
2: They had a cat in their hotel room with them.
3: Yeah. I mean, that's pretty cool.
2: A chick. Like a baby chicken.
3: Oh, okay. Yeah.
2: not a lady.
3: Yeah.
2: A pet lizard. and a peacock were found after people have checked out. Who leaves their peacock behind?
0: Yeah, that's weird. He's like, I was on my way to Albuquerque and they left me.
3: Got in an argument. Like, you're not coming anymore.
2: Other things, strange things left behind. Someone forgot two full leg casts. What?
0: What happened there?
4: What?
0: Am I, do I just like to be bound?
4: Oh, was it like a section?
2: Casting? Weird, like a weird fetish is like, I'm in cast?
3: Yeah, because there is, there's some porn out there that's like, oh no, I can't move any of my parts. I need someone to help. Mm. Please help me.
0: It'd be crazy to be like, there was a miracle here at the Hampton Inn.
3: I can walk!
0: Yeah.
2: Someone said, I used to be a housekeeper. Weirdest thing I found left in the room, condoms hung from the ceiling. All over, filled.
0: Yeah. Whoa.
4: That was a nice deliberate.
2: That person had rented that room for over 10 weeks. I had to jump on the bed and use chairs to remove all the condoms from the ceiling.
0: Like, what do? I get thumbtacks and I just, like, tack them up?
4: What was their position?
2: Housekeeper.
0: Housekeeper.
4: Don't you just quit?
0: I know I do.
2: I'm not removing a ceiling full of semen-filled condoms.
4: Like you just walk out the door.
2: Am I going to jump up to get them? Some of that's going to get on me?
0: Yeah.
3: Oh, yeah.
4: To do that is crazy.
0: No, I turn in my ID badge and I'm like, ceiling condoms.
2: reason for quitting.
0: Yeah.
2: Not doing it.
0: Ceiling condoms.
2: Ron is with us. Hey, Ron, how are you?
8: Hey, good morning.
2: You found something.
8: Yes, sir. About 7-8 years ago, I was living up north. Me and my brother were up in Cadillac. We had a power outage. Well, we had to get a hotel room for a couple of days, right? So anyway, we were in it anyway, and things going good. We go to check out a couple of days later, and I had to turn off this quarter lamp, and I had to lean onto this love seat. Well, when I reached over to turn it off, I looked down, and I see this thing. I said, what the hell is that? Well, it's just like it was charging. So I lift it up, and I look at it, and it says Bose. And I say, oh, what's this? And it's real heavy, right? My brother says, that's some kind of speaker or something. So I plug it in. I pair it up to my phone. I said, dude, this is like a heavy duty. And I look it up. It's like a $300-$400 Bose Bluetooth speaker. I still got it. Take it with me everywhere.
3: Yeah.
8: Love that thing.
4: Pretty good speakers. I mean,
3: yeah, no, that's a good find. I'm pretty upset with my kid.
2: That left.
3: Yeah,
2: pretty upset. Yep. Worked in a hotel. Found a Katy Perry blow-up doll left behind. The box stated she had candy holes you could fill.
0: Oh, man, that's really tragic.
2: I'll leave it at that, she says.
0: Yep. I bet it was.
2: I mean, it had been filled.
0: Yeah,
2: it was all of her candy holes.
4: I think the Bose speaker will be the nicest thing.
3: I think you're right.
4: Yeah.
3: I think we've already took
2: the expensive Bluetooth speaker.
4: Like, that was really sweet.
2: Yeah.
4: Sweet.
2: Someone said, I'm an airline pilot, spend half my time in hotels. Well, I personally found all sorts of things, from pills to used condoms to a knife under the mattress. I pretended I didn't see the knife, though. I looked the other way. I've seen too much true crime to pull at that thread.
0: Yep, just stay out of it. Stay out of it.
4: Yep.
2: Another housekeeper said, worst thing I ever found was bottles filled with poop.
0: People are just weird, right? I mean, like...
9: They're messed up.
0: Yeah.
9: They're messed up.
0: I feel
9: even
0: bottles.
9: Put poop into a bottle.
3: It's so hard.
2: It's very difficult, right?
3: Yeah,
2: like, it's
3: yeah,
2: a it solid...
3: Is. I know.
2: Someone else said, I do housekeeping at a hotel just outside of Sandusky, Ohio.
0: Oh.
3: That's enough.
0: God bless you.
2: Someone left behind a suitcase full of sex toys, but they came back a few days later to retrieve
3: them. Well, yeah, I mean...
2: Hey, did we leave our sex toys here?
3: Oh, God.
2: Full suitcase full?
3: How long do you think they held on to them, though? Like, I wonder what their plan is. They're like, well, we know what it is. We have to hold it for 2 weeks or...
0: Right. They'll probably put in, like, they're lost and found.
2: Yeah. Oh, my goodness.
10: And good man. I had a stain here the other night. That's a bag of... Yeah.
3: This is yours, isn't it? I can tell. You don't even have to say anything.
10: One fell out.
3: Yeah. Oh, God. You're going to have to grab that.
10: I'll get that.
0: Thank you.
2: Worked at a hotel on special event weekends. Guests are paying a lot of money to stay. We deliver welcome baskets to each room before they arrive. Occasionally, you'll stumble on a room that's occupied if someone checked in early. When I knocked on the door, the woman said, come in. She's laying in bed naked.
3: Yep. Mm. Yep.
2: So I keep my head down to set down the basket. She insisted on having a conversation with me.
3: Sure.
2: Wanted to know if the burger or the restaurant was any good. All sorts of weird questions. I could not get out of that room fast enough.
0: Oh.
2: Oh,
4: Take your basket. Just leave it and run. Set it down and run out of there.
2: Yeah.
4: Can't hang around and have a conversation.
2: You got to get out. I worked the front desk at a motel in Detroit.
3: Okay.
2: Working the night shift, a guy called the front desk and said, "Hey, you provide hookers. Could I get three?"
3: Oh, nice room service.
2: The dude was in his late 70s, at least. I told him we do not provide that service, and he got furious and slammed the phone.
9: Wow, he was expecting.
2: I heard you supply hookers.
9: Yeah, that's nice.
10: Somebody's getting one star.
3: Dear Yelp.
10: Not sure how to do one of these.
4: It's a wild job. Night shift at a Detroit motel.
9: A motel. I mean,
3: it's mostly just murders and stuff.
4: Yeah.
2: Crazy.
3: Yeah.
2: Staying at a crappy hotel in North Carolina, found fresh semen on the curtains.
3: Hmm. What a wild thing to do. Be over there by the curtains.
9: So you know that I don't ever trust those curtains.
2: Never. I don't trust anything that stays in the room.
3: Yeah,
4: I know. Never.
3: Yeah, anything.
2: The chair? How many people have finished on that chair? How many naked asses have sat on that chair?
9: So many.
4: Gross.
3: Yep.
9: It's bad in there. Everything's got it on it.
4: Yeah.
9: I'm sure of it.
2: Boyfriend worked at a really nice resort. I used to stop by and we would sneak off into the empty rooms and hook up. Well, I left my lip gloss and butt plug on the counter.
3: Oh, my lady. Damn.
2: A nice old couple checked into that room and complained to the front desk. They had to comp them for 4 nights because of my butt plug.
9: Problems at both ends.
1: What is this? What is this?
9: I got chapped lips and a...
3: They wouldn't know. Like, if you're old enough, you wouldn't even know.
9: Right.
3: You're like, what is this heart-shaped?
9: Is that a diarrhea stopper?
3: I don't know.
9: Oh, God.
3: Let me put it in my mouth.
9: Oh, no.
3: I can't tell what it is.
9: Don't do that.
3: No.
9: Why do you do that?
2: Stop it.
3: What? It's like a soother.
2: No. Don't. Please don't. Make that noise again.
3: Doesn't taste good.
2: Okay.
3: What a wild thing to bring to work.
4: Yeah.
9: Yeah.
2: Well, you like to get... crazy.
9: Yeah.
2: And this, help me figure this one out. A guy requested 3 bottles of beet juice. Mm-hmm. He came down to get breakfast the next day, and he smelled like beets, exuded beets.
3: Okay.
2: His teeth and gums, pure pink. I said, "So, did you enjoy the beet juice?" He just said, "Ask her," pointing at his girlfriend and walking away laughing.
9: Oh, what does that mean?
2: I don't know.
9: Okay, hold on. Does beet juice do something to your erection?
2: The benefits of beet juice.
9: Because that makes it seem like I drank all this beet juice to
2: improve cardiovascular health.
9: So that's it.
2: Improved athletic performance.
9: Boner time. It's all about the boner.
2: Okay, let's do
4: sexual. That was that easy.
2: Sexual.
4: Are you kidding me?
2: Everyone.
4: Drug companies would be out of...
9: I know.
4: Business.
2: Everyone would be having beet juice.
9: Yeah, I know, but I don't know if I can.
2: It can improve blood flow to the circulatory system and the heart and blood vessels.
9: So this guy drank so much.
3: I love the idea of going to like a hotel with my girlfriend and just asking for the weirdest, be like, "I need 30 turnips and a beach ball." And then like, and they ask you how everything was at the end. He's like, "Ask her." Yeah, don't tell her at all. Yeah. Oh my God. Give him a wink.
9: Yep.
3: No.
9: Yeah.
3: See you next time. Mm-hmm.
4: Turn him
9: and a beach ball.
3: Uh-huh. And you just ask her to carry a beach ball out.
9: Right. Just hold the beach ball.
3: Yeah. Can you hold this beach ball?
9: Hold this ball. We check.
2: Ask her.
3: Hey, give it to that kid over there.
9: How are the turnips in the beach ball?
3: Ask her.
9: You know what I mean?
2: Yeah. Beet juice does improve stamina, they say. Improve blood flow, helps you exercise and last longer.
3: Of course.
2: So that's what that guy seemed to think.
9: Yep. Need a gallon of beet juice.
3: Yeah. I mean, it's tough. It'd be tough.
9: So gross.
3: I mean, could you still get it on with someone whose whole mouth is stained red?
2: With beets?
3: With beets.
9: Hold on, my lady.
4: Yeah,
0: God,
2: okay, let's go.
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2: From the Kelloland Live Doppler Storm Center.
3: Periods of showers and thunderstorms today, otherwise partly sunny. High of 86. South winds at 10 to 20 miles per hour. We'll continue with our scattered showers, thunder showers as we go through the overnight hours, and 65 will be our low. Your 4th of July forecast calls for a partly sunny day, high of 84, with widely scattered showers and storms. From the Storm Center, I'm Scott Munt.
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4: 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Dave and Chuck the Freak in the morning. Everything that rocks all day.

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1: Man, Florida's effed up.
0: This guy seems pretty level-headed and even-keeled. A 53-year-old Florida man named John Sturgeon was driving around in his souped-up Dodge Charger.
2: Cool.
0: When a guy in another car just waved.
3: Hey.
0: And said, sweet ride.
3: Love it.
2: Yeah.
0: Sweet ride.
4: What'd you say about my ride?
0: Well, John responded to that compliment by punching him in the face.
2: Ooh. Yeah.
4: Okay. Keep your mouth shut about my girl.
2: How dare you compliment me? This is my baby. No one talks about her.
0: This happened near Lake Wales, Florida.
4: Come here.
0: Halfway between Tampa and Orlando.
2: A little closer.
0: He pulled out in front of the guy, stopped in the middle of the road, walked up to his driver's side window, and clocked him.
3: Mm.
0: And the guy's dash cam got it all on video. Here's how it played out.
5: You big tough guy. I'm trying to tell you my car, bro. I like your car. You better pay attention.
2: Yeah.
4: Oh,
2: boy.
4: Oh, yeah, that's a scary
3: thing. That's
4: dude.
3: A scary thing.
4: Yeah, he can barely move. Yeah, he can barely move.
0: Yeah. I think the man is almost crying in his car. Did you hear his,
2: wow,
0: like,
2: I mean, you're not ready.
0: Yeah.
5: Let me see.
0: You
5: want to clap, you big tough guy? I'm trying to tell you a nice car, bro. I like your car. You better pay attention.
2: That guy's on steroids. I mean, it's a roid rage, right?
4: Yeah, that's exactly what that is.
2: Yeah.
3: Do you think he was really trying to compliment his car?
2: I don't know. It's very.
4: Oh, you think he was like, oh, nice car, bro.
3: Because he, what did he do? What pissed this guy off? He beeped?
0: He clapped.
3: He clapped.
0: Like, it was like, nice car, bro.
3: Yeah.
4: It could be taken the other way, right?
3: Yeah. Like
4: you're a douche. Right.
3: Right. And he was just like, I was just trying to compliment your car.
4: Yeah. This guy's like, rah!
2: I know.
4: Oh, God, get back in your car, please.
2: Unfortunately, it doesn't look like a Hellcat.
3: No.
2: It doesn't look like an SRT8.
3: Right.
2: So I don't think it's...
0: I think he just souped up his own Dodge Charger.
2: Yeah, that's too bad.
0: But with the noise this guy makes after the guy hits him, not the manliest.
2: Oh. Yeah.
3: Look at that guy.
4: I know. He didn't expect that guy
3: to get out of the car.
4: No, he didn't. No.
0: Yeah, he did hit him. He punched him in the face, actually, right here.
3: Ooh.
0: That's the noise he made after he got punched.
2: I mean, this guy can't walk.
3: No, he's that big.
4: His muscles are... Like,
2: yeah, his muscles don't let his back work right, or his arms, or his legs.
0: He's got so many muscles.
2: That's why he's so mad.
3: We'll say that now.
2: Yeah, I mean, I'm not saying it to him.
0: Yes.
3: Watch out.
2: Just, yeah, I mean,
3: close
2: I don't
3: to
2: know.
3: You.
2: Yeah.
4: Yeah.
2: Once again, for this muscle-bound guy, though, it ended in the best way it possibly could have. Because some people are like,
4: I know. Yeah,
2: but you come, the big muscle man comes to the door. Oh,
3: it
2: didn't work out for him.
4: Muscles don't matter.
2: Yeah. Mm-mm.
4: Muscles don't beat bullets.
0: John hopped back in his Charger and took off. But as you can see, the dash cam got a clear shot of his license plate.
2: Yeah, beautiful.
0: And the cops were able to ID him. Last we heard, though, they hadn't tracked him down yet. People online did track down his Facebook page, and he has several shots of his sweet car on there, and people keep saying, nice car, bro. Is this the car that can't take a compliment?
2: What's insane is, so, like, if you have souped up a car, a lot of times that's what you've done it for, is you want people to be, like, nice.
3: Sure.
0: But Lady Lease is right. Maybe the guy, too. Even
2: I
0: if this
2: like
0: guy
2: he
0: was.
2: Took it.
0: I think
3: yeah,
0: he was,
3: nice
0: like.
3: Car, bro.
2: Yeah,
3: nice
2: I think
3: car,
2: this
3: bro.
2: Guy.
6: Probably
2: and
6: gunned
2: he,
6: it or something, you know?
2: Yeah.
6: Scared the motor. Like,
3: yeah.
6: Sweet.
0: As you can hear, this guy did not take it right.
2: He did not.
5: You want to clap, you big tough guy? I'm trying to tell you a nice car, bro. I like your car. You better pay attention.
2: Yeah. Yeah, I jumped right back in and listened to Joe Rogan.
6: I made that same noise.
0: You made that same noise?
6: When the guy came to my car with the bat, yeah.
2: Oh,
6: just
2: yeah.
6: Having a little road rage. Yeah. And I was like, I don't want a road rage. I don't want to clap. I'm sorry.
2: Yeah, that guy got home and got in his ice bath and
0: you just
2: tried to calm down.
0: Right. He ate some elk.
4: He did.
3: This is definitely a sarcastic clap.
0: If it wasn't, the guy took it that way, which you understand why he would, right?
3: Yeah.
0: Because he's ready to rage at any second.
4: Yes. I mean, he is. He's driving high levels of testosterone He is on a full trend diet.
0: Yeah. That man did not expect him to pull over and punch him in the face. And he was fine. But if the guy kept talking, he came back to the car, and that's when he punched him.
4: Oh, yeah.
0: So the second time he approaches the car is when he punched him.
4: Mm. Yeah, people will punch you.
0: So just take a compliment.
4: Yep, they will.
0: Right? Someone compliments you from your car.
4: Just don't even compliment.
2: Don't engage.
4: Just don't.
0: Have you ever done that? I don't think I've ever been like, hey, nice ride.
4: Oh, I definitely have.
0: Have you?
4: I definitely have.
3: No, I've never.
0: I don't think I ever
4: see like I'll see like a guy in a vintage car. I know that 60-year-old man wants to be told,
0: I guess,
4: that thing is gorgeous or whatever.
3: Yeah, most of the time they're so old they can't even hear or see you, so they wouldn't know that you complimented them anyway. Never mind.
0: That's a different guy.
4: Like, whole situation. An old guy gets out of. What'd you say, fella?
0: Yeah.
4: I'm like, oh, I'm sorry. He really couldn't hear. He really just couldn't hear.
0: I couldn't hear you or see you.
4: But when Dollar Tree Vin Diesel's driving his car, what you do is you don't say anything to him.
3: Dollar Tree Vin Diesel.
4: Well, that's what he is.
0: He's totally,
4: It's crazy. Like, you're like, and Henry Rollins is getting out of the car.
0: Yeah. It's not great.
4: Oh, I'm sure this little guy, he sounds little, like dainty, like Jason, freaked out when he saw him step out of the car, right?
0: Yeah, well, it's not great.
2: I like your car, bro.
3: I just said I like your car.
5: Put your face off.
3: You saying this guy was in a Subaru?
4: Oh, yeah. I mean, the front end kind of looks like one, doesn't it?
0: It does. It's too bad.
4: I'll blow you.
3: Oh, my God. That's different.
4: Yeah.
2: That's what you want, right? I'll blow you.
4: That's what he was like. So you're never going to believe this guy. Gay guy was coming on to me.
2: Nice car.
4: Yeah, he said nice car, but we all know what he wanted.
2: Just wanted to blow you.
4: Yeah. I don't kiss guys anymore.
3: Anymore.
0: He's got quite a... Is that a tattoo on the back of his leg?
4: Yeah, that's on his gigantic calf.
0: Mm-hmm.
3: He's on his way to work out for sure.
4: Oh, my, or home from
3: working out.
4: He's one or the other. Out. Face.
3: He works out.
4: He's
3: all
4: got
3: time.
4: A long head face. He was at the gym working out, and he's going to go home and work out as well.
5: I'm in a hurry to push giant tires around.
4: Yeah, I mean, that's what he does. He flips things.
0: Yeah, he does. That's what he does for sure.
4: By the way, not say anything to him personally.
2: It's not worth it to interact with strangers anymore.
4: No, it's really not. I mean, there are a lot of people in cars these days where you would love to possibly make fun of them.
0: What would you do if someone drove by you and was like, nice car, bro?
4: Thanks, man.
0: Yeah. Right?
4: Yeah, thanks, man.
0: I don't know. Maybe
3: what if someone clapped at you with in your Jeep?
4: What am I going to do? Like, what am I going
0: to
4: do?
0: Is he going to jump out at them? He has to climb out of that vehicle first. That's going to take him a couple of minutes.
4: I'm going to jump out and look like I'm 1 foot one.
3: Burns over here.
4: Okay, bud.
3: Burns over here.
4: Yeah.
3: He's burning everyone.
4: Oh, God.
0: I'll say it. You're not, none of us are going to do that.
4: No.
0: You're not going to jump out and take someone on in traffic.
3: No, I just,
4: hopefully I don't misread anything either.
3: Oh.
4: You know?
0: Nice car.
4: You know, they don't like the flags on my Jeep or something. Flags. I don't know, you know?
3: Flags.
4: Yeah.
0: Okay, this is another idiot here. This dude had a fight with his girlfriend, so he set her parents' home on fire.
3: Mm.
0: By the way, he's 50.
4: Oh,
0: yeah. It's not like he's 17.
4: Yeah, it really is. But some of us never grow up.
0: This happened in New Jersey. A guy arrested after he allegedly set fire to his girlfriend's parents' South Brunswick home. Officers responded to the house about 3 in the morning. A resident had called 911 to say the family wanted 50-year-old Leonard Jones IV to leave. Because he had an argument with his girlfriend,
4: Leonard Jones IV.
0: As the cops were on their way, a second 911 call reported the house was on fire. And when the first officer arrived, police could see flames coming from the home's roof. 3 people in the home, in addition to Jones, made it out safely, her elderly parents.
4: Sure.
0: That sucks, right? I'm just...
7: Yeah, they're old.
3: Dating.
2: Just never.
0: My daughter is dating some douchebag.
3: 50.
2: Yep. Yep.
0: And then he sets our house on fire because he had an argument.
3: Mm-mm.
0: Yeah, they investigated the fire and they arrested Jones the fourth on the scene. He was charged with aggravated arson and domestic violence. He was taken to the county jail. He's awaiting his first court appearance there. Three fire companies had to respond to the fire and were able to extinguish it, but a lot of damage was caused. As you can see here, a lot of smoke coming.
3: Oh, yeah.
2: Poor old couple's house. I wonder where he started the fire. He throws something up onto the roof or something?
0: I don't know. Or is it just that when they're putting it out, the smoke's just billowing out?
2: Yeah, I don't know.
0: And he's living, so you think he's living there? Like, shacking up with this girl at her parents' house at
2: 50? Cool, huh? Pretty cool times.
0: Right? Because they wanted him to leave the house.
2: Yeah. That's my guess.
7: It's my roof.
2: Yeah.
7: Get out.
0: Oh, yeah.
7: I told you he's no good for you.
0: Okay, this next guy, kind of a hero to me. You probably heard the term, snitches get stitches. But there could be a new one, snitched and snatched. Police in Baltimore have arrested a 67-year-old guy. Why? Because this dude, Thomas Cairns, has been stealing speed cameras. They've charged him so far with taking four of them.
2: So he's kind of a hero.
0: That's what I'm saying.
2: Yeah.
0: But they suspect he's taken dozens of them throughout the city.
2: That's amazing. Mm.
0: Speed cameras are like red light cameras that can issue tickets to drivers who drive recklessly or are speeding. They've been controversial because they have issued citations to drivers who weren't actually speeding. In fact, in this area of Baltimore, this is their third attempt at trying to make it work. The first two were unsuccessful. They have 160 of these cameras in Baltimore. And they think he did a lot of the work during the day in a safety vest. And people just thought he was a maintenance guy.
2: I told you. You put that safety vest on.
0: You put a safety vest on, you can do anything.
2: Anything you want.
0: Anything.
2: Anything.
7: People don't question it.
0: They don't. And they're not. So we had red light cameras installed in our town.
2: Yeah.
0: But they're up high.
3: So you couldn't get them.
0: You could. It would be hard work to get them down. These are just on the road in little.
3: Yeah.
2: How many do they have in your town?
0: Well, they just doubled the number. I think there was 12 and it went to 24.
2: Yeah,
0: so if someone could steal them all, that would be great.
2: Yeah, that's tough.
0: Because it's a ridiculous ticket. I think it's like $350 or something.
2: Whoa. Holy crap.
7: I don't ever see those ones that give you tickets, but I see the ones they put on the street that are like, yeah, there's your speed.
3: Oh, yeah.
2: Oh, that. I pass that's one every almost every day. It's like, God, it's so annoying. And the thing has sirens and everything.
0: $325 a ticket. And so what's really pissed people off, and again, no, I mean, I don't really run red lights.
2: Really?
7: Not all the time.
2: Around.
7: Not all the time.
0: But one of the things it does bust you for, if you don't come to a complete stop before turning right.
2: Oh, yeah, like a rolling stop.
0: If you do a rolling stop before turning right, not driving through the red light, but turning right, you get a ticket for that.
2: Oh, my God.
0: So people hate these things, right? $325, that's a steep ticket.
2: People have always hated this technology, right? The whole, it's a camera, there's no real cop there, and you're getting...
7: There's, like, people that do, like, those, like legal fights over it. Like,
2: yeah. Because, like, I think in a weird way, you are like, I should be allowed to get away with whatever I want as long as there's no
7: right
2: officer of the law there to catch me.
7: Government has no right to watch me all the time.
2: Right.
3: We don't have this in Michigan, so that's good.
2: No.
0: Yeah, it all depends. It's, like, state by state. Sometimes it's city by city. I know I was in Arizona a couple years ago, and I know a red light camera got me because I saw it flash. And I was maybe going through a little later than I should have.
2: Sure.
0: And I was just waiting for the ticket to come, but I was in a rental car. I'm like, oh, how is this going to work? I never did get one.
2: Mm. Yeah, it's weird, though. I was somewhere for baseball, and it was like a couple years ago, and it took like a full year, and then all of a sudden I got like a letter that was like, hey, we finally caught up to you.
0: How's it going?
2: You went under this toll bridge thing, and here you go. You got to pay your toll. But it was like a year later, and I was like, wow, you guys really...
7: Yeah, they looked through
2: invested
7: it.
2: Some time in this.
0: Thankfully, mine was a couple years ago. I'm pretty sure it's done.
7: Yeah.
0: They did not get me.
7: Yeah,
0: but
7: Dave's going to go there, and they're going to be like, get on the ground! Run our ass! We got him!
0: We got him for help! No, she doesn't like it. She's like, she thinks I'm a crazy driver. So she would not be defending me.
2: No, no.
0: I will say that. So this guy that has been stealing traffic cameras in Baltimore, allegedly, they do have footage of him wearing a hard hat and a safety vest.
3: What an idiot.
0: Getting out of a van and using a grinder to cut the locks and remove the cameras. They have not recovered any of the cameras he has stolen. They're not sure what his motive is. He did get hit with one citation from one of these cameras.
2: That's all it takes.
0: So they think that was it?
2: Yeah, you get caught, it creates a supervillain.
0: That's what he became a supervillain.
2: That's what he is.
7: It's like, I didn't choose to wear this vest.
2: And I guarantee that magnet fishermen are going to start pulling these things up from one of the local...
7: Baltimore rivers or whatever.
2: One of the rivers there.
0: Yeah.
2: He just tosses them in there.
7: I love that they're like, we suspect you've taken the other ones too. And he's just like, maybe.
2: Suspect all you want.
0: Yeah,
2: they catch me.
0: They only can confirm that he has taken four of them, but they believe he's taken dozens of them.
2: There's no proof.
7: Mm. You'll never find those cameras. They're gone.
0: You're right, Lisa. I mean, it's such a crazy thing to do. Although I think he's a hero on some level. It is, you're nuts if you go around town breaking into these things and stealing them because you're trying to avenge people's tickets.
3: Yeah. Well, now you're going to jail.
2: Yeah. I mean, it sucks to go to jail. Also, a worker has the key to this thing, right? Like, if you see a man with a grinder and he's grinding down chains, it's like, he's probably not official. Probably not the official one.
0: They were talking about putting these in at in Ann Arbor, Michigan, as part of a big project. But I don't know if they...
2: I don't know if they ever did.
0: Yeah.
8: Maybe it's because of the campus and, like, you got to make sure people are stopping, you know, like, people are crossing the streets a lot. All of my interactions are always face-to-face.
3: Yeah.
0: With the police officers? Yeah, that's good and bad.
8: You need a camera to catch me.
2: Yep.
0: Mm-hmm. I just always use my Waze because it always says, red light camera ahead.
2: Oh, that's nice.
0: Every time.
2: Yeah, that's nice.
0: Dave, red light camera ahead. Lets me know. Dave is in Dearborn. Hey, Dave.
9: Hey, good morning. Just wanted to mention there's companies that you can buy license plate covers that you press a button in your car and it closes up your license plate so they can't read the numbers.
2: I'm sure those are legal, right?
7: Cops love those.
2: Right. Yeah, cops love those.
9: They're trying to make some states are passing laws to make them illegal to sell or have, but you can buy them on the net, man. They're about $100, I think. They come out of the plastic the frames that surround the plate on the back. Pretty cool.
0: They, in my area, there was a guy at like a booth, I'm sure this is crazy too, at the local like market one day where he was selling covers, like reflective covers. That if you put them on, you'd never notice it until a camera tried to take a shot of it and it wouldn't be able to see it.
2: Yeah, I think Mythbusters might have tested all these things out, all the ways to defeat these cameras. And that might have been why. I can't remember if they worked or not. They're supposed to, like when the flash goes off, the flash hits this reflective thing, and then you can't read the numbers on.
0: Right. And that's what this is. So if you were out driving in the day and you saw this, you'd never know it had anything on it.
2: Yeah.
0: But then if a camera tried to get a picture of it.
2: I see people that have, like, covers over top of them that are almost like a tinted glass.
3: I see that, too.
2: And I'm like, how are you even allowed to...
7: You ever just see people? I see it all the time. Just people with no license plate.
3: Yeah. Yeah, I see that too. Yeah.
7: I'm like, why am I even trying?
2: Yeah, I know.
0: Like, I know. I think that too. I am so law abiding that
7: I'm like, you don't even have a license plate.
2: No,
7: no. The state really wants you to have that.
0: Was he talking like things that close up?
3: Yes.
7: Yeah, like
3: seal your whole license plate.
7: Yeah, like sends a little shield out, like
2: the Batmobile.
0: Yeah,
8: pretty cool.
0: I can't imagine.
2: But you'd also have to, like, hit the button or something at the right time. You'd have to know. I don't know.
7: I just feel like that's a easy way to get like an obstruction charge or something crazy.
3: Yeah, I wouldn't want
2: I guarantee
3: that.
2: The cops are quite upset about that.
7: Yeah. If I am at one point naked, hiding in a garbage can, something has gone wrong in my life.
2: Big time.
7: Really, really long. It was the story for a guy in Pierce County, Washington recently. He fled deputies and got arrested nude in a garbage can. What was going on? Here's the story from Fox 13.
10: Little child.
11: Hey, come on back. Come back this way, buddy.
12: Well, for about 20 minutes, Patterson refused to come out. But then after a deputy used a beanbag gun to put a hole in the window, he bolted from the car, leaving his girlfriend behind for the second time. This time, he was naked. He managed to jump over several fences, ran through backyards to escape until they brought in canine Bronco.
2: Oh, Bronco.
12: Deputies hop over fences themselves, searching backyard after backyard, hot on his trail, and then Bronco narrows in on a blue recycling can.
11: Surprise, surprise. Right now, you're going to get bit by a dog. He's in this garbage can. You will get bit.
13: Please don't
2: fucking back
13: of
2: it. Oh, yeah.
12: Well, Patterson is in the Pierce County Jail tonight, facing at least 9 separate charges, including unlawful imprisonment. At the jail, they gave him a nice orange jumpsuit and a sweet pair of slides. He's being held on $300,000 bail. His son is now permanently in the care of CPS.
2: Yeah, that's tough.
7: Yeah. Naked dad.
3: Yeah.
7: Naked in dad arrested can. In a garbage can.
3: Not good.
7: Oh, man.
2: Not as cool as you want.
7: not at all.
3: That's my dad.
7: You know, I could be, I've never been interested in any kind of eating competition.
2: Okay.
7: This one, though, tickles my fancy.
2: What is it?
7: A lobster roll eating competition.
2: My God.
7: Yeah.
2: I feel like that would cost like $10,000.
7: I know. Oh, that's why you enter, to get free lobster rolls.
14: Yeah, you just actually are sitting down, eating it nice and slow. Like, he's not even trying to win.
7: Delicious, I got them all.
14: He's just eating free.
7: That's all I want. I just get my free lobster
14: rolls.
7: You're
14: not even going fast.
7: Well, one guy in New Hampshire.
14: He has a fine wine with him.
7: It was at a seafood festival the other day. And he entered this lobster roll eating competition and then started choking to death.
2: Well, it does seem like a chokeable food to me.
7: Yeah.
2: It's that bread.
7: Yeah.
2: The bread.
7: Yeah.
2: All that bread.
7: It's very bready. Luckily, the governor of New Hampshire was there and saved the guy.
2: Oh, I don't believe it anymore.
7: Here's the story. Take a listen.
15: It's a popular lobster roll eating contest, and this contestant has a big prediction.
16: I'm shooting for at least 20. 20. Who thinks he can do 20?
15: That's 20 lobster rolls in just 10 minutes, and they're off. Gobbling down lobster covered in mayo, sprinkled with celery, and wrapped in buns. But wait, is this guy choking?
7: Yeah.
15: He's pounding his chest over and over.
16: I'm not sure if Christian's going to make it.
14: Oh, MC, my God, that douchebag MC. I'm not sure if Christian's going to make it.
7: No, he's not, because he's dying.
2: Yeah, that's the Dave of the lobster.
15: The MC thinks he's joking. But look, an eagle-eyed spectator sees the contestant really is choking.
2: Oh, no.
15: If that good Samaritan looks familiar, he should. Because he's New Hampshire's popular governor, Chris Sununu. After he performed the Heimlich, paramedics arrived to take over. Success! I spoke with that lucky guy today, Christian Moreno, who says he's a newcomer to eating contests.
2: He's not good.
17: So this is your first time?
18: My debut, yes.
15: Christian said he went into the contest feeling confident.
18: I said, I'm shooting for 20. And then 3 minutes later, I choked.
15: We can laugh about it now because you're okay. But what's frightening is that no one around you noticed that you were choking.
18: Yes.
15: I also spoke with Governor Sununu today.
18: No one else had seen it, really, so I figured there was no time like the moment, so I just jumped in.
15: Had you practiced the Heimlich before?
18: I guess I was lucky. I always paid attention in health class in high school. You know, it could be life or death. You kind of quickly think, am I doing this right?
15: Incredibly, after nearly choking to death, he just couldn't.
10: By the way, he's only, that's his first
2: that's
10: role.
2: That's one.
10: That's his first lobster one. Role.
3: I don't think that this is for him.
10: No, not at all. No.
2: He is awful at this.
10: He was me. He just wanted free lobster.
15: He resist gobbling down more lobster rolls, so Christian continued the contest and ate seven more.
10: He kept going.
15: He says he had no idea that it was the governor who helped save his life until later when they playfully posed for photos.
18: I'm just happy that everyone went home safe, really.
7: Yeah, he's a disgrace to fat dudes.
10: Oh, he is.
0: You got to moisten it up.
10: Yeah.
0: You got to moisten
7: it up.
0: That's
7: what those pros do.
10: Oh, they do. Always forget. I like the one with butter.
3: Butter. That's what
10: me
3: I
10: too.
3: Just had recently.
10: Yeah.
3: I made it at home, actually. It was so good.
10: I don't like the mayo one.
3: Now. Yeah, like
0: most
3: the
0: of the, it depends on where you go. A lot of times in Boston, I've had them that's been hot buttered lobster rolls.
3: Yeah, those are good.
0: Oh,
7: I just
0: damn
7: had lobster yesterday.
0: You did, so you son of a bitch.
7: I know, wow.
10: Lobster tail.
7: He's turned on you.
0: Wow.
7: It's just like good. Lobster roll is one of my favorite things in the world, so I would be tempted to enter the competition.
0: I know, that's a lot of lobster work,
3: I know.
0: Though, at least.
7: Oh, yeah.
0: I'd rather someone do it, but then they charge you an arm and a leg.
7: Well, it's not cheap. They get it from the sea.
0: I feel like they overcharge for it.
3: It is.
0: I'm just saying. Like, there's food trucks, you know, in Boston and stuff. I think it's like $30.
10: What?
0: Well, yeah.
7: Get out of Dodge.
10: Yes.
7: Well, I'll never go back.
10: Like a Brinks truck backs up to that food truck every day.
7: Yeah.
0: Same page. You probably already knew this, but security is a big deal in the United States military. So it did not exactly sit well with the top brass of the Navy when it learned that crew members aboard the USS Manchester went to great lengths to ensure they would have access to the internet. Commander Senior Chief Grizel Marrero has been demoted to Chief Petty Officer when it was discovered that he and 15 other chiefs pitched in on a secret plan to install a Starlink satellite.
7: I was going
0: to
7: say, did they go
0: on the weather deck?
7: Oh, boy.
0: They wanted to be able to access all the pornography they needed.
7: Don't you think that might give away a ship's position to the enemy?
0: Which is exactly why they're not allowed to have it.
7: Oh, my God. Oh, my God.
0: Apparently, they claim they wanted to stay up to date on news and sports and stream movies and television and stay in touch with family. But a lot of the visits that were recorded were on pornographic channels.
7: Yeah. What do you want to do all that stuff?
10: We're just trying to stay in touch with our families.
7: Yeah. It's literally just porn.
10: Porn up 57 million times.
7: Yeah. Which one of your family members is on Chatterbait?
10: That's my sister.
7: Oh, wow.
0: Yeah, you can't.
7: So weird.
0: Fool them when they can look at the history.
7: Yeah.
0: Really dumb idea. Let's give away all the secrets so you can watch porn.
7: Oh, my God.
10: That's where we are in life now, though,
0: right?
7: Yeah.
10: Can you imagine if you, like, they're like, you lost a battleship.
7: Yeah.
10: You lost it because of your internet.
7: My porn. It's my porn.
0: Like, you couldn't do it, Chuck.
7: What?
0: I mean, maybe you could now. But back in the day, to board a vessel knowing you'd be on there for months and would have no access to pornography?
7: Months is crazy. The cruise that I went on had no internet back then. And you would have to go in a room and pay. It was like
3: $15
7: a minute to be on there. And it was when we were trying to sign Pudge Rodriguez on the Tigers. And we were waiting for breaking news. And every day we'd go down and we'd be like, we'd spend 1 minute's worth.
0: Just to get
7: just
0: if there were any updates.
7: And then stop. And then get the hell out of there.
0: So how much do you think you spent trying to figure out if he was signed or not?
7: I don't know. Probably $30.
0: Damn. It's one of the things they still haven't figured out. They finally figured out on flights. You know, a lot of airlines now include free Wi-Fi.
7: Yeah.
3: I never go on there. Is it good, though? Can you... Is the Wi-Fi...
7: No, now it is. Yeah, but you can't
3: do
7: certain things.
3: Maybe I have one on there, but...
7: Like, you're not allowed to
2: It's not like you can chat with somebody or...
17: Yeah.
2: I don't know what the... Well, you know, like you can't like FaceTime or anything.
17: No, that's... They don't allow that on flights.
2: Yeah.
17: But
2: thank
17: you can,
2: God. Thank God.
17: Yes. You can do pretty much everything. You can stream movies.
2: It's fast enough to stream.
3: Yeah, that's what
2: movies.
3: I was wondering.
2: Yeah, it is.
17: Because they offer movies in their app if you want to.
2: I see.
17: You know, would rather watch movies on your own device. Mm-hmm. The plane I was just on did not have TVs. I was so taken aback.
3: What? Oh,
2: it's wild when you're on one of those.
17: I guess if it's under 2 hours, they put their, like, older planes on those routes.
7: Oh, well, that's a horrible thing to know.
17: I know.
2: Yeah.
17: Because I'm like, where's the television
3: at? I feel
17: at?
3: Like when I fly to New York, they always have TVs. That's
2: yeah, it all depends, though, like, because he went to, like, he just went to Savannah.
17: So it's probably, like, a less popular,
2: that's
17: right. shorter
3: that's
17: route.
2: Because I think my South Carolina flight was the same way. When it was like, what have you done? What am I doing?
17: I know. That's I had crazy. Nothing prepared. I'm like, got my headphones going up. Watch a what?
3: Yeah. Where'd it go?
2: Just I guess I'm sleeping.
17: Oh my God.
2: Keeps pressing it.
17: Yeah, there was, and everyone, some man, of course, there was like an older guy who was just furious. Yeah.
2: Oh, sure.
17: We paid for this flight.
2: Oh, they expect the best.
7: I thought just all. How about we just always just use new planes?
2: Yeah. You know what I expected, though? I expected it to, like, come out of the ceiling like they used to do, where, like, one would come out of the ceiling and everyone kind of watched.
17: Would watch,
2: like,
17: the same movie?
2: Yeah, they just decided to play one. I'm like, is that what we're about to do here? And it's like, oh, no.
17: But the I did overhear the flight attendant talking to this old guy that was complaining. And she's like, sir, if you look in your app, it'll tell you that it does have or does not have TVs on the flight. And it does. Like, there's all these little symbols. You got to figure out what they mean.
2: Yeah, sure, of course.
17: But if there's no TV, that means you're not watching anything.
2: Oh, it's awful.
17: A new variant of the ongoing sextortion email scams is now targeting spouses, saying that their partner is cheating on them with links to the alleged proof.
2: Oh, and so they have to click it. And then you're screwed.
17: In sextortion email, scammers pretend to have hacked your computer to steal images or videos of you performing sex acts and demand that you send a payment of $500 to $5,000 not to have them sent out to family and friends. While you may think that no one would fall for these scams, they were very profitable when they first started appearing, generating tens of thousands of dollars a week. Since then, scammers have created a wide variety of extortion email scams, including ones that pretend to be hitman contracts, bomb threats, CIA investigations, threats of installing ransomware. Threat actors first began sending this new sextortion email, they say, a couple of weeks ago, with both wives and husbands reporting online that they've been receiving the email. I received this email addressed to my partner saying they have proof I am cheating. They have used our full names, even my second last name that I barely use anywhere, and I'm not sure how they found this information. Pretty sure it's a scam, but I can't find information online. Anyone had this happen to them? And then, of course, a ton of people have been chiming in saying, yes.
2: Imagine, you know, I mean, it's just so dumb. Like, there's some random person out there just recording every single person who's, like, in a park making out with somebody.
17: Yeah.
2: And then they're like, well, now I'm going to try and find out whose family this is. It's like, come on. It's asinine.
17: Yeah. Yeah, but people don't think that way.
7: That's why they work. Dumb. That's why those scam people are just too stupid.
2: That's it.
3: Mm-hmm.
2: That's why, I mean, I wouldn't even bother with this because I would just pretend I was Tom Cruise or I would pretend I'm one of these famous people. Because that is what gets people all the time now.
17: So here's the email here. It says, hey, Chuck, your fiance, and it says their name is cheating on you. Here's proof. As a company engaged in cybersecurity, we found information related to your fiance that interests you. We made a full backup of this disk. We have all the address books, social media history, viewing sites, dating apps, everything, and are willing to give you full access if you click here and visit our website.
2: Check now. Click on that. That would be a bad click.
3: Yeah, it would.
17: So now you know your partner doesn't trust you and they're dumb.
3: Yeah, that's a bad find. Discovery.
17: That's a super bad find.
2: I hope it's never sent to the radio station.
17: Is someone here will click on it?
2: I just hope it's
17: someone here clicks on everything.
2: I hope it's everything. Oh, my goodness.
17: And we all have to go through stupid internet training because of the one idiot that clicks on every link sent to us.
2: I think I forgot to do that last one. Oh, well.
3: I'll remind you.
7: I did as well.
4: Yeah, I think they did remind me, and I still forgot.
7: I just need to do that, bro.
4: Yeah, I think I need to. Mm-hmm. I do it on the toilet.
0: I got one of these, not this one. I finally got one of those. Hey, we've seen you jerking off and we're going to send it out to everybody. And just came through the, they're like, I meant to save it so we could talk about it, but it was a very threatening tone.
4: Oh yeah. Yeah.
0: Right. It wasn't. It got like real, like,
4: well, they're not going to be nice.
0: They weren't going to be nice, but it was just like, basically, we're going to kill everyone you know.
4: Wow.
7: Oh, wow. Got violent with it.
4: Yeah.
3: I'm addicted now to that. There's that guy, Doc Compton or whatever. He busts scammers all the time. It's all he does on his, like, live. Oh, I just can't stop watching it.
4: They get mad. There's a few of those guys. Some of them put, like, a voice on or whatever, pretend to be old and stuff like that.
3: Yep, he'll do that. It's pretty funny.
4: It's really funny.
0: I love
4: some of them are like themselves are hackers. And then so when they contact them the whole time, they are also hacking them. Yeah. And then they'll like turn their webcam on and be like, look, I'm looking at you.
0: Yeah.
4: And then the guy's like, you see them shocked. And then they'll say, yeah, you're in, you know, some town in India or whatever. And they're like, come on, I'm not, please. And then they erase their whole computer. No, no, please, no.
0: The best.
4: Those are amazing.
0: The best.
4: You know, there was a tragic story actually in Michigan where a young guy fell victim to this and ended up taking his own life.
0: Well, but they just actually, believe it or not, they caught the two Nigerian guys that were behind it. You think that would never be possible.
4: Exactly. Yeah.
0: Right?
7: Wow. That's crazy. You don't think that we got like people anywhere like outside of the U.S. looking for these people?
4: No. And I mean, I just always assumed, like we always assumed it was two guys from Nigeria, but that was just what they said. You know, it's never two guys from Nigeria.
0: Yeah, Nigerian brothers sentenced to over 17 years for this case. Here's that story.
19: It is sentencing day for two Nigerian brothers charged in a sextortion case that led to a Marquette teenager taking his own life. Now, both men will spend more than 17 years in prison for their roles in the online scheme. Thanks for joining us. I'm Damon Fernandez in for Devin Scillia.
20: I'm Kimberly Gill. 17-year-old Jordan DeMay sent sexually explicit images on Instagram to who he thought was a girl. When he couldn't pay $1,000 the crooks were asking for to keep the photos a secret, he committed suicide. I spoke with his mother today after the hearing. Tell me what your reaction is to the sentencing today.
21: Today was really a landmark day, and that someone is being held accountable for what happened to Jordan. You know, no matter what sentence the judge would have given to these brothers, it doesn't change my life and that Jordan is not coming back. But they do have their time to serve for what they did to Jordan.
20: Samson and Samuel Ogoshi both pleaded guilty to charges of conspiracy to sexually exploit minors. Today, the men were sentenced to 17 and a half years in prison. It's the first time criminals from Nigeria have been tracked, charged, and extradited to the U.S. to face charges. Jordan DeMay's father spoke to the media shortly after the hearing.
22: This is the message that the United States is not going to let this happen. The message is for the bad actors on the other side of the world who think they're going to hide behind the waters of our oceans is over. And we are going to do everything we can do to hold you accountable if you're going to participate in these things.
0: You would never believe they'd be able to capture two Nigerian guys behind this.
4: No. I just always assumed all these guys were they were just behind so many different devices that were hiding their real location that you'd never be able to track them down.
0: But I guess in this case, they probably don't for 99% of these cases, right? They don't bother investigating it that much.
4: Yeah.
0: But if a kid takes his life,
4: it's serious.
0: There's much more pressure to try and figure out who was behind it.
4: Mm. Yep.
0: So you understand that. Mm. Yeah, so they got the guys and now they've just been sentenced to 17 years each.
4: Like, don't kill yourself. I mean, like, don't. I mean, it's probably not even real. They probably don't even have anything.
3: Right, that's the message that they want to get out.
0: You know, he's a young guy and didn't maybe know from a smaller town.
4: I do think that sometimes they do have your stuff. And, I mean, I think you just have to be like, okay, well, this sucks, but
2: my stuff is going to everyone that I know.
7: Yeah, that's usually if you send it to them.
2: You think it's a girl.
7: Right.
2: Yeah.
17: This guy said, I got one just like Dave received. They had my name, my phone number, my address. They also had a picture of my house.
3: Ooh.
17: And they said, and this is the line that they said in mine, we're capable of terrible things. If you don't answer, we will come to your house. That's what they said email, too.
2: Probably just got your stuff off Zillow.
17: Mm-hmm. Yeah. He said, I never clicked the link, so I don't know the rest. I told them, bring it on. I'll be waiting.
7: Oh, yeah. Some people, they're like, oh, my God, it's going to be a great day. Yeah.
2: Nigerians are about to show up at my house, and I finally get to use all my guns.
17: Yeah.
2: Look at them all. All loaded.
17: Yeah, but you send that to someone who's naive and terrified of the world.
2: Yeah, of course.
17: That's the one they're looking for. As I told you, this is kind of the premise of that movie, The Beekeeper. Not the sextortion part, but it took money from a senior.
2: Oh.
17: That Jason Statham liked.
2: And right.
17: He took revenge. Such a good idea, such a stupid movie.
2: Oh, okay. That movie, I just wanted it to be like a badass beekeeper.
17: Yes.
2: Like a beekeeper that becomes John Wick.
17: That wasn't I know. Either.
2: Maybe one day.
17: I love the idea of it. And then it just completely fell apart.
2: Well, yeah, you need writers and, stuff like that.
17: Yeah. Did not work.
7: Mm. I seem to have misplaced my next story.
2: Where is it, Dave?
17: I don't know, John.
2: What do you do when you misplace a story?
7: I guess you figure it out, right?
3: What do you do?
7: You figure it out. You figure it out.
2: Coming up.
17: What's up with the Asians?
2: Are we sure about that?
17: Well, what's happened to a Chinese guy who inhaled a cockroach in his sleep? Let's find out.
2: Maybe.
17: Hopefully.
1: It's time now for What's Up with the Asians?
17: A Chinese man who felt something crawling up his nose one night.
2: Ooh.
17: That's not something you ever want to experience.
2: No. Oh, God.
17: Experienced horrible breath for 3 days after that.
2: Oh, God.
17: Before discovering he had a cockroach stuck in his trachea.
2: Oh.
5: Do you smell something?
6: I smell a terrible.
5: Is my breath okay?
6: Oh! It's cockroach breath! Smell like something from Indiana Jones. Timber of Doom.
5: I feel like a scratching.
17: What does cockroach breath smell like?
2: I'm assuming it's dead, so it would smell like a dead cricket, and that is one of the most disgusting, terrible smells that you can ever imagine.
17: Huh.
6: Did not know.
2: Yeah, it's so bad. It's really, honestly, it's so bad.
17: This 58-year-old guy in Haikou, China's Hainan province recently experienced a lot of people's worst nightmare. One night as he was sleeping, he woke up with a strange sensation that something was crawling up his nose. Then he felt something go down his throat.
2: No.
17: So he started coughing. But nothing came out, so he just went back to sleep.
2: It's probably got real strong grip.
7: It's holding on. It's
2: disgusting.
17: Yeah. Following day, he forgot about the whole thing.
5: Ah, well. I have a faint memory.
2: Something happened. I can't remember.
17: Just went about his business as normal.
5: I guess I'm fine.
17: Someone pointed out that he had really bad breath. Even after 3 days, his breath was still disgusting.
6: Was still bad.
5: Come on, I used all I mean.
6: Use a Listerine.
5: I did.
17: And then he started coughing up yellow sputum.
2: So
17: that's when he thought, I should see a doctor.
2: I think so.
17: He first went to an ENT specialist, but an examination found nothing suspicious. But he was convinced something was going on. So he went to a respiratory and critical care physician. They conducted a CT scan, and they found a shadow.
2: Oh, great.
17: Which indicated a foreign object was stuck there. So they had to do a bronchoscopy.
2: Okay.
17: During the procedure, they saw something with wings.
2: Oh, ooh. So that means it was a pretty big cockroach.
17: Yeah, well developed.
7: No good. You don't want to see something
2: with
7: wings in you. There is what was inside of him there.
2: God.
3: So gross.
0: pounds.
7: That would just disturb me to my core to have like a...
0: Look at that.
7: Like an insect removed from me.
0: Come on, I know.
7: Like my ear and my nose or any of that.
0: Looks like it burrowed into his
7: esophagus.
0: The foreign body, they say, was trapped in a lot of phlegm.
7: Oh, great.
0: So after they sucked out the surrounding phlegm, the cockroach was exposed.
8: Got it!
0: It was repeatedly washed and cleaned of phlegm, so the bad smell coming from his breath disappeared shortly after.
7: My God.
0: He made a full recovery. He was discharged the next day. The doctor said such bizarre cases are rare, but advised anyone with reason to believe they have sucked in a foreign body to seek medical attention as soon as possible.
7: Okay, if you felt something crawling in your nose and then the sensation of it going down the back of your sinus cavity and into your throat, you just carry on your day?
0: This guy does.
3: Yeah.
7: I know.
0: But maybe you're so sleepy that you're like, oh, God, and then you fall asleep and forget about it?
7: I think I'm up.
0: I know. I would be, too.
7: I am awake.
0: There's no way I could think I sucked something down and just be like, all right, that'll do it. Nighty-night.
7: Oh, my God.
0: Seeing it inside his...
7: Oh, it's not good. It's gross. Thank God they're not showing the amount of phlegm that was built up around it.
0: I know. I don't like the word phlegm.
3: It's a bad word.
0: Phlegm. And sputum. No good either.
7: I've never even heard that one.
0: I was like, what?
7: Sputum.
0: Sputum.
7: Oh, bad, you guys.
0: You don't want sputum.
7: I don't.
0: Thick mucus coughed up from the lungs.
7: Oh, that's that
0: you can tell yellow, that's green, or brown.
7: Yeah, that's
0: there's
7: that
0: the sputum color chart.
7: I've got some red sputum.
3: Enough of that.
7: Yeah, oh,
0: the brown green.
7: The brown green.
0: You don't want it to be brown or red. Really, you don't want it to be any.
7: No.
0: White's the only color that you should...
7: That's what we're all shooting for.
0: Shoot for white sputum.
7: Yeah.
0: Yeah. Outside of that,
7: yikes.
0: You don't want the sputum.
7: No.
0: Those are my thoughts, not yours. I'm Dave Hunter on Dave and Chuck the Freak.
9: We're making it easier to get a hold of us. Starting July 13th, you can call or text Dave and Chuck the Freak on the same number. 1-855-954-6969.
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2: We'll continue our chances for showers and thunderstorms, especially during the morning hours. We'll have an afternoon high temperature of 86. South winds at 10 to 20 miles per hour. Still a chance of showers, thunderstorms as we do head into this evening. We'll fall to 65. Partly sunny tomorrow, high temperature of 84.

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6: It's Friday.
7: What?
8: Okay, here's a question for you. And you listening, if you want to chime in, you're feel free to at 1-855-954-6969 or text us at 46969. What's something you tried once and instantly knew that's not for me?
9: Almost everything.
8: Something you tried once and instantly knew.
10: Alligator.
9: Oh, wow. Yeah.
10: Ugh.
9: One bite.
8: You know, for me, I will say it was this roommate.
10: Oh, yeah. Oh. Sure. I didn't try it.
8: Tried it once.
9: Yeah.
8: I mean, out of desperation.
9: Right.
8: I just could not afford to live on my own.
9: Yeah.
8: When I started in radio. But, man, living with strangers, they became friends, but still, it's.
10: I wouldn't do
8: it. It's different.
9: Yeah, it's
10: tough.
9: I knew
10: I needed my space.
9: You do it when you need it.
8: Yeah.
10: Yeah, when you have to.
9: You do it when you need it.
10: But yeah, you're right. That's probably a good one.
8: Yeah, I tried that. We'll never do it again. This is funny. On this list here, hanging with coworkers outside of work.
10: We haven't done that in years. Because we see each other so much.
8: Honestly, we do. We see everyone in the world. The number one question I get when I meet people out and about is, where's Chuck?
9: Yeah, it's got to be, where's Chuck?
8: Where's Chuck?
9: Because that's the same thing.
11: Where's Dave?
8: Like, people literally think we're conjoined twins.
9: Is in Athens.
8: We do not.
10: We talk for over 4 hours a day, five days a week.
9: Yep.
8: Mm. Yeah, we spend more time with each other and discuss more stuff with each other than we do with probably anyone else in our lives.
9: Yep.
8: So that's enough.
10: That's enough. We did it in the beginning.
8: We have fun when we have to travel.
10: Yeah.
8: And that's true, we have to travel.
10: We'll hang out.
8: It's fun.
10: Yeah.
8: We're lucky we like each other.
10: Yes.
8: But, yeah, it would be too much.
10: No, it'd be too much. We need our break.
8: Hey, yeah. gonna see you tonight? Gonna go on a...
9: That's wild stuff. Yeah.
8: It's different if you work in an office and you only see people in passing and then you can catch up.
9: Yeah, I think that's different.
8: Right?
9: Yeah.
8: We are in each other's face for hours.
9: Yes.
8: Yeah.
10: And we're locked in a room.
8: Yeah. Mm-hmm. Literally. They lock us in here.
10: And you have to talk.
9: Yeah.
8: It's like a gun to your head.
9: I can't think about it like that. I know.
8: Those thoughts start to creep in.
9: It's like 8 o'clock, like 2 hours to go. We're just trapped in here.
8: Yeah.
9: I don't even leave this chair.
8: Gotta speak.
9: Yeah, I know. Look at that timer going down.
10: Say something.
8: There is like a maddening aspect to radio where it's like time. You're in the room.
9: Yeah.
8: Talk.
10: But yeah, for everybody else, I understand. They like to hang out.
9: Yeah.
10: Other people that.
8: Yes.
10: And some people don't, too.

0: I think there's a lot of people that work together that don't want to hang out with their coworkers.
1: I think that's healthy.
2: Yeah.
0: Yeah.
1: I do. I just look at it as healthy, but
2: I don't think we're all like hangout kind of people anyway.
0: I did a lot.
2: You know what I mean?
1: That's it.
0: I did hang out a lot when I was younger, you know, before I was married, and with a different group of people, like I'd hang out, you know.
2: Yeah.
0: But I don't know.
3: Someone says this, and this is exactly me too. Liver.
0: I've never even tried it because it's liver, so I won't even attempt to do it.
3: My parents loved it and raved about it. They, like, once a week, my parents would have liver and onions. I think it's a British thing, too, a lot. But they just kept selling me on it. Oh, David, how could you not try this? Oh, it's delicious. Oh, look at the gravy.
2: Gravy.
3: They make it with gravy and onions, and that's the way they did it.
2: Looks like blood.
3: So I took, the texture... And the metallic taste.
0: No way.
3: I had one bite of it in my life, and it still gives me shivers.
2: Ooh. Yep. It's supposed to be real good for you, isn't it?
3: It is.
2: My dad loves it.
3: It is real good.
0: It's something with that generation, because my parents grew up on it, too. But thankfully, they never tried to make it for me. They never wanted it again.
4: It's just because it's one of the cheapest things you can buy from a butcher,
0: that's
4: right?
0: That's what it was.
2: That's really what it is.
0: It's,
2: money. You want some meat, and you want to save. God.
1: Those old-timers would scoop stuff out of animals till there was nothing left.
2: They ate every bit of them.
3: Yeah. Every single bit.
1: You want some gallbladder?
2: I remember turkey time at my grandparents' house.
3: Brian's with us. Brian, what's something that you tried once and instantly knew it wasn't for you?
5: Snowboarding.
3: Oh, yeah. Did it go real bad?
5: Yeah, it took me about like five and a half hours just to reach the bottom. I just kept falling over and over and over. The people on the ski lift were looking down, laughing at me. Like 3 and 4 year olds are just cruising past me.
0: They're
2: fine at it. Yeah.
3: Jeez. You know, unfortunately, I will say that about paddleboarding. I have not the best balance, I have learned.
0: Yeah. That's hard.
3: And paddleboarding is super hard.
2: Yeah. Everybody, you don't seem like you're designed for paddleboarding.
3: No, you're too tall,
4: like a ship's mast.
3: The one that just sunk, that was me. The one in Sicily.
2: Yeah,
3: I'm
2: exactly.
3: I'm so tall.
2: Yep, little breeze, and there he goes.
3: I kept going down. I'm like, well, that's it. I really wanted to do it.
0: Mm. I just never attempted. I know things. I'm like, that's not going to be for me.
2: Yeah. Oh, scuba diving was one for me.
0: I never tried it
2: one time when they're trying to train you how to do it, and I realized, oh my God, I actually freak out under here. I can't do this.
0: Out.
2: Yeah.
3: Anything come to mind, Jason? Something you tried once and you'll never try again?
6: Well, food. I know banana for sure.
0: Banana?
6: I had a banana as a kid. And
0: I
6: remember the moment, like where I was and everything, and haven't had a banana since.
2: Yeah.
1: I like it, huh?
6: Okay. Yeah.
2: I don't like them either.
1: Solid.
2: Oh, yeah, I don't like them.
1: Yeah, I don't like sea urchin.
2: You ever have
1: I'm not trying that. Same thing. One and done.
2: Disgusting. That was like one of the...
0: Yeah, sea urchin.
1: One of the most horrendous things I've ever done.
2: Rock climbing.
0: Rock climbing.
7: Yeah, we did. We went to Wyoming, and they had like a climbing school. And my mom and siblings all wanted to do it, and I am terrified of heights. I have never been so scared in my entire life. And it was like a beginning. I mean, it was a legit rock face to it. It's not like a Planet Rock or whatever, you know, where they got the little things.
2: No.
7: It's a beginner. Rock face. I mean, like, experienced rock climbers basically just walk up this thing.
2: Yeah.
7: And I was clung to the side of it, and I was convinced I was dead.
2: Oh, my God.
0: I was a little
2: nervous that this was, like, a recent thing. And, you know, it's just like...
7: No, this is like, I don't know, 16 years old.
2: Oh, okay.
7: Your gravity is
2: gravity
7: not my
2: wins.
7: Friend.
2: Yeah, gravity wins.
7: Yeah.
3: I got to get this one out of the way because so many people are texting in about it. Something you tried once and knew it wasn't for you.
7: Butt stuff?
3: Anal, yeah.
0: I was waiting for the sexual.
3: There's about 72 anals in our text.
0: Okay, that's the number one thing coming up.
3: 24 peggings.
0: Okay.
6: And then there's even dry anal.
3: Oh, my God.
6: So. That wasn't for the...
2: There's a great band name. Please welcome Dry Anal. Stuff.
1: Oh, yeah. Wow.
6: Variations.
3: Huh. Yeah, but anal, number one.
2: Yeah.
6: For the dry person, try a wet and see if it helps. I don't know.
2: Holy cow, that's great advice.
3: Wet anal.
2: I didn't think I'd hear that today. Yeah.
7: That's Jason's epitaph. Try it wet.
2: Yeah. For any dry anal fans.
3: Dry it wet.
6: They make lube, you know?
2: Oh, yeah.
6: Give it a shot.
2: Sure.
3: Cruising, someone said.
0: Cruising.
3: Tried it
2: taking
3: once.
2: Taking a cruise. Because cruising to me is something
6: what
2: a little
6: did you
2: different.
6: Think that was? That is not what I even asked them. I'm so messed up, dude.
2: Yeah, cruising.
3: You thought it was cruising for sex? Like, yeah, cruising ran for random sex?
6: The cruising in the park.
2: Yeah, there's a style.
6: Oh, yeah.
3: You've been with us too long.
6: I got a text from the show. Yeah, I was like, been. What?
0: You were really
6: I said
0: up,
6: sexually?
0: Huh?
6: That's what I asked them.
3: Have they responded to you yet?
2: No. Because they're like so off put by that.
6: Taking a cruise.
0: Taking a cruise.
3: Taking a cruise.
2: Honestly.
3: Like, I mean, you never know. It's our listeners. It could be that. But generally, I would think a cruise ship.
2: I took one and I know I'll never go on another one.
0: Yeah.
2: One cruise. I was one cruise and done.
0: Not a huge cruise. I wouldn't. I'd maybe do like a smaller cruise.
3: Like a river cruise.
0: Well, no, I don't know about a river. Well,
2: I'm not sleeping on a boat ever again, I don't think. I think I would do like a sunset tour. And that's about it, the limit. Yeah. Oh, deep sea fishing. That was another one.
3: Oh, I want to do that.
2: Went out there 12 miles out, got sick instantly as soon as the boat stopped, and then threw up for 5 straight hours trying to be a hero because I knew everyone else wanted to still fish. And like when I got back in, I don't know if it would have even helped, honestly.
0: It's bad.
2: It's just, you know what would have helped? A bigger boat.
0: Yeah.
2: You know, like a bigger boat.
3: Other people are saying raw oysters. Tried it once, won't try it again.
2: No, I'd never even.
3: Kombucha.
0: Yeah, I don't like that. Yeah.
3: I don't like it either. Ox tongue tacos.
0: Oh, my God. Why would you do that to a taco?
2: Okay, no.
0: Yeah. Oh.
2: I thought you tried them for a second.
7: You see tongue every once in a while at like the grocery store in like a package.
3: It's off-putting.
2: You know, it looks just like a tongue.
7: It looks like they cut it right out.
2: Yep.
3: To me, I think it would taste the same as a liver. I'm just looking at the texture of it.
2: Yeah, I don't know.
3: It looks similar. I've never tried tongue.
2: I think it's
7: muscly.
2: I was going to say, I bet it's like the toughest steak you've ever had. Like a tough steak.
6: It's not bad. Yeah, that's kind of similar.
3: You're a tongue eater?
2: What kind of tongue did you try?
6: Cow, like lengua, I think they call it in Spanish. It's popular at like taco places.
0: Mm. Really?
3: How was it prepared?
6: Normal.
2: Yeah, normal. Did they grind it up?
6: Yeah, so it's kind of ground. It's a lot like steak, except for it has the noticeable bumps that your tongue has.
0: Come on.
3: Get the hell out of here, Court!
2: It's got the taste buds?
3: Yeah.
2: Get out!
0: Why don't you try a pulled pork taco? You ever heard of that?
3: How about that, you son of a bitch?
2: Getting mad.
0: Tongue?
2: Why don't you try a pulled pork taco, you son of a bitch?
7: Get the mance of carne, you son of a bitch.
8: You guys are forgetting how sensitive he is.
3: Right? No, sorry.
2: I know. We love you, too.
6: Don't worry, Court.
0: It's the only thing I can eat.
2: It's the only thing he can eat.
8: It's not the first time Dave's fired someone on the air, so you're fine. Yeah. Don't worry.
3: What do you mean it's the only thing you can eat?
6: No, I was messing with you.
3: Like, oh, God. Yeah. Imagine if you could only eat tongue.
0: I can only eat tongue.
3: My system will only allow tongue.
2: I'm allergic to everything else.
7: They'd be like, Andy keeps trying to kill himself.
2: I'd be killing myself with ribs and...
3: Someone said VR porn. Tried it once. We'll never try it again. I know I'd get addicted and I'd never see sunlight again.
2: Yeah, I won't even try it. You did that, right,
8: Jason?
6: I did.
3: But you realized you couldn't.
6: Yeah, I mean, I sat there for hours and
0: he's
6: went from
0: messed
6: daylight
0: up.
6: To darkness. And I took it off and it was dark out. So, you know, I'm
2: put
6: like,
2: it on.
0: He's an addictive personality.
2: Yeah, you think?
0: So we have to be careful.
3: It's smart. It's smart. You know your limits. Stay within them.
6: I'm an addict.
3: Yeah.
6: For like everything.
3: For everything.
2: Yeah.
3: Anything you could try.
8: See, I did the same thing, but it was with the VR Star Trek game. Just sun up till sundown.
2: Yeah. Yep.
8: I was on the bridge of a ship, Chuck.
2: I bet. Yeah. I bet.
3: Yikes. Staying with a relative at a hotel. Never, ever again, someone said.
0: Like, in the same room?
2: Well, in the same room is terrible.
3: You know? Okay, so when Amber and I, you know, first got together, we didn't have a lot of money.
2: Yeah.
3: But we, you know, loved to travel. And I remember going somewhere with my parents before we had kids. And we shared a room.
2: Oh, wow.
3: One and done. I'm like, what were we thinking? Like, my parents were sleeping in the next
0: bed. That's weird.
3: No. We were, but it was so expensive at this hotel, we could only afford one.
0: Oh, my God, how awkward.
3: I don't, It was bizarre.
0: It's funny when you do things back, like, you know, earlier, and then you go, why, what were we
3: thinking?
0: That's
3: what I said. Yeah. I called Amber into the bathroom, like, can we afford another room? Because this is super weird. I didn't think of how weird it would be just be like, hey, Mom and Dad, my wife and I are right here beside you.
2: It is. And then them getting ready, like,
0: yeah,
2: my dad... There's a real good chance he would just get out of the bed in his underwear and not give a crap who saw him.
6: That's what my uncle did.
0: Imagine.
6: He was doing calisthenics at the end of my bed. He was doing sit-ups at 4 in the morning. That's what I woke up to.
3: No.
6: He took a cross-country trip back to Oregon.
3: Yeah.
6: Shared rooms.
0: Oh, that's so
6: sad. I woke up to see his head.
3: Like, oh, God.
6: Doing sit-ups.
3: Oh, my God.
6: Underwear.
0: Like,
6: hey, Jay. Wow, let's get the day started.
3: Yeah. You can't go back to sleep after that.
6: Nope. No. You're ready to go.
3: No. Having a kid, someone said. I got a vasectomy after we had one.
2: Can understand.
3: And someone said, clams.
2: Yeah, clams, like the actual
3: creature of the sea.
0: Like clams.
2: Yeah.
3: Fried clams.
0: Oh, hey, father, another one for me, too. Puppy. Oh, no. No puppies.
3: Oh, no more puppies.
0: Never again. I can't go through that again.
2: You had a hard time.
0: I'd have to have like a
2: season.
0: I want like an older dog.
3: Yeah. One that's already possibly been through it.
0: Yeah.
3: Joel's in South Carolina. What's something you've tried once and instantly knew it wasn't for you?
9: I used to work at a boat plant in a little town in South Carolina, and I worked night shift, decided that I would try the sandwich vending machine.
3: Oh, no.
9: That they had there, and something in my gut told me not to try it because they always had a date on the sandwiches. It was very close to expiring, but I didn't have any food, and I said, you know what, why not, what the heck, and ended up leaving my shift halfway through because I was crapping my brains out.
3: Oh, so, yeah, well, yeah. As expected.
2: Yeah.
3: They should just call it the diarrhea machine. All right, Joel, there's some people have tried some stuff here. And we've changed vendors, I think, since then.
0: Vending
3: that old vending?
0: Stuff?
3: The old one?
2: Yeah.
3: Like, there was eggs in there.
2: Oh, yeah, that old
0: tuna.
2: One
0: the tuna.
2: Looked like you were taking your life in your own hands.
7: There used to be full-blown Coney dogs in there, man.
3: That's crazy.
2: Yep.
3: Someone did get sick of something once. I forget what it was. But
2: I don't know. Who knows what made them sick, but...
3: Talking about something you tried once and instantly knew it wasn't for you, someone said, for sure, a golden shower. Never again.
6: That's a funny one
0: to
6: be like.
0: Even agree
6: I don't
0: to
6: prefer
0: that
6: it.
0: Is crazy.
3: Yeah.
2: I do not like being beat on.
6: You're sitting there on the tarp. You're like, man, I don't really care for that.
3: Yeah,
6: I just,
0: you really hate yourself.
3: To each their own, but I can't imagine being the receiver.
2: That's not what it is, Lee.
0: You really hate yourself if you're being peed on?
2: Well, she's not wrong.
3: Well,
2: she's
3: there's
2: not,
3: probably something
2: probably
3: to
2: not
3: it.
2: Wrong.
3: Yeah.
2: There is a real,
3: yeah.
2: I don't deserve life.
3: I think she nailed it. Maybe it's not for everyone, but I would assume for most. If you're letting someone pee on you.
2: And also, how much can I like you when I'm like, when I'm like, I want to pee on
3: you. You said before you do it if a woman asks.
2: Yeah, but I will do almost anything to please someone. You know, but it wouldn't be my favorite thing. Exactly. No. I'm looking for a woman that hates herself.
3: Is.
2: That's it's the only ones I intend to get.
3: He's probably peed on many people.
2: You don't like me unless you hate yourself.
3: Yeah.
2: I am the antidote.
3: Yeah.
2: You hate yourself? Why don't you date me for a little bit?
3: The moment of
2: you'll get over it.
3: Getting peed upon and being like, I don't like this.
0: Yeah. Right.
2: That's so crazy.
3: Yeah.
2: Oh, I do
0: that moment.
7: Some kind of idea before.
0: Yeah.
2: Yeah.
7: Like, you're like, I think I'm going to like this. I like,
2: right. Like, I have that
7: like,
2: with.
7: Like a water ride. Like, everything's cool.
2: Yeah.
7: And then you get hit with that pee.
3: That hot urine.
2: And then you're like, I do it with food all the time. Like when you were talking about a sea urchin.
3: Mm-hmm.
2: I don't need to have a sea urchin to know that I'm not going to like sea urchin.
3: Right.
2: I don't need to. I can look at it and be like, oh, that's not for me.
3: Mm-hmm.
2: You can do that with pee.
3: Doug's in Naples. Doug, something you tried once that you knew it wasn't for you.
10: It's called dry needling. My daughter is a doctor of physical therapy. And she took a specialized course to get certified in dry needling. It's kind of like acupuncture, but the needles are a lot longer and a lot thicker.
3: I've heard of it. It is. Okay, here's the thing, Doug. It is like some sort of ancient Asian torture. And especially they attached like electrodes to it, right? But it helped me. I will say it did help me. What were you getting it done for?
10: for my shoulder.
3: Okay.
0: So it helps, but you still wouldn't do it again.
10: I was kind of a guinea pig while she was going through school. So.
3: Oh, yeah, okay. I don't want to be a dining room guinea pig.
1: Yeah.
3: Like I'm going to need a needling professional.
10: But I swear she hit bone.
3: When they did it for me, they told me they had to hit bone.
1: Oh.
10: Right.
3: Yeah.
10: When I asked her, are you supposed to be hitting a bone? And she just kind of looked at me and smiled. Thanks.
2: Yeah, that's the answer.
3: Thanks for calling in, Doug. Ow. Yeah, they told me they had to hit the bone.
0: Oh, no, I'll never do that. I'd have to be in desperate pain, you know, like.
3: I could barely walk.
0: But it's good, it helps.
3: It was 30 minutes of torture once or twice a week, but it helped and I didn't need surgery.
0: Well, that's good. So I'd rather that than surgery.
3: Yep, I would do it again. Brian's in Tampa. Something you tried once and you knew, not for me.
11: Shrooms, man.
3: Shrooms.
11: Yeah. Walls were moving, you know. I never thought I was going to come down. Yeah. Freaked out.
2: Yeah, I mean, I don't know. I mean, there's probably a way to ease into them, you know?
1: You know, you don't hear from the one and done shroom guys a lot.
2: No, you don't. No, you don't. Because to me, you know, shrooms is like something once you, like a lot of people like them.
1: Mm.
2: You know, they do them and they like them.
3: I think if I somehow did shrooms in my life, I feel like I'd be the one and done guy.
1: I don't think you like them, man.
3: No.
2: Well, my problem would be like, you know, I'd have to be around the guy that we know. And then he would be like, you got to try shrooms. Yeah. And then he would give me an amount. And if I tried the amount he gave me, I would go to another universe.
1: Yeah.
2: Mm-hmm. Yes. You know, instead of just slowly trying them something.
1: This guy did like shrooms. Like people are like microdose and they don't really fully. They're like, they're not that crazy.
2: Yeah. It's like,
1: eat a quarter of them.
2: Yeah, I was going to say,
3: get yourself a Ziploc bag. Mike's in Boston. What did you try once and realize it wasn't for you?
12: It was called koi, and I was down in Ecuador for a month. What it really is guinea pig, and they cut it down the spine and serve it to you with the eye facing up.
3: Jesus.
12: It's absolutely disgusting.
0: Nope.
2: No, they're just like a little rat, you know? Like it's, they're kind of a gross.
1: They do roast.
3: I don't like any of my
2: food. They do, huh?
3: To look at me.
0: No, you can't have
3: I don't want
0: eyes.
3: My food looking at me.
2: Mm-hmm. I've had a pig. With the head and all that still on it.
1: Never been to anything like that with the pig. Yeah, that would.
3: Only thing was the Asian girl I dated, we'd go to authentic Asian restaurants with her family and they would leave the chicken head on the plate so you knew it was fresh.
1: Yeah.
3: This like gray chicken head staring right at you.
1: That's not cool.
2: No, it's not.
3: I'd have to turn the Lazy Susan so it wasn't making direct eye contact with me.
1: I'd feel like I was in an Indiana Jones movie.
2: Yeah.
3: JT is in Detroit. JT, tell us.
13: Hey.
3: Hey, go.
13: So I ended up sleeping with this girl at my friend's name, Sandpaper.
3: The girl was named Sandpaper?
2: She had a nickname.
0: I see.
13: Never again.
3: No.
2: Try it wet,
3: as Jason would say.
1: Lube it up.
2: Yeah.
13: Yeah. Should have listened to my friends that day, that's for sure.
2: Yeah, that's true. I mean, if someone's known as Sandpaper, that implies a couple things. Everyone else has banged her.
0: Right.
2: She's been dry the whole time.
0: Right.
2: Like, the reviews are in.
3: Yeah, the reviews
2: are in.
3: Dry as sandpaper.
0: Yeah. Yeah.
3: Why would you ever?
1: I don't know.
3: This lady said something I've tried once and instantly knew it wasn't for you. Men. I had one boyfriend and went, no, I'm a lesbian.
2: Yeah, I mean, that's probably happens quite a bit.
3: Someone else said, I tried another radio show beside yours one time. Never again. Mm-hmm. Well, thank you for listening.
1: And thank you for saying, oh, there has to be something better.
3: And realizing there isn't.
1: Someone said, making a bad choice.
3: The gym. Hated it. Wasn't fun for me.
2: Yeah, I mean, I can't say that I only tried it once.
1: Yeah.
0: I go through phases. I'm like, oh, I'll try it again. I hate the gym.
2: Yeah.
3: Someone else said a Prince Albert. Tried it once, knew it wasn't for me.
1: That's a big try.
3: Yeah.
1: That's
3: a now you've got a permanent hole in your penis, right?
2: I think so, yeah, unless you early enough
3: take it out.
1: Like heels back.
2: Yeah.
3: And then someone else said Devil's Threesome. One and done.
2: Yeah.
3: You too, Chuck, right?
2: Yeah, I mean, it's not something I'm trying to find anymore.
0: Just one of those things you happened upon.
2: Yeah.
3: Just happened upon.
2: I stumbled into it.
0: I stumbled into it.
3: It was
0: not planned.
2: You stumble upon a whore every once in a while.
3: And then you realize, oh, not for me.
0: Yeah.
3: No, for me.
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2: Periods of showers and thunderstorms today, otherwise partly sunny. High of 86, south winds at 10 to 20 miles per hour. We'll continue with our scattered showers, thunder showers as we go through the overnight hours, and 65 will be our low. Your 4th of July forecast calls for a partly sunny day, high of 84, with widely scattered showers and storms. From the Storm Center, I'm Scott Munt.
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11: 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They are excited to offer a wide range of red, white, and blue fireworks, as well as several specific to the 250th anniversary. There is no better way to celebrate this 4th of July. 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

0: rage, now pool rage. An out-of-control woman at the Jersey Shore attacked a 10-year-old boy and bit an arresting officer. Bitch lost her mind. Here's the story from ABC 6.
1: Oh, Brian and Christy, that woman is in jail after police say she was dunking a child under the water in the pool, attacked the child's father when he tried to intervene, and then later bit a police officer. Police want people who are coming down here to enjoy themselves, but they also want people to know their limits. An afternoon at the pool turned into a fight in Wildwood Crest. Police were called to the 6200 block of Ocean Avenue for a fight in progress. Witnesses say a woman was out of control in the pool.
2: When she was told that the people didn't want her involved, she got upset and she became extremely unruly and did some very inappropriate stuff.
1: According to court documents, it happened at the pool at the Waikiki Oceanfront Inn. Police say 43-year-old Fallon Turner of Philadelphia grabbed a 10-year-old boy who was not related to her and swung him around in the pool, dunking him underwater. When the boy's father tried to intervene, police say she jumped on his back and touched him inappropriately. A bystander told police she was observed drinking tequila throughout the day.
2: Just like most incidents that are similar to this, oftentimes there's intoxication involved, whether it be from alcohol or some other substance. So that was pretty much what the case was here.
1: Authorities say she also resisted arrest and bit an officer's hand at police headquarters. Police say no one was seriously injured. Chief Lloyd says the Crest is typically a peaceful, family-friendly place, but since the pandemic, they've seen more cases like this.
2: It's unfortunate you're not only ruining your own vacation when you have contacts with the police, but you're also ruining the vacation of others that are just trying to have fun here.
1: Now, the motel management had no comment today. Police say the incident is still under investigation. Turner is being held in the Cape May County Jail. She has a detention hearing scheduled.
3: So you have a woman from Philadelphia, a day-long drinking of tequila.
4: A big woman from Philly.
0: How do you know it's a big woman?
4: Because she threw a 10-year-old around, swung him around in a pool. Swung him around.
3: A motel at a Jersey Shore.
0: Yeah,
4: motel. Yeah.
3: I mean, it's all recipe for like disaster.
0: When the dad steps in, she grabs his junk.
4: Yes, and like steps on his back, like she stepped on him, like Andre the Giant would hold somebody down.
0: You're ridiculous.
4: I'm not.
0: That's crazy.
4: It really happened.
0: That kid must have been scared out of his mind.
3: Yeah,
4: to just be grabbed by a woman and swung thrown.
0: Yeah, that's crazy. You're like, why is this happening?
4: I saw it happen to Stella one time at a pool, and it was real, real scary. Real scary.
0: I would love to know what this woman looked like. We know her name, but that's it.
3: Social.
0: You'd think that would be a common, like not common.
4: Right.
0: Turner, F-A-L-L-A-N.
5: I can't guarantee it's her, but it's from Philly, right?
4: Yeah.
5: So I sent you who I think could potentially be it.
4: Okay.
5: There's no way to like
4: verify it.
5: Verify for sure, but not bigger.
4: No.
0: No.
4: Yeah, it's tough, you know. There's not a lot to go on.
5: No, but the age is
4: about the same.
5: Like, yeah, you know, she looks like she could be 43.
4: Yeah.
3: She looks like she could drink all day.
0: She works at a tavern.
3: Oh, yeah.
4: Yeah.
5: And somebody did, like, comment on there, like, you're in big trouble. Like,
3: oh. Her,
5: like, most recent post, if you go to the very bottom.
4: Oh, geez.
0: Oh, yeah.
3: Yep, that's her.
0: Oh, yeah.
4: Oh, people are oh my.
0: Yeah, so I'm putting the whole story
4: Uh-oh.
3: You can't, like, throw a kid around at a pool.
4: No, it's tough.
0: That's crazy. Stomp a man and grab his genitals. It's quite
3: nuts. Maybe quit drinking.
0: Yeah. And back
4: you
0: off
4: see somebody saw her taking, like, too many shots and was like, we better keep an eye on this one.
3: Mm-hmm.
4: Well, I don't know. It's Jersey Shore.
0: She was, yeah, like, they're like that.
4: Acting, you know, weird in the pool even before she threw the kid, so.
3: Yeah.
4: You know.
0: She looks like someone who could get up to some trouble.
4: Yeah, partying in the Jersey Shore.
0: Okay, here's a little Dave tip of the day.
4: Okay.
0: If you lose something on a roller coaster, flies out of your pockets.
3: Yeah.
0: Don't try and go after it.
3: That's happened before, and it didn't lead. It led to trouble.
4: Yeah,
3: like the phone incident.
4: It leads to almost the same thing every time.
3: Mm-hmm.
0: This time, it's keys.
3: Mm.
0: It happened at Kings Island. Guy lost his keys on the ride.
3: Kings Island, huh? That's still open.
6: I didn't know that thing was still around. That's crazy. I went there when I was a kid.
7: That's the one with the Eiffel Tower, right?
3: I've never been, but I heard
6: it.
3: It became
6: a Paramount park when I was a kid. Yeah, so they had,
7: it was
6: Star
7: owned
6: Trek.
7: By the same park that I worked at.
6: Oh, yeah. Okay. Yeah. It was kind of like if you couldn't quite afford to go to Cedar Point, you ended up at Kings Island.
4: Yeah. Yeah. Exactly.
7: Yeah, it's the one with the mini Eiffel Tower.
6: Yeah, I remember that thing now, yeah. So, anyway, this guy lost his keys, was going to go back to get them, and they were like, no, you can't do that until the ride closes for the day. And then he didn't listen. Hopped a fence.
3: No.
4: Yep, guess what? Guess what's coming around the corner?
6: Went to get his keys. Didn't really work out for him. Here's the story on this one now from WCPO-TV.
8: We need a squad for a head injury.
9: We're actually unsure what happened. Occurred near a roller coaster.
10: 911 calls and radio traffic describe the critical moments when a 38-year-old man and the world's longest steel inverted coaster came in contact.
8: The patient is breathing, but not conscious.
10: It was around 8 o'clock when Kings Island says the Ohio man was hit by the near 70-mile-per-hour ride known as Banshee after he entered into a restricted area.
8: No. A severe head trauma.
10: Spanning more than 4,000 feet with a 3-minute ride time, Banshee dips not once, not twice, but 7 times. The man could have been hit at any one of those spots.
9: We recommend they have a helicopter.
10: First taken to Westchester Hospital, the man was then flown to UC Medical Center with what first responders described as a critical injury. As the park resumed normal operation, Banshee remained motionless. A state ride inspector surveyed the track to determine whether what happened the night before was human error or mechanical.
11: I've reached out for an update on the man's condition, but Mason police tell me they don't have any other information to share other than he is in critical condition. Now, as for the Banshee, park officials haven't given an update on when it will reopen. For now,
3: so stupid.
6: They described it to sounding like they hit a deer.
4: Oh, well, sure, yeah. A guy's head was impacted at 70 miles an hour.
6: Everybody thinks they're smarter than they are.
3: Yeah.
4: Oh, man, I know.
6: Like they told you, don't go back there.
4: No.
6: I can do it. I got to know what I'm doing.
7: Up to 5-foot fence.
4: I'll be fine.
3: He wanted to leave the park before it closed, I guess.
4: Yeah. And I guess he's in the area. He thought he'd be there for seconds, right? Like, I'll see my keys right away. But then he's like looking, can't find them. And then, boom.
6: Like, what's he thought? What did he think it was a restricted area for?
4: I know.
6: Like, what is he thinking?
4: I don't know.
6: That's crazy.
3: Secure your stuff, too.
6: Yeah. Keys on a roller coaster?
3: Just in a pocket, probably?
6: Yeah. One of the workers talks about it here in a different report.
12: New on WLWT at 11. A Kings Island worker is speaking out tonight after a man was hit by a roller coaster.
6: That worker's probably lost their job now, right? Once you speak to the news, you probably can't do that as the theme park.
13: Realize it was so much worse.
14: And they were very distraught. Everyone
6: smart. Voice changing technology. Yeah.
3: I'm never save that job. Can't lose the theme park job.
6: No, summer job.
14: Because they all knew something happened.
13: A frantic scene unfolding on a Kings Island roller coaster last night.
8: Traumatic injury, Banshee, 6300 Kings Island Drive.
13: Park officials say a guest entered a restricted, fenced-off area around the Banshee roller coaster around 8 o'clock. They believe the 38-year-old man was hit by the ride while he was trying to retrieve keys he dropped.
14: It's normal for people to scream when they come back, but this was different. Everyone was very distraught.
13: This Kings Island ride operator, who wants to remain anonymous, says a man who lost his keys on the ride was pleading with the worker to get them back.
14: He just was very distraught, wouldn't stop, exclaiming, yelling.
6: Well,
14: like,
6: they know who he is now.
4: They know who he is now.
6: They're showing too much about him.
3: He's out.
4: He's fired. He's got that dumb watch band.
3: Oh,
4: and pizza
3: you can totally
4: socks.
3: Tell who
6: no,
3: that
6: it's
3: is.
6: You, Jim. You're
3: on
6: the watch band and your pizza told me they were going to show stuff.
15: I said anonymous.
6: Jim!
4: Oh, no.
14: Got back in line, and unbeknownst to us at the time, he entered through the gate.
13: That's when he says the man was hit by the roller coaster. He heard what the people in the front row of the ride were saying right after the impact.
14: It was very ominous, and you could hear like, oh my God, what happened? And the sentiment that was echoed among all of these people was, it was such a loud noise.
13: Immediately, he knew this was urgent.
14: Me and a couple of others went over to look over the station, and we saw there was a body lying on the ground.
13: Police say the man who was hit is in critical condition at UC Medical Center.
14: It's extremely important that people listen to the warnings and signs at an amusement park. They're there for a reason. If you don't listen to them, things like this are likely to happen, especially in the presence of intense and speedy rides like that.
6: This is a ride where your feet dangle.
4: Yeah.
6: Could have barely. Did they kick him to death?
4: I think so. I think he got his head kicked
6: it's
4: off.
6: Either so that. Probably he made contact with the coaster and their legs, right?
4: Yeah, or possibly. They got lucky and didn't kick him.
3: Wouldn't it hurt the people, too?
4: Because you saw, their feet are dangling, but right behind their feet is the steel part. That's what really...
5: Well, it'd just be traumatizing to be down and can't stop.
3: You have to make
5: one man's selfish stupidity.
3: Now they're traumatized forever.
6: Wow.
7: You don't want to kick anyone's head off.
6: No, that would be a bad day.
5: Coming at 70 miles per
6: that's
5: hour.
6: That's a bad day at the theme park when you kick someone's head off. Yep.
15: Barb and I were down at King's Island.
6: How'd it go?
15: This guy in front of us kicked the guy's head off.
6: Oh, my God.
15: It was the craziest thing I've ever seen. Down to ride the Banshee.
6: Did it land near the Eiffel Tower?
15: No, I guess the guy was looking for his keys like a moron, but head just completely kicked off.
4: Yeah, that guy's never, I don't plan on him waking up.
3: They need to make the fences higher, huh, so that people, idiots, can't get over.
4: Well, that's just it. They're trying not to make it look just like janky. A lot of times it's just like a wooden...
6: Well, they probably have giant signs that are like, you can't be back here.
4: Yeah, they do.
6: 5-foot fences.
4: Mm-hmm. You can't stop stupid, you know?
6: You can't. Mm-hmm. Obviously, you didn't die, this guy, huh?
4: No, he's
6: in critical condition.
4: I don't want to say what I'm thinking. I'm going to...
6: Like his brain?
4: I bet... He wishes.
3: Is he on life support, possibly?
4: You know, or he's just never going to be
6: dead.
4: Normal.
6: Who knows? One day at the theme park.
4: You can't get hit at 70 miles an hour by a train
6: in the head.
4: No. You drool a lot for the rest of your life.
5: Yeah, I don't think he's making many wishes.
4: No.
6: That's a crazy lens. It's not Disney World, dude. I don't know. All right.
4: I don't know.
6: Anyway.
4: I don't know.
6: Don't do that.
4: Don't
6: go after. If you drop anything on a ride, either just say, oh, well.
4: Or wait. Close.
6: Just wait.
3: Get one of those fanny packs or something.
4: Yeah.
6: Yeah, they're cool.
3: Like a fanny pack.
4: Yeah.
3: At least you keep your keys.
6: Get yourself a pocket with a zipper on it.
3: There you go.
6: Yep. Secure your stuff so you don't, you don't die.
4: Yeah.
6: This next story, a firefighter recalls the wild moment he saved a man shot in the head. This shirtless off-duty firefighter gives a crazy account of the moment he saved a guy at a pool party. He just happened to be there when this all played out. This guy, he's a firefighter.
4: Yep.
6: You may not believe it when you hear him talking to the news.
4: Okay.
6: But here's him describing what happened at that pool party before I play you the full news report here.
16: I was getting some girls, and you know what I'm saying? It was a couple girls over here that I was talking to. It was a couple girls over here that I was talking to. Out of nowhere, I just, see everybody running. So I look. I'm like, oh, they running. So I look at them, and I'm like, yo, like, look, why they running? So then I start going over there towards the, running, so in case somebody was ready to shoot me or something. Next thing you know, I see Cud, came out the little John crawling. I'm like, hey, Cud, what going on, Cud? I walk up to him. When I walked up to him, blood was on him. So I'm like, yo, what happened, Cud? So I get up on him. I apply pressure on his wound, because I'm a firefighter and stuff like that in Berkeley County, West Virginia. So I, like, walk up on him. I'm like, yo, Cud, what happened? So I get on down, I apply pressure to his, to his arm and to it. They said he was shot in the head. So, like, damn, he's shot in the head. Whoa. So I put my hand on his head. And then, like, when I put it on the head, like, that would happen. So I told him, grab my hand. And he was holding pressure on my hand. Like, that really it. So then police came and firefighters came, ambulance came. And, like, that would happen.
6: They claim, another report I read claims he is a firefighter.
4: Wow.
6: Like he said, from that city. Here's a story, a news story on what really happened here. We'll take a listen to this report in just a moment.
4: Mm-hmm.
0: from WUSA TV about this firefighter recalling the moment he saved a man shot right in the head. Here's the story.
17: 7 o'clock tonight near Glendale Road, and right now police have not said if the shooter is still on the run.
18: Our Katie Lusso has been at that scene for hours. She spoke with some people at that party who witnessed the aftermath.
19: Tonight, neighbors told me they heard gunshots, then saw a man running through here covered in blood.
16: And like, he was crawling. His face was all bloody. So I'm like, oh, something happened.
19: These two men say they were at the pool party at a home on Glendale Road in Glendale when gunfire erupted outside.
16: And they like, oh, he's shot. So I'm like, all right, bet. We take his shirt off. We take his little pants off. I apply pressure on his arm where he shot at. And then I'm checking, you know, for entry wound, exit wound. And then, you know, they say, oh, he's hitting the head. So we look at the head. And what you know, he was hitting the head, or at least we think that he was hitting the head.
19: Shortly before, they say there was a fight inside the party.
20: Out of nowhere, a fight broke out the first time, and then after the fight broke out, there was a whole bunch of altercations, so then they ended up kicking the guys out, and then when they went out, I seen the demeanor. I already knew they were going to up and, you know, bake somebody's potato.
21: Ever seen anything like this, right?
0: Reynolds. He had baked somebody's potato?
4: Yeah, they were going to. They were going to bake somebody's potato.
19: Walbrook has lived in the neighborhood more than 20 years. He was walking towards his front door when he heard the shots.
20: I just, like, within 30 seconds, it was, like, a round of shots. You know, pop, pop, pop, pop, pop, and he's short. And then it was like he was running across. You could see he was bloody.
19: He says within minutes, there were people running to their cars and police on the scene. A shock to those who call this neighborhood home.
20: And he had, like I said, been here over 20 years, never had any problems. This is really a safe neighborhood. But, you know, we have to suffer the effects of what's happening outside of our neighborhood. And that's what's really the problem.
4: What's hilarious tonight, is while that guy was trying to talk, the guy was giving his description. Like, yo, Kaz! Kaz!
0: Yeah, you can hear it in the background.
4: He was doing the other report. That's hilarious.
0: What you said here?
19: Tonight, police not giving us any sort of suspect description, only telling us the victim is expected to survive.
0: He handles emergencies pretty well. He's like, well, you shot in the head! Kaz, what happened?
4: I'm like, dude, just save me.
0: Yeah, and people are crediting him with saving that guy's life.
4: Well, sure. I mean, he did the right stuff.
0: Mm-hmm. Maybe he's a volunteer firefighter. Maybe he's a volunteer firefighter. Who knows?
4: It's always crazy to me when somebody gets shot in the head and is okay. Mm-hmm. Oh, man. Yeah. Our human brains. They make no sense.
0: It's weird.
4: No.
0: You get hit by a roller coaster, not okay.
4: Yeah.
0: You get shot in the head, sometimes.
4: Sometimes you're all right. Yeah.
0: You make it. Just depends where that bullet goes, right?
4: Yeah.
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2: We'll continue our chances for showers and thunderstorms, especially during the morning hours. We'll have an afternoon high temperature of 86. South winds at 10 to 20 miles per hour. Still a chance of the showers, thunderstorms as we do head into this evening. We'll fall to 65. Partly sunny tomorrow, high temperature of 84, 40% chance for scattered storms. From the Storm Center, I'm Scott Bunn.
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12: It's stupid enough to steal $20 worth of beer, but it's even stupider to volunteer to go to jail for it. A 64-year-old guy in Florida walked out of a Shell gas station with four 24-ounce cans of Modelo.
13: Okay.
12: A lovely Mexican brew.
13: Yep.
12: A clerk caught him and asked him where he got the booze. And he said, from this store, I did not pay for it.
13: Oh.
12: I stole it. The clerk offered to let it go if the man would pay for the beer or just give it back. And he said, nope, I'd rather go to jail first.
13: Okay, well, oblige.
12: Clerk called the police. When they showed up, the guy was still there. They asked what happened. The guy said, I got thirsty, so I stole some beer. As you would expect, he was arrested.
13: Yeah.
12: He was charged with retail theft. So a guy that wants to go to jail doesn't seem like it
14: just
12: adds up.
14: He just wants that beer, man.
13: He just wants that beer.
12: And then you take the beer and go. You take the beer and you go. He drank it there.
14: Yeah. I don't know.
12: You need it real? You gotta get that Modelo right in you?
15: It's an interesting way to steal. I'm not choosing to observe your prices.
13: No. I'm going to consume these right here.
12: And they gave him like, hey, just give it back and we won't.
13: Of course.
12: You know, we won't do anything about it.
15: He probably did just want to go to jail.
14: Yeah, maybe.
15: No place else to go or something.
12: So hot in Florida right now.
14: Oh, my God.
12: Do they have AC in jail? I guess it depends on the jail, right?
13: I would assume so, or they'd all be dead. Yeah. And everyone would be dead.
14: Yeah, true.
13: Just be dead.
14: Yeah.
13: Like, oh, are you going to the death chamber?
14: Yep.
13: The Florida jail.
12: Okay, this is a fun story out of Metro Detroit. A couple of Michigan guys have gone viral. Basically, they gave a raccoon the Heimlich maneuver.
16: Oh, I saw some of this. I knew we would talk about it today.
12: He was choking on cheese, this little raccoon.
13: Oh, I might have seen this.
12: And these guys stepped in and saved the little guy's life. Of course, one of them was taping it, and now it has gone viral. The story on this from WDI.

0: at ETV.
1: It looked like he had a little piece of cheese with him, and he was eating it, started choking, and it did this weird little thing. It reared up on its hind legs and, like, was giving... It seemingly looked like the universe signed for choking. It was kind of really strange.
2: Tyler and his buddies, Bill and John, knew the raccoon was in distress, but how do you deal with a wild animal that usually would take your eye out?
3: I'm like, man, it looks like it's choking. So I went back behind it, and I started, you know, doing what I was taught to try to save someone from choking.
1: A little bit lower, Bill.
2: Rocket didn't attack. He welcomed the help to get the too large cheese out of his throat, and sure enough...
4: There it went.
1: Let's save this one! Let's go! You're not gonna tell one!
2: The cheese came...
4: Let's go, boys! Let's go!
5: I'm so excited.
2: Sashayed off.
5: Look at the piece, the size of the piece of cheese he was trying to eat.
2: Intent to dumpster dive another day.
6: I was in total disbelief. I couldn't stop laughing because I literally could not believe what was going on. Bill's literally smacking a wild raccoon and it's letting him do it.
2: The raccoon rescue between friends has now become an online sensation.
1: It all worked out. I was pretty impressed. God. I did not expect any of this viralness to happen.
6: I just happened to pull the phone out and start recording, so I mean, I'm just glad I did, so no one would have believed that, you know.
7: Back here live, so exactly how many views have there been of Rocket the Raccoon's miraculous rescue in Genesee County? 17 million.
5: Yep.
7: I think that counts as viral.
8: Yeah, I bet it's even...
5: It's crazy.
8: Way right now.
5: Do
8: that.
5: You're like, little out.
9: Yeah.
10: You think with a wild animal, just when it's touched, even though it's like I'm choking, but something's getting me, so I have to run. It didn't. It was just like...
5: Yep, little got out of control.
10: Oh, it can. It can.
8: Cheese can get out of control. Can't get greedy with it.
9: No.
8: That's cool. He saved you. You got to be careful.
10: That's awesome, and like the perfect commentary at the end.
8: Mm-hmm. Oh, yeah, amazing.
1: A little bit lower, Bill.
2: Rocket didn't attack. He welcomed the help to get the too large cheese out of his throat, and sure enough...
1: There it is!
5: Let's save this one!
1: Let's go! You're not going to tell one!
2: The cheese came out, and he sashayed off.
10: Like, it's just so wild, because you'd think, like, as soon as the cheese is out, the raccoon would be like, well, now you're all dead.
9: Yeah, pissed off or whatever, but he was pretty calm.
10: He was.
9: Like, what the hell just happened?
8: They have a weird ability to be able to know when a human's helping them.
10: So yeah, like, crazy, you do see animals sometimes where it seems like they go get people to help.
8: Yeah, it's weird.
10: I don't know if I could do a Heimlich on a raccoon.
9: I don't think many people could. You'd be scared that they would attack you.
10: Yeah. Right. It's wild to just touch a wild raccoon.
8: Yeah.
10: I would never, ever think in my life I would touch one.
8: They're pretty vicious.
10: Yeah.
5: I've been in a fight with one with a pool noodle.
10: I haven't
5: tried to save one.
10: Oh, my God.
8: Potterball combat.
10: Yeah.
5: He was trying to dig through our pool cover, little bastard. Not today.
8: He's like, draw your weapon.
5: And I have this floppy pool noodle.
8: A pool noodle.
5: It's all I could have out there. I just ran outside.
8: I bet that would have gone viral, too.
10: Oh, that would have.
8: Amber screaming at me to get inside. You're not going to ruin my pool cover.
10: No.
8: Sorry, man. No. That costs too much. I will fight you to the death, raccoon. Let's go.
10: Dave was on the raccoon today.
8: He was off, right? I think.
10: Sure.
9: This is even more scary.
10: Yep.
9: He's off.
8: He reared up to, like, on two.
10: Throw out that pool noodle after that.
9: Yeah.
10: Probably didn't. But, little rabies.
5: Those are the
10: stuff in the pool. Burned it off.
8: Brought a noodle to a rabies fight.
10: Yeah, he did.
8: Yeah, probably not a good idea. But in the heat of the moment.
10: Sure.
8: Sometimes you react.
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2: Periods of showers and thunderstorms today, otherwise partly sunny. High of 86. South winds at 10 to 20 miles per hour. We'll continue with our scattered showers, thunder showers as we go through the overnight hours, and 65 will be our low. Your 4th of July forecast calls for a partly sunny day, high of 84, with widely scattered showers and storms. From the Storm Center, I'm Scott Munt.
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14: Those Fugan Italians.
15: Well, they say there's certain places you don't want to get on the wrong side of the law. But in Italy especially, you don't want to mess with their stuff.
16: No.
15: No. People, idiot tourists keep doing it. A tourist was detained in Italy when he was caught carving his name into a wall in the ancient city of Pompeii. Or Pompeii.
17: Pompeii.
18: I think it's Pompeii.
17: Pompeii.
19: Pompeii.
15: Pompeii. Beautiful Pompeii.
17: Pompeii.
15: He's been ordered to pay for the restoration now.
18: Yeah.
15: The tourist from
19: Pompeii.
15: Kazakh. Kazaka, maybe.
16: Kazaka?
15: Where is it?
16: I'm sure that's
17: I don't know. Is it an offshoot of Kazakhstan?
18: Yeah, that's all I can think.
17: No.
15: What is Kaza?
17: That's all they say. Turkic ethnic group, native to Central Asia and Eastern Europe.
18: So do they, like, not really have their own area or something?
17: Country. They're mainly Kazakhstan, but also parts of northern Uzbekistan and border regions of Russia.
15: Anyway.
17: So this dude was arrested at the archaeological park of Pompeii when security noticed him scraping the letters A-L-I into a plaster wall.
18: No, I mean, he's not the only one, though, right? Like, I mean, look at all the, can see the different.
15: What a, like, douchey thing to do.
16: Such a douchey thing.
18: I know, so many people do it.
15: Ugh. The tourist was in major trouble after the incident was reported to police. The case will be resolved through their administrative process. This house in Pompeii. What's wrong with me?
16: I don't know, but he just went to Pompeii.
15: Pompeii, you don't get in any trouble.
16: You don't get in any trouble.
15: You can carve anywhere. Is there a place called Pompeii?
16: No.
15: I'm going to start it. And we'll only serve pie.
16: Would have been easier to go there.
18: It's not bad.
15: Pompeii.
18: Yeah.
15: This house there.
18: The place that was buried by the volcano.
16: Yes.
15: It's one of the best known structures in the city, and it was preserved under ash following the eruption of Mount Vesuvius.
18: I mean, that's crazy to do that to something like this.
17: Yeah, that's where you need mob dudes to be like, you like carving stuff, huh?
18: Oh, yeah, let me show you. I'm going to carve my initials into you, right? Oh,
17: and I have a long name.
18: Salvadori.
17: I don't think he'll forget.
15: Payback, right?
18: Yeah.
15: That is so. Oh. Like, you're a total douche nozzle.
16: Yeah.
15: Yeah, you sure are. Your name is more important than world history.
18: Yeah, it's wild.
15: That stuff's so old over there. It's like, why would you do that to it?
18: Right.
15: Just appreciate it. People are too stupid. They're not sure if he'll face charges, but he will absolutely have to repay the cost of fully restoring the damage he caused, which I assume won't be cheap there in old Pompeii.
18: No. Yeah.
15: It won't. Those are my thoughts, not yours. I'm Dave Hunter on Dave and Chuck the Freak.
20: I think everyone should say penis so we can take away the negative power of the word. Yeah? So everybody?
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2: July 3rd, baby. It's Friday. I am the Rev, and there's no faking it today. So hang on. We're going in.

Huh. 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

103.7 The Crow, some Tool this morning on The Crow. It is, of course, July 3rd, the 4th of July tomorrow, of course, here in Sioux Falls and all over America. We celebrate the big 250th. So have a good time this weekend. Be safe out there on the boat. Don't be drinking and driving, and don't shoot fireworks at your brother. Have a good, safe weekend. And I've got a lot of stuff to do today with you here on The Crow. We're going to give away another $50 Taco John's gift card this week. You can text TACO to the Crow phone to win that. Ashley Lynch of Sioux Falls works at Woods Fuller Law Firm, was my latest winner, and you could be next. Today at noon, we're going to continue America as the theme on Lost Hymnals, and we're going to do a couple cuts from Styx today at noon on Lost Hymnals, talking Miss America, coming up at noon today. So let's keep rolling over an hour of nonstop rock here on a Friday morning. Have a good time this weekend. Here's Green Day on a

103.7 The Crow. That is Evanescence, their latest single called Who Will You Follow on The Crow. Coming up this afternoon, 2 to 6, Denzel does his entire show live from Pyroholics Fireworks, Arrowhead Parkway and 6 Mile Road, the east side location of Pyroholics Fireworks, with Denzel all afternoon today on The Crow. Let's go play. Gotta keep them.

1037 The Crow, new cut from Zakk Wylde and the Black Label Society with Name and Blood. Engines of Demolition is the new album title. 12th album that they've put out already. And they've got a big bunch of tour dates this year. They'll be down in Omaha, Council Bluffs at Stir Cove coming up Saturday, September 26th.

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103.7 The Crow, pulling up some Floyd from the wall with another brick part two on The Crow. Going to start out with some Tubbs on this one. It's GNR on The Crow.

0: Disturbed on 103.7 The Crow with I Will Not Break on The Crow. Bike Night, Red Rock, Rowena, next Wednesday and again on the 15th. We've got two more to go out there. Next week, somebody wins a three-day, two-night stay at the Buffalo Chip, courtesy of The Crow. And then on the 15th, somebody wins the grand prize. An entire two-week run of the rally with rally passes from 103.7 The Crow and the Buffalo Chip. It's got tent camping, access to pretty much everything on the grounds, including the concerts. So if there's certain bands you really want to see, like Skynyrd or Hairball or Hailstorm or Collective Soul or Buckcherry, maybe David Lee or Drowning Pool, this is your chance to win. And make sure you get out there next Wednesday and again on the 15th to the Red Rock and Rowena for Bike Night with 103.7 The Crow. Marcy Playground, Volbeat, Bon Jovi, all on the way.
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1: From the Kelloland Live Doppler Storm Center.
13: We'll continue our chances for showers and thunderstorms, especially during the morning hours. We'll have an afternoon high temperature of 86. South winds at 10 to 20 miles per hour. Still a chance of the showers, thunderstorms as we do head into this evening. We'll fall to 65. Partly sunny tomorrow, high temperature of 84, 40% chance for scattered storms. From the Storm Center, I'm Scott.
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1: Hey, it's 4th of July. 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Why don't we take a break from complaining about America to celebrating America?
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1: Whatever, Rev.
0: Oh. I guess I stand alone on that one. I am the Rev. 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

0: 1037 The Crow, that's called Kerosene. It's an awesome new track from The Warning. Let me tell you about The Warning. They are a Mexican band from Monterrey, Mexico. They've been around for like 12, 13 years. They've got 5 or 6 albums out already. They've won tons of awards. And it's three sisters, Daniela, Paulina, and Alejandra. I probably said that wrong. But they're three sisters, the Velez sisters. And that is The Warning with Kerosene on 103.7 The Crow. After we take a little breather here, I got some good stuff on the way. We'll pull up some Bush, Zeppelin, and Metallica down the road.
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1037 The Crow, that's Papa Roach, Even If It Kills Me on The Crow. And now we do some guitar work with Avenged Sevenfold and Hail to the King on The Crow.

0: putting sugar on it. 103.7 The Crow, Def Leppard. They're out in Europe doing a ton of dates. They're going to be over there all summer long. 7:10 celebration with Common Sense Urban Legend is coming up Saturday the 11th. They're going to be at the downtown post office for this big party. Denzel will be live from 3 to 7 that Saturday. And the grand prize comes up at 7:10 that night, a $710 shopping spree. You got to be there to win at the downtown location, so go down there and get signed up. Somebody's going to win a big-time shopping spree at Common Sense Urban Legend for the big 7:10 celebration with 103.7 The Crow. Stone Temple Pilots and 3 Days Grace and a little bit of Thorogood on the way.
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10: Temperatures are going to be seasonable for this afternoon as highs get to near 86 degrees with south winds at 10 to 20 miles per hour. Our skies will be partly cloudy, but by this evening and tonight, the chance for rain and thunderstorms is going to increase. Our low is expected to be near 66. From the Kelloland Live Doppler HD Storm Center, I'm meteorologist Jalen Borison.
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0: Styx on Lost Hymnals today. Came out of Chicago back in 72. Have had tons and tons of top 10 hits over the years. We're going to start out today with a cut coming off their seventh album, The Grand Illusion. This was a huge album. A lot of big hits on this album. The Grand Illusion, Fooling Yourself, Come Sail Away, all on this album. It was the second album that had Tommy Shaw doing cold lead vocals, and he's going to do this one right now for you. It's an America theme all week long on Lost Hymnals, and here is Styx with Miss America, only on 103.7 The Crow.

0: 103.7 The Crow, doing the America theme all week long on Lost Hymnals, and that was Sweet Madam Blue from Styx, coming off their fifth album, Equinox, on The Crow. 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

103.7 The Crow, always bringing you the best new rock. That's Twisting the Knife from Ice Nine Kills. This guy still rides his Harley out onto the stage for every show. Here's Halford and Judas Priest on The Crow.

0: 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Coming up this afternoon from 2 to 6, Arrowhead Parkway and 6 Mile Road over on the east side of town, Pyroholics Fireworks. Denzel will be live this afternoon doing his entire show out there. And the first few people that come up to him today are going to score a $10 coupon to use while they have their holiday fun from Pyroholics Fireworks and 103.7 The Crow. Let's take a breather and come back with Kansas, Sublime, Three Doors, and Ozzy.
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17: Partly cloudy skies are going to hang around for this afternoon with seasonable highs near 86 degrees and south winds at 10 to 20 miles per hour. Going into this evening and tonight, the chance for rain and thunderstorms will return. We are going to then cool to a low of 66 with winds shifting to the northwest. From the Kelloland Live Doppler HD Storm Center, I'm meteorologist Jalen Borison.
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1: Reluctantly crouched at the starting line. 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

0: 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Some smokestack lightning from the cult Firewoman on The Crow. Who wouldn't like a $50 Taco John's gift card, right? 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
1: How about that?
0: Yeah, I knew you wanted one. 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

0: 103.7 The Crow, Nickelback, How You Remind Me on The Crow. I am just about ready to check out. I'm going to do a perfect circle with a new cut called Starless. We'll do that next. Also got Papa Roach and some ZZ Top coming up for you. Denzel Live from Pyroholics Fireworks coming up after 2, East Side location, Arrowhead Parkway and 6 Mile Road. He's going to be there all afternoon. He might even be able to dish you up a $10 coupon for Pyroholics Fireworks if you get there early enough. I want you all to have a safe and happy 4th of July. Have a few beers, have a few burgers, get out on the lake for a while, have a good time. Don't be drinking and driving. That's a definite no-no. But I want you to have a lot of fun, celebrate America's 250th, and just be careful out there. Don't forget, a lot of pets do not like fireworks, so plan accordingly, please. And have a good weekend, man. I'll catch you Megaphone Monday morning right here on The Crow. See you later. Let's do one for the road, shall we? Okay, bye.
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12: Temperatures are going to be seasonable for this afternoon as highs get to near 86 degrees with south winds at 10 to 20 miles per hour. Our skies will be partly cloudy, but by this evening and tonight, the chance for rain and thunderstorms is going to increase. Our low is expected to be near 66. From the Kelloland Live Doppler HD Storm Center, I'm meteorologist Jalen Borison.
13: Oh, sorry. We're just thinking about the Roman Empire again. Tempest Fuji. Now let's get back to the rock on 103.7 The Crow.

Yeah, 103.7 The Crow doing it with brand new Five Finger Death Punch, Eye of the Storm. Denzel live from Pyroholics, East Arrowhead Parkway. And we'll talk more about what we got going here after we do some RHCP. Rainbow in the Dark, though, now. Dio on 103.7.

0: Can't stop the spirit when I need you. 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
1: Yeah, Anthony Kiedis and the Chili Peppers on the Sioux Empire's Rock Station 103.7 The Crow. Denzel, man, doing it live again today with my favorite place to be. Come 4th of July holiday, Pyroholics was down in T yesterday. And I'm back up over here off East Arrowhead Parkway. And listen, if you get around the construction, they are wide open. All right, all you got to do is get over to Veterans Highway and come down that way to East Arrowhead and head over to the rock. Or, well, I guess it depends on which way you're coming from, doesn't it? But you get it. You know where we are in here with the dispensary right down from Uncle Ed's. And, man, they've got everything you can imagine for the holiday. I mean, any fireworks, anything that blows up, crackles, smokes, booms, bangs, whatever you want, it is here. And I promise you, they are going to take care of you so that your festivities for the holiday weekend tomorrow go off without a hitch, especially if you've got kids. And let's see. Your kids are in that age where they want to get more creative. They want to get a little crazy with the fireworks, and you're worried. They color code everything here at Pyroholics according to skill level. All right, so you can feel really cool and have peace of mind over the holiday with whatever you're buying for your little ones to a blow up, bang, or smoke throughout the weekend. It is worry free holiday right here at Pyroholics, and if you find me, I've got $10 for you. We'll get your pyro started with a couple bucks from the Sioux Empire's Rock Station. Back into the music, dude. November rain coming, and we're doing it to keep away those evil spirits. Man, it is gorgeous. We'll also do the latest from Aerosmith and Youngblood, Pantera, Alien Ant Farm 2, all in the next half hour on 103.7 The Crow.
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Cowboys from Hell in 2 songs as well. Hey, and a couple really cool free events for the family going on downtown tonight. 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

0: Alien and Farm Rockin' 103.7 The Crow, covering Michael Jackson, dude, and they do such a beautiful job with that one, too. Happy holiday weekend, man, from the Sioux Empire's Rock Station. It's Denzel hanging at your 4th of July headquarters, Pyroholics, man. Three locations, one up in Coleman, down in T, and I am live from the Arrowhead Parkway spot, which if you get over to either Veterans Parkway or 6 Mile, using 26 to get around that construction, well worth the trip, man, because they have the biggest assortment of holiday fun on this side of the state. I promise you, air-conditioned shopping, too. That is amazing. And open till midnight with color-coded inventory, which basically gives you worry-free peace of mind if you're shopping for your kids, because all the fireworks are according to skill level to make it nice and safe for everybody. And listen, they have got a couple of grand finale 250-year specials. All right, you can get an Uncle Slam and pyro shells. Whole lot of bang for your buck, only $590. And they have a bigger and better, also a Liberty launcher with 250 shots and a finale cake. And that combo goes for $540, and it's only at Pyroholics, any of their locations. Now, downtown cool events. Tonight, it's another downtown Sioux Falls open streets. So Phillips Avenue between 6th and 7th closed with vendor booths, art, food, all kinds of games for the kids. It's going to be a hell of a lot of fun. 5 to 8 between 6th and 7th on Phillips. And a lighting of the falls after 8 o'clock tonight. If you're looking for some cool stuff for the family late night, check that out. And we'll get you back with some Shine Down next, Searchlight, and then Ozzy coming to on the Crow. 103.7 The Crow's got all the latest shows rolling through the Sioux Empire posted for ya. 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
7: From the Kelloland Live Doppler Storm Center.
8: Partly cloudy skies are going to hang around for this afternoon with seasonable highs near 86 degrees and south winds at 10 to 20 miles per hour. Going into this evening and tonight, the chance for rain and thunderstorms will return. We are going to then cool to a low of 66 with winds shifting to the northwest. From the Kelloland Live Doppler HD Storm Center, I'm meteorologist Jalen Borsten.
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103.7, thank you for rocking the crow. Hey, in 1 week from tomorrow, I will be live at the downtown Common Sense Urban Legend location, 3 to 7 p.m. in honor of 7-10, an honorary smoke shop holiday. And even though 7-10 is going to be on Friday, we like to throw down on Saturdays with Common Sense, and you could win a $710 shopping spree. That is on Saturday, 7-11 at the Downtown Common Sense with the Crow. Today, I am live off Arrowhead Parkway, hanging out at your 4th of July headquarters, man, Pyroholics. We got three locations up in Coleman, down in T, and of course, where I am off East Arrowhead, and air-conditioned shopping, man, huge bonus, the biggest assortment of anything you want to snap, crackle, or pop.

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103.7 The Crow. Happy holidays to you, man. Got Epic on you just before that. A 3 days grace right there. And good news, if you're a fan of Faith No More, it's been over a decade since their last full-blown world tour. But that is going to change in 2027. So I'll keep you posted as more info comes out. Vintage Pink Floyd, a song away. Hey, you on deck. We'll get you dead and blow to two. This is New Day Seeker on the Stu and Pius Rock Station.

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0: 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Hey, and kudos to the three lucky-ass Crow rock stars, man. Head north to Fargo for the Foo Fighters. Don Shay, Tom Nielsen, and Mae Moore each scored a VIP getaway with a pair of floor tickets to the Fargo Dome Show in September. $100 get-and-go gas card and a dinner in a room up in Fargo. And we have got more king-size rewards coming your way a little later this summer here on The Crow. Hey, it's Denzel live today from a Pyro Holics on Arrowhead Parkway. FYI, though, they've got three locations up in Coleman, down in T, where the bouncy houses are for the little ones, and here off Arrowhead Parkway. And you know what? The great thing about Pyroholics is no matter what your budget may be, they will custom make or put together a package for you to make sure your holiday is extra special. So if you've only got like 66 bucks, come in here, grab an associate, let them know that you want to have fun, what you like, and they're going to walk around with you and help you personally shop to make sure your holiday rocks. All right, air-conditioned shopping at all Pyroholics locations, and the biggest and best selection of anything that smokes, booms, bangs, or crackles that you can imagine. I promise you, you're going to be happy if you get by over here. And also for the kids, prepackaged bundles, $15 to $50, depending on whatever you want to spend, and worry-free shopping because everything is color-coded here according to skill level, so you can stay in the safety zones while you also plan for the holiday. Pyroholics, man, it's a great place. Come check me out. I'll be here till 6. They're open till midnight. I got a killer song from A Day to Remember next called All My Friends. If you don't know it, you'll dig it. Check it out. Put me to the test. Stick around, and then some Metallica coming too on The Crow. 103.7 The Crow crowned our third Rockstar Grand Prize winner for a VIP getaway to Fargo for the Foo Fighters. Don Shay of Sioux Falls and Tom Nielsen of Canton scored the first two Rockstar road trips. And now to complete the trifecta of coolness, Mae Moore of Flandreau has won too. They've got floor tickets to the Fargo Dome Show in September, a $100 gas card for Get and Go, dinner up in Fargo, and a room at the Clubhouse Suites. Big thank you to everyone that played along the last few weeks.
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1: From the Kelloland Live Doppler Storm Center.
9: Temperatures are going to be seasonable for this afternoon as highs get to near 86 degrees with south winds at 10 to 20 miles per hour. Our skies will be partly cloudy, but by this evening and tonight, the chance for rain and thunderstorms is going to increase. Our low is expected to be near 66. From the Kelloland Live Doppler HD Storm Center, I'm meteorologist Jalen Borison.
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Jack in Sioux Falls said this on Open Table. 103.7 The Crow has tasty licks, and I leave full every time. 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

0: Yeah, Jacoby Shaddix and crew on 103.7 The Crow, inching our way, man, towards that quitting time whistle blowing. And when it fires off, we will be commercial free here on the Sioux Empire's Rock Station. 12 in a row on The Crow, man, begins with that 5 o'clock commercial free ride brought to you by Common Sense Urban Legend, which, by the way, their 49th Street store is the only place you will find an official Crow case. It is packed with all kinds of cool pieces and other stuff, and anything you see inside the Crow case at the 49th Street Common Sense Urban Legend, only $10.37. Hey, I'll tell you, I'm live right now from my Pyroholics here on East Arrowhead Parkway. I'm going to be here till 6, there here till midnight, but in that honor, we should blow up some rage. So Renegades of Funk is coming. Def Leppard, Evanescence, Alice in Chains, and then commercial-free rock for your 5 o'clock roll on the Crow.
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Phillips Avenue closed between 6th and 7th and Falls Park. 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Stick around three songs and I'll tell you why. Queens, ode to those lovelies with a little extra junk in the trunk. 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

0: Chastain, Darren Lewis, and crew, 103.7 The Crow. Great show Sunday night, man. Closing out Rock the Country at the fairgrounds. Hey, a happy holidays. About to crack open the holiday weekend, your 4th of July holiday weekend here in just a few with your 5 o'clock commercial free ride. What up, though, to H. Shaw, Emily, and Lillian. Also, Clara, Kaylee, and Isaac. Man, a really fun group of peeps that just rolled through here to see me over here at Pyroholics on East Arrowhead Parkway, which is where I'll be doing it live till we finish off your 5 o'clock commercial-free commute. But all three Pyroholics locations are open until midnight with air-conditioned shopping. Oh, my God. It is so nice to shop for your shells, bombs, launchers, and grand finales and not be sweating your ass off. 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Worry-free shopping for the kids. They have color-coded inventory by skill level so you can decide how crazy or not crazy the holiday is going to be for your little ones. Also, I told you downtown tonight, going to be really cool. They got Phillips Avenue closed off between 6th and 7th. It is another downtown Sioux Falls open streets. They've got games, art, vendors, food, and all kinds of fun for the family. 5 to 8 o'clock tonight on Phillips between 6th and 7th. And Falls Park has the lighting of the falls. That is going on after 8 p.m. the next three nights. Holiday light displays down at Falls Park with the Sioux Empire's Rock Station. Time now to go commercial free on the Crow. After slaving away all day, you deserve to rock nonstop. And brand new Atreyu coming up right out of the gate. We're hitting the highway to hell, Lincoln Park, Buck Cherry, and all your favorites coming commercial free next on the Crow.
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8: We'll have a partly cloudy evening. Just a very slight chance of a shower tonight. Overnight low 66. Then tomorrow, partly cloudy skies. Again, just a slight chance of a shower for the 4th of July. 83 the high. North breeze 5 to 15. So only a touch of humidity. Then on Sunday, mostly sunny. Really nice day. 85. Northeast breeze 5 to 10. I'm Jay Trollback.
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1: 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And if you're out this evening, don't miss The Crow's very own Mark Cartwright. 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They start up at 8 o'clock. Free Falling with Petty and cutting that Shine Down chord in a few, too. New Pierce the Veil and Pretty Reckless also at your 5 o'clock commercial free ride here on The Crow.

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1037, the Crow Sliding, Jason Pittman, Vicky Young, Stacy Walter, and Roberto Hernandez backstage for a meet and greet with Buck Cherry, July 21st at the District. Top of KRRO.com for show info, and hopefully we get you in the winner's circle next with the Sioux Empire's Rock Station.

0: show from Pyroholics, man, here on Arrowhead Parkway. Three locations for you to stock up for tomorrow. A Coleman Tea and here on Arrowhead, man. And bring the kids and save the worry as you can shop according to skill level with Pyroholics custom color-coded inventory that'll make sure you have a safe holiday. 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Pyroholics, man, they are great. Lots of love to Cowboy Norm back in the studio, dude, for running the board. Thank you for coming in on the day off, man, and helping me out. And as always, to those that give us the freedom and the right to rock, God love you, every soul in every branch of the military. Thank you so much for what you volunteer to do. Veterans are true heroes. That is faux show. And a props to cops as well for keeping it safe on the streets on the daily. Have a great holiday weekend, and I'll talk to you Monday at 2 here on The Crow. 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
4: Should be a pretty nice evening, just a slight chance of a shower. The overnight low is 66, then tomorrow, the 4th of July, 83. A north breeze 5 to 15 miles an hour means not much humidity and just a 20% chance of a shower again. On Sunday, mostly sunny, 85, northeast breeze 5 to 10. From the storm, Sarah Kelloland TV, I'm meteorologist Jay Trowback.
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1037 The Crow, Ace's back. And I told you so. What's up to my rock soldiers getting in on this Friday weekend Kickstarter? Doing our time in the prime. Good to see everybody out here. I got all the goods headed your direction. Motley Crue on the Motley Crow, the Foo Fighters, Black Label Society, Sublime, Whitesnake, Cousin Lenny Kravitz, 30 Seconds to Mars, Disturbed, and everybody else who rocks. Welcome to Friday, y'all. 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

the Foo Fighters on the Sue and Pirates Rock Station 103.7 The Crow. Congratulations to Don Shea, Tom Nielsen, and Mae Moore, now the proud owners of Rockstar Road Trips 1, 2, and 3 to see the Foo Fighters when they play Fargo Dome September the 12th. Congratulations to you guys once again. Good

on you. You got a $100 gas card, dinner, and a night stay in Fargo plus floor seats for the show. What a great prize. More winning coming your direction. Black Label Society right now. We're going to check in and see what it is that Sublime has. Whitesnake and Cousin Lenny all coming up on The Crow.

Cousin Lenny, celebrating 250 years of the American woman on the Sioux Empire's Rock Station, 103.7 The Crow. We are in one, our first together tonight in the prime 60-minute commercial-free rock blocks. I'm going to roll those for you all weekend long until Dave and Chuck the Freak show up on Monday to kick off your new work week. But hey, the weekend's just getting going. It's time for a whole bunch of booming this weekend. Let's get to it. 30 Seconds to Mars and Disturbed on deck. You're listening to The Crow. What if

0: 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Every Saturday, Terry Stevens brings all the heavies to your ears. Lamb of God, Hell Yeah, Clutch, Anthrax, Beartooth, Seven Dust, In This Moment, Nine Inch Nails, Pantera. They're all going to be here, man. Sometimes there's cool interviews with these bands and so much more. A nicely wrapped block of everything you love the Crow for, all hard, all at once, though. Kind of amazing. Join us Saturday evenings, the only spot you can get it, right here on the Sioux Empire's Rock Station. Smashing Pumpkins just around the corner. Metallica hanging out in the bushes being creepy. And then after 7, Poison. 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
1: 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And now to complete the trifecta of coolness, May Moore of Flandreau has won too. They've got floor tickets.

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9: 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No matter the forecast, there's always a happy hour at the happiest bar in town.
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10: We'll have a partly cloudy evening, just a very slight chance of a shower tonight. Overnight low 66. Then tomorrow, partly cloudy skies again, just a slight chance of a shower for the 4th of July. 83 the high, north breeze 5 to 15, so only a touch of humidity. Then on Sunday, mostly sunny, really nice day. 85, northeast breeze 5 to 10. I'm Jay Trollback.
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